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1: The Angelus. In the name of the Father, and of the Son, and of the Holy Spirit.
2: Amen.
1: The angel of the Lord declared unto Mary,
2: and she conceived of the Holy Spirit.
1: Hail Mary, full of grace, the Lord is with thee. Blessed art thou amongst women, and blessed is the fruit of the womb, Jesus.
2: Holy Mary, Mother of God, pray for us sinners, now and at the hour of our death. Amen.
1: Behold the handmaid of the Lord.
2: Be it unto me according to thy word.
1: Hail Mary, full of grace, the Lord is with thee. Blessed art thou amongst women, and blessed is the fruit of thy womb, Jesus.
2: Holy Mary, Mother of God, pray for us sinners, now and at the hour of our death. Amen.
1: And the Word was made flesh,
2: and dwells amongst us.
1: Hail Mary, full of grace, the Lord is with thee. Blessed art thou amongst women, and blessed is the fruit of thy womb, Jesus.
2: Holy Mary, Mother of God, pray for us sinners, now and at the hour of our death. Amen.
1: Pray for us, O Holy Mother of God,
2: that we may be made worthy of the promises of Christ.
1: Let us pray.
2: Pour forth, we beseech thee, O Lord, thy grace into our hearts, that we, to whom the incarnation of Christ thy Son was made known by the message of an angel, may be brought by his passion and cross to the glory of his resurrection, through the same Christ our Lord. Amen.
1: May the divine assistance remain always with us.
2: And may the souls of

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Yeah, so do we. 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Well-

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turn your wheel. How many more times is y'all gonna keep calling this soft when it's silk? How many more interviews y'all gonna do just to get ice to chill? They trying to cover it up like a quilt. 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

0: 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We bring you current news as it happens from around Nigeria and the world. 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
1: Very good morning to you. Welcome to the News at Dawn, brought to you by EBS Radio. The time is 6:30. Today is the 26th day of the month of June. Good morning. My name is Osatohame Osunde. First, the headlines. House of Representatives calls for enhanced disease surveillance and control. Residents of Usenu community hail Governor Opeolo's development efforts. And France issues health warning over heatwave in Europe.

CBS 95.7 FM News. The federal government has signaled plans to review the national minimum wage, stating that the current 70,000 naira benchmark no longer reflects prevailing economic realities. And Chief of Staff to the President, Femi Badjabiamila, disclosed this on Thursday at the Good Governance Summit 2026, organized by Working People United in Abuja. He said the administration recognizes that the cost of living continues to rise and that workers deserve wages that keep pace with economic conditions. The Independent National Electoral Commission, INEC, says it has suspended an electoral officer allegedly involved in the voter data leak concerning Nollywood actor and politician Emeka Ike. The commission disclosed that on Thursday that investigations by security agencies and data protection regulators are still ongoing. INEC's National Commissioner and Chairman of the Information and Voter Education Committee, Mohammed Haruna, made the disclosure during a chat organized by the Peering Advocacy and Advancement Center in Africa in Abuja. The suspension came against the backdrop of a controversy that arose after the voter registration details of actor and politician Emeka Ike surfaced online during a dispute linked to a political party primary election in the Federal Capital Territory. The electoral body said preliminary findings showed there were no external breach of its ICT infrastructure or compromise of its voter register.

0: people of Usenu, Esan Central Local Government Area are appreciative of the governor, Monde Opeolo's led administration for what they describe as developmental remembrance. EBS's Juliet Asen, who visited the area, reports that the commendation is coming in response to the ongoing construction of Usenu, Irua, Ile and Uhun Road.
1: Usenu, an agrarian locality in Esan Central Local Government Area, before now had its major road in a deplorable state in a bid to drive rural development. Edo State Government is opening up communities and Usenu Village is one of such. The eldest man in the community speak.
2: Before now, no road to enter the village. You have to use their school road to enter the community.
1: He appreciates the Okpevolo's government for the inclusion of the community in the state government's developmental drive.
2: God bless Monde Okpevolo for bringing roads to our village.
1: Jude Hide is a community's secretary.
3: For a very long time, we have suffered this road. But this road is connecting three communities. We move from here to Ile, from Ile to Ukun. It amazes us that out of all the governors that have come to Edo State, it has been our son, our illustrious son, Senator Monde Okpevolo, that have actually remembered us. And we say kudos to him and his cabinet.
1: Usenu is located within the Irua axis of Esan Central Local Government Area. Juliet Asen, EBS News.
0: Governor Monde Opeolo has received a major boost from a group of former political appointees who served under the immediate past administration of Godwin Obaseki as they publicly endorsed his development efforts across Edo State. The former appointees, operating under the platform of Edo Women Ambassadors for Renewed Hope Agenda, made the declaration during a visit to the governor at the government house, Benin City, where they pledged support for the All Progressives Congress and the re-election bid of President Bola Ahmed Tinubu in 2027 general elections. EBS Government House correspondent Ms. Sigboma reports.
4: Members of the delegation of former appointees operating under the platform of Edo Women Ambassadors for Renewed Hope Agenda included former special advisor to Governor Obaseki on strategy, policy, projects and performance management, Sarah Isangbedo, former commissioner for budget and economic planning, Oise Omoregbe, Queen Obaseki, a member of the former governor's family, and other professionals drawn from various sectors. Speaking on behalf of the group, Philomena Ihenye said Governor Okpevolo's practical approach to governance and the visible impact of projects being executed across the state informed their decision to identify with his administration and support the Renewed Hope agenda ahead of the 2027 elections.
5: Black women mobilizers who were had no interest in this yesterday, we called them and told them the reason where we're getting together. And they all, with one voice, spoke that for your own sake, they were ready to carry your time and work with you and you get good results. And what they are saying is that they are ready to go into Edo State and speak to professionals, their neighbors, the reason why it should be you and your party that should go Edo State.
4: Governor Monde Okpevolo thanked the women for their support and assured them that his administration would remain committed to delivering more people-oriented projects and improving the welfare of Edo residents. The governor also urged the group and other Nigerians to continue supporting President Bola Ahmed Tinubu's administration and its developmental programs.
6: You have taken the right decision to work with this administration. And it's also good for me to see faces that I've never met before. Taking a bold decision to say, yes, Edo must move forward, Nigeria must move forward. All I am promising you is this. Just as I said earlier on, I will not disappoint you people. Church Road, we couldn't drive in. But today, you can drive in. Could it have happened if one man has not taken a decision? And that single decision has turned so many things around in this country. Reform is a very difficult thing to do because everybody wants to get there in a hurry. But with reform, things have to slow down.
4: The visit underscores growing political support for the governor's administration as it continues to implement its development agenda across Edo State. Moses Agboma, EBS News.
0: The Edo State government has joined family, friends and admirers across Nigeria in celebrating the 70th birthday of renowned academic, lawmaker and statesman, Professor Julius Oga Ihombe. In a goodwill message, Governor Monday Obuola described the House of Representatives Majority Leader as one of Edo State's most distinguished sons, whose contributions to education, public service and national development have earned him widespread respect and recognition. The governor congratulated the elder statesman on attaining the milestone age of 70 and wished him continued good health, wisdom and many more years of impactful service to Edo State and Nigeria. Pandemonium erupted in Ego, Benin City after a high-tension electricity cable reportedly exploded and burst into flames, causing widespread panic among traders, motorists and residents. The incident, which occurred around the Welu Road Junction, disrupted movement and commercial activities as the fire spread concern along the busy corridor stretching through Ego Market to Siluko Road. EBS correspondent Egosau Diase, who visited the scene, reports.
7: According to residents, the first explosive part kicked off at this point, and from here the fire kept spreading down across to Siluko Road. It lasted for over 30 minutes before the operational team of the BDC switched off the power line and the fire came to a stop.
8: According to residents, the loud explosion and bright blue flames emanating from the high-tension cable sent shock waves across the area, causing panic among residents, traders, and early arrivals at the market. Many reportedly scampered for safety as fears of electrocution and a possible fire outbreak gripped the community.
9: When I raised up my head, I could say fire the bomb from high tension. So from one end to one end.
10: More than 1 hour before the thing goes cut, go enter the market. The market got a bomb. Nobody feed it there. And fucking what we say, no push. Now fucking what we enter the market, go off the fire for market.
8: No casualties have been officially confirmed, while emergency responders and relevant authorities moved to the scene to contain the situation and prevent further damage. Traffic along the Siluko Road Uwelu Junction corridor was disrupted, with parts of the road temporarily closed following the collapse of a section of the high-tension cable.
7: Governor Monday Obuola to take a drastic action in the sense that this market needs to be located as soon as possible. If not for the intervention of God, by now there will be a lot of casualties.
11: Because like this power line now, if not the God now this morning now, how you for be everywhere cash fire? And who might be go there in our house? Don't say no devil. This will not be devil work now. You open where the builders from that power line.
7: Devil power. Don't make sure you locate the market under the power line. The evil God. We will not show more than 1 million today.
8: Concerned traders and residents called on the relevant authorities to urgently relocate the market and other structures situated directly beneath and around the high-tension power lines, stressing that the continued occupation of the area poses serious risks to lives and property.
12: The doctors sign out and say they want to remove the government to Mechanico. Even the house, they come make sure the house where they other people are. They come in there, find another place to go.
7: It is time for the relevant authorities to spring into action and urgently move a government from under the high-tension cable here at Siluko Road. Not only the market, every other structure, right from Channel 55 down to this location, should be moved out of under the power line. From Siluko Road here in Benin City, Egosau Diase, EBS News.
0: 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The news is reaching you live from EBS Radio, Benin City, Edo State. Stay with us. More to come on the news at dawn. Good morning.

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2: The Nigeria Union of Journalists, NUJ, Edo State Council, has passed a vote of confidence on its chairman, Comrade Festus Alenghe, citing his purposeful, visionary and result-oriented leadership in strengthening the union and promoting professionalism among media practitioners in the state. The resolution formed part of decisions reached at the union's monthly congress held on Wednesday at the NUJ Press Center in Benin City. In a communique signed by the chairman of the communique drafting committee and secretary of the council, Andy Igbon, and committee members, Famous Igwisi, Congress also commended Governor Monday Obuona for appointing Comrade Festus Alenghe as acting managing director of EBS. The Congress described the appointment as a well-deserved recognition on Alenghe's competence, integrity, and years of dedicated service to journalism and public communication, expressing confidence in his ability to reposition the organization for greater efficiency and professionalism. Congress further condemned what it described as cyberbullying, online harassment, and a malicious social media campaign against Comrade Festus Alenghe by one Timothy Osemenge. It dismissed allegations of fraud leveled against the NUJ chairman as false, baseless and unfounded, and called on security agencies to investigate those behind the claim and ensure that anyone found culpable is brought to justice. On infrastructure, Congress commended Governor Okwuelo for ongoing development projects across Edo State, particularly the construction of flyovers in Benin City and the rehabilitation of roads in several communities. While acknowledging progress made, it urged the government to sustain its momentum, ensure timely completion of ongoing projects, and extend development initiatives to other underserved areas. Congress also lauded the Edo State government and security agencies for intensified efforts to tackle crime, especially the swift arrest of suspects linked to the abduction of a woman at the vegetable market off Eppert Road in Benin City. It called for sustained security operations, improved intelligence gathering, and stronger collaboration between communities and law enforcement agencies to effectively combat kidnapping, armed robbery, and other criminal activities. Speaker of the House of Representatives, Abbas Tajuddin, has called for support for the bill seeking to establish a National Institute for Public Health and Infectious Diseases as part of efforts to strengthen Nigeria's capacity for disease prevention, research, surveillance, and emergency response. He addressed stakeholders in Abuja at a press hearing on two public health-related bills organized by the House Committee on Infectious Diseases led by Amubi Oga. EBS National Assembly correspondent Henrietta Momodu has the report.
3: The House of Representatives is seeking inputs from stakeholders on the bill proposing the establishment of National Institute for Public Health and Infectious Diseases, as well as the Tuberculosis Anti-Discrimination Bill. While the first bill aims to strengthen Nigeria's capacity to prevent, diagnose, treat, and manage infectious diseases, The second bill seeks to protect the rights and dignity of persons living with or affected by tuberculosis, eliminate stigma and discrimination.
4: The purpose of the institute will provide the framework for the integrated provision, research, diagnosis, surveillance, control and management of infectious diseases within the coordinated and sustainable system.
3: Chairman of the committee, Amobi Oga, represented by Mark Essett, harps on the importance of the Tuberculosis Anti-Discrimination Bill.
5: Over the years, there has been a lacuna in the effort to protect the rights and dignity of TB patients. There is no law that addresses their concerns, which meant testing and diagnosing of these cases of tuberculosis infections in Nigeria terribly low. Hence, they need to pivot this bill to address issues of TB rights and concerns of discrimination and stigmatization.
3: Stakeholders speak in support and against the National Institute for Public Health and Infectious Diseases Bill.
6: We propose that all references in the bill that mention NCDC, except those in the dedicated collaboration with NCDC, that's in part 4, part 7, shall be replaced with the Federal Ministry of Health and Social Welfare and other relevant partners.
7: Creation of a parallel institution will weaken coordination. Public health emergencies require a single, clearly recognized national authority. Establishing another federal institution with overlapping responsibilities will create uncertainty regarding leadership, accountability, and operational command during outbreaks and health emergencies.
3: Supporting the Tuberculosis Anti-Discrimination Bill, lawyers alert stress a need for balancing human rights and public health. The Federal Ministry of Health and Social Welfare, World Health Organization, Stop TB Partnership Nigeria, and Health Sector Reform Coalition are among stakeholders that made submissions. From the National Assembly, Henrietta Momodu, EBS News.
2: Latest updates from the scene of the three-story mall that collapsed in Lagos has that 9 persons have been confirmed dead, while 26 have been rescued alive so far. The Permanent Secretary, Lagos State Emergency Management Agency, LASEMA, Dr. Femiuki Osaitolu, disclosed this while giving the update on the collapsed building. And recall that the building collapsed on Thursday morning at Alakija in Oreade local government area, local council development area of Lagos. And the Lagos State Police Command has said it's concluded its investigation into Monday's explosion in the Mushin area of Lagos, ruling out terrorism, sabotage and any criminal use of explosives as the cause of the incident. In a statement shared on X on Thursday, the police said the forensic and technical investigation found no evidence that the explosion was caused by an improvised explosive device or any other explosive material. The command said its findings showed that the incident resulted from a catastrophic failure of a pressurized mechanical component located outside the affected vehicle. The Ogun State Police Command has arrested 3 suspects linked to the murder of a former broadcaster with the Ogun State-owned television station, Kiton Oyesiku, and her security guard at her residence in Odeegba, Obafemi Ode local government area of the state. Parading the suspects at the state police headquarters in Elewaro, Abeokuta, the state capital, the commissioner of police, Bode Odjajuni, said the principal suspect allegedly confessed that Oyesiku and her guard were killed to teach her a lesson over poor remuneration. He said the arrests were made possible through intelligence gathering and technical tracking. Police said a broken hammer and cutlass and plank and a black pen were recovered as exhibits. And French authorities have warned residents to adjust their daily activities as a result of severe heat wave as it continues to affect parts of Europe And France's health minister, Stephanie Rist, said the extreme temperatures posed health risks not only to the elderly, but also to the young people, noting a rise in cases of cardiac arrest. Prime Minister Sébastien Lecornu said the country's highest health alert level has been activated to strengthen hospital staffing and protect vulnerable residents. The heat wave, which has affected France, Spain and the United Kingdom, is expected to move eastward, with Germany and the Czech Republic warning of extreme temperatures that could reach 40 degrees Celsius in some areas. To end the news, here's a look at some of our top stories. House of Representatives has called for enhanced disease surveillance control. Residents of Usenu community have hailed Governor Mondiopolo's development efforts. They also touched on France having issued a health warning over a heat wave in Europe. And that ends the news that as edited by Elvis Ege. Once again, my name is Osatsu Hameosundi. Thank you for listening. Good morning.

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1: But it also shows that Sunday is up to, he was up to something.
2: Yeah.
1: Because for him to be attacked this way, it means he was heading in the right direction
2: Of course.
1: However, the mission reportedly turned violent when operatives allegedly came under attack from heavily armed men believed to be members of cross-border criminal networks. And according to the sources, the suspected bandits opened fire on the advanced security personnel, triggering a fierce gun battle inside the forest. So several members of the Ruekong team were reportedly wounded by the gunfire during the exchange. However, the exact number of those injured had not yet been officially confirmed. You think they'll be going into the bushes with all sorts of charms, maybe not to let the bullets enter.
2: I think they are laughing. They said, they are all by their side. They should go back to the traditional ways of prevention of crime.
1: All right. Nigeria's eyes 100% AT validation score in 2026. Nigeria will witness momentum development with correct tax system. Italy is still holding the megaphone, screaming pay tax.
2: He's still
1: speaking on that. Stronger AI governance needed to safeguard trust in banking. We also have here, Nwifuru's problem is Ebonyi people, not Wike. And that's what the PDP is saying. Do you believe that? Nobody gives power. You must take it.
3: Grab it.
1: PDP. I think we talked about this yesterday.
3: Yeah,
1: we also have here Starmer presidency. Obi bicker over call for Tinubu resignation. 6 out of 7. How APC swept Ekiti Gov. 5 by-elections. Lost to Rivers PDP. Okay, let's see here. I think that's all we have here on the Vanguard newspaper. We can move on.
3: All right, moving over to the Guardian newspaper. We have amazing headlines here. We'll begin from Edo State. Police hunt for alleged arms supplier as woman identifies the doctors in Edo. Let's get more details on that. So the Edo State Police Command says it has begun a manhunt for a suspected arms supplier to the vegetable market in Benin City, identified as Liberty and also referred to as Chief Security Officer by a suspect named Marvelous Israel. This followed the identification of the kidnapped gang members by a female victim who was adopted alongside her daughter in Akokwe, Edo local council. Now, a joint team of military personnel and operatives of the Edo State Security Network arrested the gang members after the woman identified them at the community market where they had gone to buy foodstuff. Now, Israel told the police that the man who gave them the gun for the kidnap is called Liberty, adding that the sum of 1.5 million naira out of the 2.8 million naira recovered from him as part of the ransom payment was meant for Liberty. So I'm just really happy with the speed and the pace, rather, that the Edo State Police Command is moving to apprehend every single person that has any sort of link to the vegetable market incident. And I shouldn't only just focus on vegetable market incident. Every other incident at all in Edo State, they should also go with that same energy.
2: Yeah, it's an to continue.
3: Yeah. Okay. Now let's move to other headlines here in the Guardian newspaper. So we're going to begin from politics. We have Tinubu reassures Southwest on security, vows safe return of Orire adoptees. Tinubu reassures Southwest on security and vows safe return of Orire adoptees. And INEC yet to get 2027 election funds, 21 days to deadline. So INEC hasn't gotten the, 2027 election funds yet. So they're counting down to the deadline, 21 days now counting. And we have State Police, Atiku, PRP, Falana raise concerns as LP, Feni Fere, Shaunwolu back move. Okay, and we have 10,494 Nigerian healthcare workers now in the UK amid shortage at home.
1: Of course, now.
2: Yeah,
4: that's true.
2: Yeah, it's true.

0: that's bad.
1: That alone in the UK, if you go to the United States, there are even more. Go to Canada, go to Asia, everywhere. Mm. You know, yeah. Nigerians are everywhere and doing very good, doing very well. At the detriment of our health sector. Again, that is why people always want to say, our doctors, our nurses, our healthcare, our caregivers should be well taken care of.
2: Exactly.
1: Just last year, the Imo State governor now gave a minimum wage for doctors, for a fresher, starting with a 500,000 naira.
2: Wow.
1: But it's not,
2: like that's not still enough for them.
1: How is it enough for a doctor?
2: Mm. All right, moving over to sports. We have Egypt, Iran, face crunch as World Cup game in shadow of geopolitics. Egypt and Iran face crunch as World Cup game in shadow of geopolitics.
0: Mm.
2: Okay, so there seems like there's a lot of politics in this World Cup that we...
0: Yeah, because remember, Iran was very critical of Israel's move on the people of Palestine. And one of the things that happened, remember when they were getting pushed towards the Gaza Strip, Egypt were asked to open up their borders and Egypt said no. So that's the only history there, really. I doubt if this was going to
2: affect... Mohamed Salah is in Egypt, though. He's playing for the Egypt team.
0: Nothing's going to happen.
2: All right. Okay, moving over to power. We have power debt row dipping as GenCo's challenge ministers 501 billion naira payment claim. So they're saying that the minister claims he has paid 501 billion naira as debt payment, but yet... They say that the GenCo's debt is still increasing. It's still a challenge. They have not seen the money. The money hasn't reflected at that end for them. So where could this 501 billion naira be?
0: Where could it really be?
2: Still in the skies, I guess. Mm. Still on business. High petrol price persists as Nigeria faces $11.5 billion crude oil loss. High petrol price persists as Nigeria faces 11.5 billion naira crude oil price. But on the other hand, Dangote has actually reduced their price to 1,125 naira.
0: Mm-hmm.
2: So despite this, I think Dangote is doing, you know, is helping us.
0: In a way.
2: Very least. You say in a way.
0: In a big way.
2: All right. We have EFCC, CAC move against unregistered POS operators. EFCC, CAC move against registered POS operators. And that this one, again, I saw on politics concerning the registration on registered political parties. They have been given a deadline of July 7th for their... I think they're going to be sitting July 7th for that.
1: For registration.
0: Isn't that that's the court case, the deregistration?
2: Yes,
0: that's even part of the stories we're supposed to, touch on this morning. So it seems like they're still going to move forward with a couple of parties have decided to go to court, and you know,
2: still the same parties that they mentioned earlier.
1: Deregistered.
0: What?
1: That were deregistered.
0: All of them? All the seven?
2: All of them. Yes. Oh, okay. All of them.
0: I thought it was just like a top four were planning on continuing.
2: No, all of them. All the seven.
0: Okay.
2: They will still be taking them to court. I thought I saw it. I think I can't see it again.
0: So that's July 7th.
2: Yes, July 7th.
0: Mm-hmm. How many weeks from now? That's about
1: two weeks. That's 2 weeks, Tuesday.
2: Okay, well, anyway, we'll keep you posted on that. That's all from Guardian newspaper.
0: All right. So we will...
2: I thought we already had one.
0: Okay, all right. Let's see. What's that, the Nigerian Observer?
3: Belema, take him easy. All right, so from the Observer here, I got... FCID rolls out strategy to combat cybercrime and kidnapping. That's from the Observer there. We still also have Okagele praises above Benin anti-insecurity initiative.
0: Okay.
3: I think we said that on the show this morning. Failed kidnaps, fresh arrest, a tough week for Edo criminals. I think that's a good one. Something like that came from The Guardian. Fresh field kidnaps, fresh arrest, a tough week for Edo criminals. Moving on, house stolen Lexus exposed vegetable market kidnappers in Benin City.
1: Oh yeah, that stolen Lexus. The guy, it was the story of the guy that originally owns it. He said he was kidnapped. And at the point, let him go, but his car was stolen. Yeah, He was also kidnapped after paying some ransom. They let him go, but the car did not let the car go. And after a while, somebody just told him, I see, you say they show your listen for social media before whatever, you know. And immediately he said, when he saw the video, he just told the guy, now my motto be this. And when he got to the station, he told the police, if you open the car, you see XYZ inside, like this, and you know, but like they changed the car, the color. Yeah, the color of the car.
3: Okay.
1: He said that the color, that red color is not originally the color of the car, but the car is his own. But they also, another person that came out, that marvelous Israel or Isaac, the kidnapper, came out to say that the car was his.
3: Okay. All right, moving on. Harvest of arrest as Opebolo anti-crime drive gains momentum in Edo. And EDSG celebrates Professor Julius Ihamere at 70.
0: Yeah.
3: Yeah, that's you can find on the
0: next. That's the one thing that we can pray for in this life. Is good health.
1: Remember representing on one federal constituency in the Federal House of Reps.
3: Yeah.
1: Mm-hmm. Prof.
3: Prof. Julius Emery, congratulations to you. Happy birthday.
0: Happy birthday. Yeah. All right, so we have, we can go straight to the reactions now.
2: Okay, before we actually go to the reactions, let's also keep our listeners abreast that we're now live on Terrestrial.
0: Yes,
1: Channel 45.
0: Back on Terrestrial, Channel 45.
2: And yesterday by 11 a.m., we'll be joining the APC local government rally in Edo North and Edo Central.
3: Did you say yesterday or today?
2: Today. Today by 11 a.m., we will be broadcasting live the rally as it's going. And it's also going to also take place tomorrow. So today and Saturday will be the rally.
0: And guess what? You know, we're showing the World Cup too. So now we're back in Terrestrial. You don't have to stress to watch the World Cup. Just tune into Channel 45 on your TV channel and you find us right there. All right. Let's go to the reactions now. Yes, good morning to everybody in the ABS Empire family. I'm Luis texting from Time Ceramic in Otesi. According to the federal government's review, that's what Major Bamila is saying, it says, should this be something we should be debating? Is this not a no-brainer? For God's sake, if you not like, y'all should vote them again. People that don't care about you, but how they would line their pockets. Anyway, the minimum wage shouldn't be less than $100 or 200,000 naira or whichever is higher based on the exchange rate. And the country needs price and cost regulation in all sector. The government should try to provide affordable housing units for its citizens too. Also, the subsidy removal was meant to eliminate distortions, not replace them with unaccountable volatility. Energy pricing in a country this dependent shouldn't hinge on unilateral adjustments communicated after the fact. Even without subsidies, the state still has a duty to enforce transparent pricing frameworks, publish cost build-ups, and ensure competition actually exists in practice, not just on paper. Silence from regulators only deepens the perception that oversight has been outsourced while citizens absorb every swing at the pump. Of course, we absorb every swing at the pump. That's usually how it goes. Good morning, EBS family. Thanks for all you people do. Please, Ecobank along Upper Silico Road and Ogida don't have lights since November 2025. Will please help us out to Gifty from Ogida. All right. So, Upper Silico Road and they want to tap into the blessing today. they want to tap into the entity. Yeah.
3: If you are from Uhonde and Oriama constituency, you can tap from the black.
0: Yeah, so they're crying out as well to other, you know,
1: restore their lights.
0: Yeah. Mm-hmm. All right, so let's see. Other messages here. It says, good morning, EBS, morning drive crew. On state police, I actually do think that Desmond was not being fair on the Senate because they had initially scheduled the hearing for December or later this year. It was pressure from the masses that forced them to act now.
3: Thank you.
0: That's what Desmond said, actually. I actually thought they wanted to push it to the next administration. Also, from my experience as a Nigerian citizen, if you feel the federal government establishments are incompetent, the state-owned establishments are usually worse. And this really terrifies me. I am bracing myself for the impact of state police. Bright from BDPA. Bright, you don't have to be so...
2: Well, is Femi Falana, the human rights advocate, that actually was saying that they did not get a vote from the masses, public vote from the masses, if they needed the state police.
0: All right. Hello, welcome to the show. What's your name and where are you calling us from?
4: Very good morning to you this morning.
0: A very good morning to you.
4: Pleasure hearing the crew members in the studio this morning.
2: Good morning.
0: We greet you,
1: please. Good morning, Pastor Joshua. Wow.
4: Yes, happy Friday, and I know that today is Friday.
1: Yeah.
4: Yes, as we have said, Pastor Joshua Rapa. You see, my auntie goes straight to our respected and honorable and great Oba of Benin. The step he took by calling the whole traditional leaders in each communities concerning insecurity issue. I think this is a welcome development.
1: Thank you.
4: Because our communities have been sized by these hoodlums.
0: Okay.
4: That don't want the people in the community to sleep with their two eyes closed, but to sleep with their two eyes open.
0: All right, Pastor Josh.
4: So I love this direction. You should take proactive action over calling the community leaders so that they can sit tight and know what to do in each community by bringing in the vigilantes, the security personnel, by bringing out the police so that they can go around the communities where these hoodlums normally hide, because they are the one that knows proper where these people are hiding.
0: All right.
4: I love that. That's my take this morning.
0: Thank you very much for your take this morning. And don't forget, you can keep calling us 0904-436-2225. For everyone who has been calling from the beginning of the show, now is your chance to get heard. So Bright is pretty scared about the state police. If you have other reactions, please send it to us right here. He says, another one says, good morning, EBS crew, on the minimum wage. What is the essence when many states won't pay what is approved? And with the current economic reality, even 200,000 will not solve the problem. On insecurity, the Abba's directives to the Okayele is a good one, but should go beyond that. Those selling land in communities should think of community safety when enjoying the proceeds, while those who welcome every herdsman into their communities for cow gifts and cash without proper profiling should be cautioned. And this is Rabbi from Waterside. Do they do that? Do they welcome herders with gifts and all that? I didn't know that. Hello, good welcome. Morning. Good morning.
5: Okay. Welcome to Money Drive.
0: Yeah, you're welcome to Money Drive. What's your name? Where are you calling us from?
5: Okay. I want to speak on the issue between Kenneth Okonkwo and
0: Obi.
1: What's your name, please?
5: Okay, my name is Ambrose.
0: All right, Ambrose.
5: In fairness, is not every allegation you have an evidence has a very solid source. When that expression of interest was purchased during their primary, before now it was 10 million naira for House of Representatives, a political figure take on behalf of people that would be interested from the two states that they should reduce it, and it will reduce to 2 million naira. And when they got there to purchase the farm in Abuja, we were told that people that came from the eastern part were purchasing farm for 10 million and 20 million. It was for the highest bidder from that region. And I asked, what now happened to this particular presidential candidate, Mr. Integrity? He said they were surprised. He was not speaking to it. So when Kenneth Okonkwo is coming to alert that thing, he is a fact. But sometimes he may not be able to provide evidence for it. That does not mean he's not telling the truth.
1: Okay,
5: I'm
1: again,
5: telling you people for a fact.
1: Again, Ambrose.
0: Again,
1: Ambrose. If Mr. Integrity, like you called him Mr. Integrity, so the fact that he did not speak to it doesn't now make it that he was among the persons that collected the money, the 10 million naira.
5: See, I cannot be in a place where wrong thing is happening.
1: I understand.
5: If I'm not to it, that is to say I'm supporting it.
1: Okay. So because you're supporting, yes. So somebody can't.
5: I told you that a political figure change that in a dossier.
1: So somebody cannot point to you that you collected 10 million when you not collect because you were aware.
5: You said?
1: So somebody cannot say you collected money because you were aware.
0: Those are two different crimes.
1: I mean, there are two different things. He was aware but did not collect. And so if you are saying he collected, you should prove.
5: The rally point behind that party is the rally point because people feel that he has integrity. A lot of people go into that party so that his integrity will also pave way for them on a fair play. When that did not happen, such integrity is questionable.
0: Yeah, but all right, thank you. Thanks for your answer. All right, you can keep calling us. 0904-436-2225. We have more WhatsApp messages here. All right, it says, good morning, my good people of EBS. Thank God it's Friday and Uria Market Day. I support Peter Obi for suing Kenneth Okonkwo. Let him go to court and defend all the allegations leveled against Obi. Please, we Southeasterners are united. You know that in every 12, there's always a Judas. It's very sad and that some long-throated Igbos allow themselves to be used to betray their fellows. Imagine Okonkwo, who has been an Obi supporter, now turns against him for no reason. Something is behind this. The incident of building collapse is becoming too much. And the government should quickly do something about it. Kudos to the AKT court for sentencing those kidnappers to death. They did just what the Bible said in Exodus 21:16, which said kidnappers should be put to death. Did I say that? The police? Sure. Someone should please check the Bible. Exodus 21:16.
3: Teeth on eye for an eye.
0: Yeah, okay, yeah, that's what that is. The police should make sure they fished out Liberty, the illegal arms supplier, wherever he is hidden. Arrest him and prosecute him. He must be brought to justice. Wage increase is not really the problem. Our currency doesn't have value again. Nice day and a happy weekend. Ultima the Great from Uelu Motor Spare Parts.
1: Ultima, good morning.
0: It really touched on everything there.
2: All right. I think I have it here. The Exodus 21. And it says,
0: okay.
2: And he that stealeth a man and selleth him, or if he be found in his hand, he shall be surely be put to death.
0: That is true. It's in the Bible. Hi, good morning. Welcome to the show.
6: Hello, good morning. Yeah.
0: Yeah, hi, good morning. What's your name? Where are you calling us from?
6: I like the book. I didn't say big in my opinion.
0: All right, welcome.
6: You said Bible gave a provision for city of refuge. If you can escape to city of refuge, you are free and be saved, okay? So now let me talk about the issue of the court issue with Kenneth Okonkwo. Please. We should, I don't understand. See, the current president, he's a very, very close ally. Aregbe Shola called him several names. We did not take him to court. What's this? You are bullying people. What's going on? Sereki Dixon said he alluded to it that yes, they collected money, but that money was for to support the party. How will you bring the Bible says that evil corruption, that means that the kind of places you are, it also rub on you. How will you bring that kind? You are calling yourself Mr. See, let me tell you something. There is a way we kind of worship this man. As a governor in the state for 8 years, he did not do anything. He had the Panama paper issue on his head, the Labour Party donations. Where is it today? Where did he put them? Why are we like this? Compared to somebody the current president that is kind of, for the first time in Nigeria, we are producing doing local production of oil. For a long time, we have been doing importation. Development commissions, you are setting in all the old geopolitical zones. It's all that this insecurity is kind of giving his work a bad name. All like this. Before I drop, let me say this. Concerning Boho, the way you people said what happened to him, you took it lightly. Please, There should be a pressure on the government. He should be supported. What happened to him there? That means he had hit. Somebody said something they are like. He said he had hit their stronghold. So they should give him reinforcements. They should give him support. What the army, the soldiers could not do, has done it. They should, in fact, you people should pressurize him so that the government should give them support. All the stakeholders should give him support. That's what we want. Please, we should stop you worshiping this man. For his folks, he didn't do anything for 8 years.
0: All right.
6: Thank you.
0: All right.
1: Thank you very much.
0: Thank you very much for your reactions there. We have a lot more coming in as well. Do you agree with the last caller? Do you want to dispute what he's saying? You can call us in, or you want to react to all the other headlines that we talked about today and stories. EBS is not live on Facebook, Luis, we have to apologize. We're currently going through a difficult time.
2: Studio maintenance.
0: The studio is currently under maintenance. We're fixing a couple of things in the other studio, so we're using a backup studio at the moment. We'll be going back very shortly.
3: And the backup to this, like, I'm flying.
0: The only thing that's not here, 707. Mm-hmm. You know, the only thing that's not here is cameras, really. Everything works perfectly.
3: And of course, we are sitting at the business class. This is the economy class.
0: We're in the cockpit. No, you are in first class.
3: Yeah, the first class.
0: So this is the cockpit right here.
3: Yeah.
0: If you come around to UBS, you know what we're talking about. Anyways, more messages coming in here. It says, good morning, EBS. Please, you guys should help us ask BDC what is going on with Ekewa Barrack light. Since last year, there is no light, not even a flash. A military barrack and surrounding without light for months is a big shame. That area, Ekewa Barracks.
1: Wow.
0: Who's in charge of that, the lights in that area? That's
1: BDC around that area now.
3: No local government, brother. It don't pass local government.
0: This one that's passed local government.
1: It's BDC.
0: It's the BDC is the one that should
1: be. Should have a branch around that area, so...
0: I'm sure if you find out, if you do more research, you find out that something has spoiled somewhere and maybe nobody contributed
1: money. Just last year.
3: Yeah, just like what Liberty said, maybe there are some lines that have been down and of course they need upgrade.
1: Before you know now, people will now begin to key in, into that steel, the wires, the poles. Will now begin to fall down. The transformers will now begin to be tampered with. Mm-hmm. And before you know, it's not taken under 10 years.
3: Sometimes it brings to mind what is the really
1: these are the things that this is how, like I said, like Liberty said earlier, this is how Abudu issue started. I was there, I was in Abudu. It's about like the master because he never come last week, they take off. Okay, the last month, today was just the day.
0: Mm-hmm.
1: And it dovetailed till this time, you know.
0: Mm-hmm.
1: So, I think when there's a problem like this, it shouldn't be what BDC, if they're in for business, they should be in totally for the business, because this thing, it affects the people.
0: Mm-hmm.
1: You know,
3: is their job just to share bills?
1: Exactly, just to collect money, share.
3: I think they should go for maintenance, routine maintenance also.
0: Well, we have more messages here.
1: They don't do that.
0: Right? It says, good morning, EBS crew. Please, I want to ask a question. Federal government is owing the DISCO or Power Holdings $2 trillion. Please, if the federal government pays this money, where will it go? Which individual or group of people will get this money, and how do they use the money? I think it's time for government to monitor those billionaire how they spend their money on building collapse in Edo. Edo City government should monitor high-rise buildings within GRA for future safety. Of course, the state government is taking
1: the is on it. We are talking about not in Edo, it happened. It happened
0: in
1: Lagos.
0: This is in Lagos, and the previous one was in Port Harcourt as well.
1: It was in River State, yes. Mm. But in Edo, recently not. But we only have our agencies on ground trying to spot out houses that are being built with substandard materials.
0: There was even a recent collapse that led the agency to wake up, led to, and currently they've taken the dude to court, and they are currently going back and forth, and he will be hit by the full weight of the law because of substandard materials being used in buildings. So clearly, but. Good advice. We have here, good morning, EBS crew. My take on state police is highly from me. It's the globally accepted police practice. It's one of the best from this government. And this is Uyi from Benin. Uyi supporting the state police. We also have here, good morning, presenters. My talk is on Sun, as SON in collaboration with Nigeria Product Regulation Standard Organization of Nigeria, with Nigeria Product Regulation Commission. They should come together and stabilize the economy. If not, the increase in salary will not solve the problem. Mm. And this is Pascal from Delta State. Pascal, how are you doing, man? Welcome. We also have, okay, so more calls coming in. Let's see who's on the phone lines. Don't forget, you can send your messages in 0904-436-2225. Hello, good morning.
7: Good morning to everybody there in the studio.
0: Good morning to you.
1: Hello, good morning.
7: Omaje is my name from Sabongida Ora.
1: Omaje from Sabongida Ora. We had wished you called the other day where we had an incident there. But thank God you are here.
7: You see, of research, you see, in our judges, I observe that our judges are just doing the right thing. Mm. All the people that are that have committed various crimes now, they are sentencing them to death by hanging. Mm. My worries now is that what of all the repentant terrorists that have been released to the society that have committed more crimes than what the judges have judged to sentence them to death by hanging? With this now, you see that's going to be a problem. So many people have been released to go to the society for the various crimes they have committed. They have killed so many people, and yet you have asked them to go to the society and mix with the people. There will be no peace here. So that is just my take. Thank you very much.
0: All right, Omaji.
7: Thank you very much. You don't want to go to us, so bye-bye.
1: Thank you, Omaji.
0: Thank you, Omaji. for that reaction there. You can still have your reactions come in. It's your time now to talk. 0904-436-2225. Let's see who is on the phone lines. Hello, welcome to the show.
8: Good morning, sir.
0: Good morning, welcome.
8: That's my morning now.
1: Hello, good morning.
8: I mean, your country brother, over to God.
1: Over to God. Let's hear you.
8: That's my after this program, I guess something I want to give you. Concerning the matter of state police, that one are the way forward, according to the last caller. Second to the last caller. Because if you watch well enough, now, not only will you feel police your state, only you now feel know who they your forest. And above all, the weapon they will give you, if they don't do that state police, now the game changer. I don't know whether you understand, Mr. Yes. Eje, which are the trying to. Because the kind of our civil defense and what they call on the carry, you know, we stand those terrorists gone. I don't know if you understand. And besides, state police said, now from open Bible, it starts. When God needed somebody to bring out the children of Israel, now from inside the God people, therefore bring their command, not go carry foreigners, take one.
1: True.
8: So now, way back thing. So what did they say with the fear? Governor go use that thing of do opposition. Not people they are alive go know whether governor they use state police, the war opposition. So I don't understand. First of all, make we police ourselves, stay alive, then we know. Governor, like 8 years he get. So even if he build monster, by the time he come up for post, that monster now go see hunt him. I don't know whether you understand.
1: Yes.
8: So the state police for me is the right way to go. Because the gun they will give, then I go be the game changer for this whole issue. Now do well for studio.
1: Thank you very much. Over to God. I still want people.
0: What's your unique name?
1: Yeah, over to God. Yeah, I still want people to take note of that Exodus 21 verse 16.
0: Yeah,
1: that's to say our governor is on the right step. That even God in heaven is happy with our governor.
0: Yeah.
1: Yes, I just want to
0: let's put that out.
1: Yeah.
0: You know, let's see who's on the phone lines again. Hello, welcome. Good morning.
9: Good morning, Nigerians.
0: Hi, good morning.
1: Hello, Open Secret.
0: Is this Open Secret?
9: Yeah, Dr. Yes, Open Secret.
0: All right, welcome.
1: Oh, quite a while, Dr. Open Secret.
9: Dr. Open Secret, yes.
1: I said, quite a while.
9: Yes, quite a while, because sometimes you have to listen. Every time you talk to doctors, sometimes you listen to people.
1: Interesting. Welcome.
9: Yes, so that you're able to form a better opinion. Yes, where is Belema?
0: She's right.
1: Belema's here.
10: I'm right here. Good morning.
9: Thank you very much. Then, my take is that for over 15 years, I have advocated for the creation of state police. And those who were not actually having foresight, we were always criticizing me right from time that we are not doing for state police, blah, blah, blah, blah, blah. But I thank God that today the state police is here. And I want all of us to support this state police that is before us. Let us take it because it's our own. State police is our own.
3: Yes.
9: What it means is that let us police ourselves. Anything that is happening to us, we cannot complain again. We have the state police. So we can easily march down to the governor and tell the governor to step down if there is further insecurity. Because the governor has the power now to appoint the commissioner of police. And we have already. So let us encourage them. Let us not be myopic by thinking that the governor, even the president of the federal police, the federal government is using it at their will and capacity. But sometimes they meet a brick wall they are not able to pass through in some cases. So let the governor do whatever they want. For example, when the former governor, Patrick King, was here, we know how the vigilante, those things, the PC network, they were very loyal to that government. But today, where is Obafemi? I'm not sure if he left the city, he has been able to come back now. So the game has changed. So that is it. So what is important is that let us be alive. It is, let us go back to our villages. Those of us that are just wandering around in the city, trying to join one or two illicit business, go back to your village. Your village is lying fallow. Because your village is lying fallow, that is why these people are coming and taking charge. That, those days, your villages, they boom. People getting holiday. People will go to village because we want to go and enjoy village life. It's booming. So government, at the end of the day, should also make sure they provide social amenities, infrastructures in rural areas to encourage people to live there. So I don't look like, as you know, you are in Ring Road, you are in Ramat Park, you cannot see good things. Like the beautiful flyover that is going on in Ramat Park now, it should be replicated in other areas, local areas. Let like the available, let us stay, be created so that people can stay in their villages, so that people can be productive. Because of time, thank you.
0: All right, thank you very much, and I think that's all we can have for. This for the show. I'd like to say a big thank you to everyone that has been listening from the beginning of the show. There's something that has been trending online just before we go on. Olodo Culture, YC has shaken some tables, saying that
1: YC.
0: Yeah, the reason why our people are dumb is that we in Nigeria have accepted people of lower IQ to give them a space in our current current space, entertainment space, and they've overtaken. He called it the Pella Culture, the Olodo Culture.
1: That's a direct jab.
0: And it's a direct jab. I don't think he's wrong. For a long time, Nigerians being smart like a disease. You're speaking good English.
1: Celebrating mediocrity against excellence. Exactly. As well, or competence. Yeah, I agree with the boss. Again, calling names, that shouldn't be.
0: You know, I think Pella has done some huge damage. I'll call names. And I've been calling names from the beginning of this show.
1: I know. But
0: I mean, huge dissupport.
1: Yeah, but you can't just come out and say somebody's dumb. Come on now.
2: Well, for me this weekend, I'll be taking a date to the flyover.
0: Oh,
2: I'm
0: going
2: to be taking myself a date to the flyover.
0: You're not serious. I'll be watching movies this weekend. What are you doing, Desmond?
1: Friday fun this weekend. Nothing.
2: Let's go on a date.
1: You and I.
2: Yes, now to the flyover.
1: Really?
2: Have you been on a flyover before?
0: Good, really.
10: Start your morning the best way ever.
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10: 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Keeping up with current affairs from politics and lifestyle to sports, business, and the economy. Feel a part of the family because you are a part of the conversation.
13: My people, I salute una. The ear when they take the listen to me, God no go let the ear get problem. Oh. The voice when they listen to na voice of Chief Yabi Etaishi. Wait till me die your problem. We be say you don't put hand for jaw. You don't travel because of this problem. And you don't waka waka because of this problem. But the problem, the sickness thing remain the same. Sickness name be say, may you hide me, now be sickness name. If you hide sickness, sickness is ready to expose you. May you not talk, say, ah, because say you don't visit all those 419. All those people will be say, they don't chop your money. We be say you can't tire. May you no tire, no relax. If person they fight battle, you must fight that battle finish. Battle to finish. Naim go make you a man. So no relax. No talk. Say, ha, you don't take this one. You don't take that one. The thing no Greek work well. Naim make me they pray every morning. God, do any sickness, we be say, go come here, be here, please. We be say, no go get solution. May God no let that person know where I dey. But if you don't know where I dey, you don't know, say, yes, God already assigned you to me to solve your problem. Because human being are God sent to human being. Human being, God no go come down, can't help you. Now, human be na go send say make he can't take help you. So you when you they get challenges, you they get problem for inside your body, when we say you don't take so medicine, the sickness no Greek work well, may you come seek an expert advice. You be person when we say you don't get some kind of sickness before, whether na long time infection or new time infection, or the infection don't take for inside your body, when we say you no can understand how your body be. Now you know how your body be before when you dey healthy, but now you no come dey healthy again. You know as the thing come dey work up, the thing come dey work up for inside your body. All these things na problem when we say you're not supposed to dance inside our body naturally. There are problems where we say we human beings will use our hand they cause by ourselves because of negligence, because of I don't care attitude, because of say we don't look and say this sickness no go fit do me anything. But sickness name, if you leave sickness for inside your body, the more you live up, the more you go to grow for inside your body, and the more you go to destroy many things for inside your body, your immunity go come day low. That is why I talk say immune booster is very very good, and they take medicine where you go detoxify your system. Detoxification it is very very necessary. We get medicine where we say we fit take detoxify your system. Where we say even though you are not sick or you the sick, where you don't take those herbal medicine, you go can detoxify your system. We get different kind of herbal medicine. We get different kind of herbs where we say go. They very useful for inside your body. Among them, we get Telferia occidentalis. We get Vaninum triangularia. We get Osimum grandissimum. We get Triculia africana. We get a lot of medicinal herbs where we say if it they help you, they solve many problems for inside your body. You will be saying that so every month now you sick so malaria. You don't sick, you don't buy medicine. The thing no green work well. When you sick today, you take medicine, you well tomorrow. All these things, the sickness go come back. Waiting they make your sickness they come back. We be say when you don't use medicine, we be say the medicine don't work small. The thing can't relieve you, can't come back again. I go let you know by the time me and you see 1-to-1. That is why you need to see Chief Iyabie Tayeche. We don't dey gidigba, we learn gidigba, and we don't dey this Benin for long period of time. 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

Yes, my good people, now good morning for this very morning. Where would they? So for EBS Radio, yeah, for Aduwawa. I greet all of you. How on a day? How your side? How was your night? I believe so. Your night, they okay. Yes, now EBS Waka about with this Friday edition. Now with this. So my name now, Comrade Agbakma, one of Africa. I dey here gidigba for this program, EBS Waka Abad. Today, Friday, we dey look at security matter and hard drug. People where they take hard drug matter, now we dey take for talk about for today. So I hope say you ready there to see, you will see they take strong things where they disturb your brain, where it feel cause problem. I will say you don't care and you don't commot yourself from all these things. Say don't today inside me, I know if you stop him again. Nah, lie. Now wait till you want to do. Now your hand he did, your mind, now everything. Remove hand for all these back drugs. May you know say you go feel okay. So for your health

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2: Hello.
3: Hello. Yeah.
2: Good morning.
3: Good morning, everybody. Good morning.
2: We greet you. Who they talk? How are you? They talk for?
3: Apostle from Bobahi.
2: Apostle from Ikpobayi, we greet you.
3: Hello. I'd enjoy on our program. May God bless all of them in Jesus' name.
2: Amen. Thank you, Apostle.
3: That last call and wait call.
2: Yes.
3: We thought, say, Governor, they do fast. Say, 2 days fast to pass that judgment.
2: Okay.
3: When I go help me ask that man, whether he don't know the trauma, when people, when they kidnap, they pass through inside bush. I don't know in this country why people, they will see if they will support them. So which means it's encouraging the kidnappers that when they catch person, they will sometimes after collecting ransom, they will kill the people.
2: No,
3: you know
2: no.
3: The pains they are putting.
2: No, Apostle, hello. Apostle, you know, talk like yeah. that. Now, your opinion, you just talk your own opinion. So, you see, talk your own opinion. You know, they encourage made that they kidnap people. No, that one is far from it. So, now your opinion, you talk. So, you talk your own. You get one
3: so
2: seat
3: my
2: for.
3: Opinion is,
2: my
3: opinion is that let us call batting, batting. If somebody refuses to walk and decide to be a kidnapper, you want to reap where it is not so. People will be suffering, walking. At the end of the day, you will go and kidnap the person, go and drop the person inside bush, and demand millions of naira. At the end of the day, you want that person to go free. My dear brother, support our governor. Anything you want to do at the free citizen of Edo State, the first citizen, is free. I support him. Thank you very much.
2: Thank you very much. I will not say our governor, he get judiciary. He don't pass out to judiciary. So judiciary go do the needful.
4: Make I throw my output, man.
2: Yes.
4: Because waiting, my brother, I don't understand.
2: Yes.
4: He ain't talking correct. The one way the other one talking correct.
2: Yes.
4: You know, so when I talk, and maybe, you know, see me not emphasize them. I just talk them quietly, you know, because now the world now a global village. The era of those public execution not too fashionable again because the international community they kick against them. Now they even advocate for not custodian sentences. Mm-hmm. Not custodian sentence means say not go put person for prison. You will sentence them, but you go see they serve, not be go there within the confinement, just so decongest. Now part of prison decongestion program, not be that. Now Amnesty International, no go one use ear here. Say they won't go type person to stick. Because then they do campaign against capital punishment of deaths. You know, so, but all of us know, say, the actions of criminals, especially kidnappers and bandits,
2: yes,
4: is not good at all with the condemner. So maybe the way they put them, now he not put them where. I think they blame governor, say the way governor they put them, governor not put them where. Maybe him too, not also put them where. So, but who say, now daybreak that they call him, he correct. Who say now dawn, now that they call him, he also correct.
2: Thank you very much. Hello there, our full line.
5: Hello, good morning.
2: Good morning.
5: Chief, comrade, Afava, good morning.
2: I greet you, sir. Who they talk, so?
5: Omo Baba, they talk.
2: Omo Baba from Ego. I greet you.
5: What we are talking about is family. Family first, before we talk about all this crime that is committed today, they come out from one family or the other.
2: Yes.
5: You see, where family could not be able to take up their responsibility, they push it to government. Everything is not government. Family have to do a lot of things. When you see your children doing the behavior or doing something wrong, you go straight to the authority and report that person. You don't allow any child to spoil your legacy that you have been keeping for many, many years. You have to stand up as a father or a mother that know what it costs to tarnish the image of family. What we see today, because of the drug, kidnapping, and robbery, everything started from the house. When you say you're short of your braces, your children will tell you that you don't talk like that again. You know that something is wrong, and you have to stand on your feet and make sure that you know what you are going to do.

0: like my brother that was with you, they have said, you see, a lot of things that is happening today started from one area or the other. When you see them today, they want to handle this bad. They take drugs. I for some parents, I will pray for their children to succeed in this all this criminality. The way I've seen Nigeria that Nigeria be today. So we have to really work on ourselves before we started talking. The government will give them work. How many children today are not even having children, are not even having parents, and they become something great in life? Because why? They have a focus, they have determination to become great. So not everything we say, my government, my government. No, government is doing its own. On this level of this open judgment, I pray that God will support our government to do it. Let it start down those things so that people will know that the government we have now is really a talking to do. Let him do it and let them see. Know how you're doing.
1: Thank you.
0: Thank you.
1: Yes, the number is 090-44-362-225. 090-44-362-225. Yes, that one IBS line for Wakabat. Yes, contribute your own quarter. Hello.
2: Okay, Bakman, good morning, my brother.
1: Good morning, sir.
2: Comrade, I greet you.
3: Yeah, Baba, I greet you. Good morning.
2: Lamio, your contributor, over to God.
1: Concerning that issue,
2: I think body support the last caller, because if you watch now, a very big role to play when it comes to the issue of that drug in that man is right now. I don't know if you understand.
1: Will they hear you?
2: Because person not going to use clear eye. They do what in most of all those people, they do so. You understand?
1: Yeah.
2: How person will just carry, you carry knife, you put your fellow man for ground, they slice her. Woman being. Ah, no, that will not be clear, are you? So me, I think body support the Omonoba, and I think body support governor. Is that time? Other than when I fed the thought, say, human law. When bandits want to do their own, they look human law. They look human right. Make Rafa not let me vest this money, I beg. Anything when they want to do, make sure this thing go down. Make it go down. I beg.
1: No vest,
2: because people will not get to eat self, get the fear. Before now, who get? Now the fear. Now, both who get, I will not get the fear. What kind of thing is all that? Everybody get money to jackpot. I beg, oh, I beg.
1: Now, your opinion. Thank you very much.
3: Make also quickly shook mats quietly. You know, see, everybody gets his own opinion. If chief come your house, jump your fence, break your door, you can't carry cutlass, cut his neck, he can't die. They'll come arrest you for murder.
1: Okay. No, you know, say that one. If chief come like that, you see how you take all the police.
3: Exactly. You go fit catch them. Especially when you don't catch them now. Don't tie and die. You can't de bulala and bulala and can't die. Nah, premeditated murder be that self. And then at that time self, you never have thief anything. So you don't see something to show say thief.
1: Mm.
3: You only jump your fence enter inside house. So, and then you can say, this law, they pasha. You know pasha. They know they use as body to the scratch person. Nobody will go say, waiting all these kidnapper and bandits they do, say good. Unless they are one of them. You understand? But
1: yes.
3: The truth be say, there are laws. Laws they. If person slap you now, you slap him back. And the person come for offense. It go no be like premeditated thing. It go be like na defense. But when you person can't do you something, you can't come out, go inside, can't come back 5 minutes later, can't carry cutlass, cut him. Now attempted murder, or even if the person die, now premeditated murder, not just be saying a murder. So put what they make me say. Now when now still stay there, a boy acquire runu and I wear back on. Now when teeth still there, man, now they do the medicine.
1: All right. Hello, we have our phone line.
2: Now good morning there, welcome back.
1: Good morning.
2: Great to my first.
1: We greet you.
2: My name is Great Okadigo.
1: Great Okadigo, greet you.
2: At the corner for the Lagos Road.
1: All right.
2: Before New Guinea.
1: All right.
2: Your part there is linked to all the color.
1: All right.
2: You see waiting there. Almost all of us are the same thing with the talk. How the situation where this kidnapper, where they put the citizen of Nigeria, how is it this talk?
1: Yes.
2: So the Excellency, Senator Monday, a.k.a. Akpakomiza,
1: yes,
2: the Executive Governor of Edo State, he said no one wait for the rest governor to march with action. Now injustice starts at home. So anybody when they call now say it's too fast. It's not too fast to because those kidnappers, we see they talk and now because me and you now, we walk out freely. It not happen to us. It not happen to any of our family. We the reason I say blessing our talk that they talk. People then are small, small children. Whenever I get 7 years, they're inside bush. Since almost a month now, they're inside bush. No response, nothing. Children. That's my brother told just now for 3 days. He got to talk for one radio session. He said, people who sleep for bed, he's going to complain they not sleep well. How much more who they inside bush? Rain, sun, they be sun. You know, I go going to be comfortable. So what do they talk now, they say? These people, they say, what do? They don't look at the face for their one. They're going to show this thing for you, they watch them. They're going to slide human being for your president. Now we're going to set this rule. They're going to teach it for them. As the governor just put that law now, then they just could sign up. Then they could bring their lawyers when they want to judge the case. So anybody that don't catch, for me, sir, you know, we're supposed to reach 1 week, sir.
1: Thank you very much. All right, the number is 090-4436-2225. That be the number where you take join us for EBS Waka about. We they look into security matter and people where they take drug, where they could cause metagiscala, where go they take hard drug, and una way they prescribe drug, where una no know with it, who una no be doctor. Hello, who they have a phone line?
4: Hello, good morning, sir.
1: Good morning.
4: My name is Mike.
1: We greet you. Mike from Aduawa, we greet you.
4: Yes, sir. Wetin my governor talk, I agree with him.
1: Okay.
4: Because in those days where they catch thief, time for drone, shoot and go family they see him. Everybody shame that time. But now they are fired one secretly. That made the crime they grow. Me I like and like that. Because they don't do it to my own brother.
1: Hmm.
4: They kidnap the small company $30 million.
1: $30 million.
4: And they say bring their come out.
1: Hmm.
4: $30 million. So my brother, they so far, if you see them, you will know that they talk.
1: All right, thank you. The team.
4: So may I agree? God will bless you now.
1: Thank you.
4: And I beg all these security people, where they put the emergency line, if people call them, they pick call.
1: Which one?
4: They pick call.
1: Who?
4: That emergency line where they put for states. They get anything around your area, I mean, you call the so number. They are the picker.
1: They are the picker.
4: At all.
1: All right. They're supposed to the picker. We will find out. Good. All those emergency security line, they're supposed to the pick. Somebody's supposed to dead there. Now I make the call an emergency. So anything happen, you quickly send a message. You call them. All right. I believe that they listen
4: even
1: to
4: this
1: us.
4: Drug, sir. Even this drug, where they talk about.
1: Yes.
4: Me know where they say police. They go collect. I see Karuna go. No make I come out from it now. I will Karuna go. I get approved.
1: Where did they sell them?
3: It's there everywhere now. It's there everywhere. Not
4: there. I mean, they see them. I they see them. If you want, I'll call Karuna go show now.
1: All right.
4: Police go there go collect their own tara.
1: Now DLA.
4: Go there go collect their own tara.
1: This one with the toss.
3: My brother, make I tell you, some of these people that they pay weekly and monthly dues to these security agencies.
1: Oh God, you feel prove what you they talk.
3: Oh God, I said that they pay weekly, monthly.
1: You get the receipt where they give them.
3: Oh God, you get matter what we go do.
1: Yes.
3: When would the quarter say, the drug, the people weigh the cash, they get rights to get bail.
1: Yes.
3: Because bail are rights.
1: Yes.
3: Are fundamental rights.
1: Mm-hmm.
3: Then, we not say release the drug where you cash for their hand. Destroy them.
1: Yes.
3: For a Yokowa, they go collect money, give them the drugs.
1: You feel prove this one with the talk to?
3: I say interventions. Not see, a lot of things, you know, says when we they talk some of these things, not because say with the we won't bring down institutions.
1: Mm.
3: But we just they do want to say, make everybody, because even this CBSO we did.
1: Yes.
3: Bad eggs day.
1: But I never see him.
3: Bad eggs day.
1: Okay. Maybe later you'll go tell my MD.
3: No, it day. No institution will not get bad egg. As a day police, now so it day army. Now so it day
1: FS, all right,
3: so
1: me, day Navy. I go put my eye down. Government. I'll put my eye down. May I look the bad heads where it day. Whether you write or you don't write. But for me never see any bad heads for EBS. Hello, who did our full line?
5: Hello, God, good morning.
3: Good morning, sir.
5: My brother from Delta State, the corner, Pascal, the call.
3: I greet you, my brother.
5: I greet my brother. How is everything?
3: We thank God,
5: though. I greet the person, my brother, and I also greet the brother waiting for the service for hospital here.
3: Yes, Baba. I greet you.
5: What you may want to talk about, you say, you know, so many things you go on. My own now, you say, I want to talk to parents.
3: Okay.
5: Because if you look all these youth when they take these drugs, now children then be back. Now one day I see one, that one at the age of my son where I get to house, as I see him, tears fall from my eyes. Now I want to continue to beg Papa and Mama. Also beg all these pastors we did for church. May them forget about money. Sometimes may them still talk about this thing to these children.
3: Yes.
5: I know say school they try you. School they try. But all these church people then, may them put them as preaching. Not the only you go America, you go this, you go that. May them chant the consequence. You see, any man or woman when you get children at this time, when it became non-different side drug, make it a gift, thank you to God every day. Because the way the thing be now, it be like say out of five children we see, four are drug inside. I'm telling you, if you enter out now, you see them they were canceled. Out of five, when they go four get drug. Out of 10, 9 get drug.
3: I will want to come up for this one now.
5: Now be the team now. You see, Papa and Mama. I say, oh, God, Papa. When we include in our time as you did so, now old men will take this thing, not be children. But today now, it don't turn because why? Make a not good religion come inside, they go say, my devil, I'm the person that no, I will make Papa and Mama still be talking and they tell their children, tell them the cause within this thing, the damage they bring, let them know because why? We don't enter the era, we will not go to see 65 years anymore. 75 years, not go to again. Before 40, that should not go.
3: God forbid. Thank you very much. Thank you, my brother.
5: God bless you, sir. God bless you now.
3: Yes.
5: God bless you. Thank you, sir.
3: Yes. You know, say with the quid, they say, God forbid. But we should forbid first.
6: Yes. Part of the problem now, be say,
3: yes.
6: Family system don't die.
3: Okay.
6: This family system, because Nigeria, na communal life, now we know. Communal means say, you, na maybe the papa of the Pekin, but you will be my neighbor. They join the papa and my mama, my Pekin. So, with the born children together, these days, parents not agree, make a neighbor deal with the Pekin when he do bad. He go say, wagun me biya, when me ni ya biyo he. Now, this family union, it don't break. When will they grow the? How many hours they do Ibota? Ibude?
3: Everybody there on their own.
6: Era of telephone. So I put that for inside WhatsApp. The other one I put for Instagram. The other one I did Facebook. There is no more communication between father, mother, children.
3: All right.
6: Now, part of the problem. So this communal life don't break down entirely.
7: Hello.
3: All right, person, do our line. Hello.
7: Hello, my comrade, Domosa.
3: I greet you, my brother.
7: I greet you, sir. My name is Stanley Abwedefe from Ohovi.
3: Stanley Abwedefe from Ohovi. We greet you again.
7: Thank you very much, sir. So the truth is that when some people go say, wait till governor do say, too early, not too early. My brother, to God, maybe I really commend the governor for the action when he put on ground. I really commend him. Because the truth is that all those people, you will see armed robber in with gun. They will judge case for how many years? I believe what happened then when between some people run come out for that prison. If they judge their case quickly, then I believe say, those things will not happen. Okay, I really support them. What they do? Not be people go inside church for a war. So go shoot, massacre, killing.
3: Yes.
7: You understand? Who's there they call judge our case here? After years, who's there they call judge our case? That kind of thing is bad. You understand? So, what did our governor do? Very, very, very, very important. As they see them, they could do that case. So, they put them for society. And again, when they say repented Boko Haram, the repented terrorists, my brother, you may not see repented terrorists and repented Boko Haram. All those things are to pack all those evil people in our society back again. Those people, they don't deserve to live. At all, they didn't deserve to live. who kill your papa, who kill your mama, who kill your pikin for your fish. At the end of the day, he said, don't repent. The matter I come back to society. Baba, those things don't be waiting the world.
1: You know, our God is a merciful God. As a
7: if they want to repent, Baba, they want to repent, let them go to church. My God, you forgive person, not the human being, forgive.
1: All right, who want to repent now? May repent now before they cash out.
7: May repent. Yes, now. Thank you very much. Thank you very much.
1: Who want to repent now? Repent now. Just repent now as I talk now. Repent now. Because if the thing cash you, there is no forgiveness.
6: My brother, yes. Even the repent, me the verse. This morning, the year for you say, for Borno State, they don't screen 40 repentants. Boko Haram terrorists screen them to join Nigeria army.
1: Mm-hmm.
6: I say, why have you make bona?
1: Mm-hmm.
6: You go carry anti-fested wood, come carry put for your palo. You say, make lizard not come.
1: Mm.
6: How you go? You say the Nigeria army don't they weaken. People, they leak secrets. The people, where they fight, people do not change. They pretend. Ehena kae, egiadia, fish way don't bend. They straighten up.
1: All right, more take this last caller. Hello. Hello?
8: Hello, Master.
1: Good morning.
8: My name is Friday from Agbo Park.
1: Friday from Agbo Park. Now, you be the last caller for today's program.
8: Okay, sir. Hey, so other people, they take it. So, now, today, they're not right now. So, if you go for the school, why did they have to back of windows? If you don't sleep. And I think when they say two people, when they use that thing, they support the school. They, for the man, they don't graduate forever. They have people now, they don't have that thing, they don't have the thing. Because my son now, what's the problem?
1: All right, thank you very much. Time, no day again. Thank you very much. Your line, no see too clear. Thank you. All right, Solomon Idiogbe, the comrade, I greet you again. All right, may you round up your point because you'll do well with you join us for today's
6: one. My position be say, we thank Edo State government for the effort they put into curbing criminality. The problem what they get since we never get clear with me at the talk on the security team and the head, we be like say, Ben, go one corner, but God on the do and say, he goes on streets the way they see him. Otherwise, say that man same be the try, but the person will come bitter collecting why be like say strong person. Governor making see try. Make our people if we see what would they talk. And make the try encourage security agencies because some of them not get facility to take, combat the issues where they give them. And then me, I want advocate, I beg. May they remove this police, remove vigilante, come out from where join police. Make vigilante face that vigilante work. If they catch criminal, hand them over to police. Because if we look at, now when road safety take go join police, come out inside police, now they take know how to be collect a gunja. So make things for do this very well.
1: Thank you very much.
6: We return to our local vigilante system. And the policing system.
1: Thank you very much, Solomon Idiogbe, youth leader. Thank you for joining us for today's program. I beg our people make una remove hand for criminal matter, remove hand for hard drug matter, so that the things where they plan now for the people where no one will sleep, that they plan for. So you know, join, repent today. So that you know, go feel be a victim of the wahala we go up to people where they do bad. Yes, now so what it take the program for today to end. But more than not forget, so now go join me again on Sunday by 1 o'clock. Now me comrade back my one of Africa. I beg you, now make una no find trouble. That man say be the talk, but who they carry a wife now deaf. We go the talk for this program because radio no know whether the owner die. Una happy weekend to all of una again. Una bye bye.

My people, I salute una. The ear when I take the listen to me, God no go let the ear get problem. Oh. The voice when I listen to na voice of Chief Yabi Taishi. Waiting be that your problem. We be say you don't put hand for jaw. You don't travel because of this problem. And you don't waka waka because of this problem. But the problem, the sickness still remain the same. Sickness name be say, may you hide me, na be sickness name. If you hide sickness, sickness is ready to expose you. May you not talk, say, ah, because say you don't visit all those 419. All those people will be say they don't chop your money. We be say you can't tire. May you not tire, no relax. If person they fight battle, you must fight that battle to finish. Now him go make you a man. So no relax. No talk say ha, but you don't take this one, you don't take that one. The thing no Greek work well. Now him make me they pray every morning. God do any sickness will be say go come here, be here, please. We be say no go get solution. May God no let that person know where I dey. But if you don't know where I dey, you don't know say yes, God already assigned you to me to solve your problem. Because human being are God sent to human being. Human being, God no go come down, can't help you. Now human being now he go send, say make he can't take help you. So you when you they get challenges, you they get problem for inside your body, we be say you don't take so medicine. The sickness no Greek work well. May you come seek an expert advice. You be person where be say you don't get some kind of sickness before, whether na long time infection or new time infection, or the infection don't take for inside your body. Where be say you no come understand how your body be. Now you know how your body be before when you dey healthy, but now you no come dey healthy again. You know as the thing come dey work up, the thing come dey work up for inside your body. All these things na problem where be say you no supposed to dey inside your body naturally. There are problem where be say we human being we dey use our hand dey cause by ourselves because of negligence, because of I don't care attitude, because of say we don't look and say this sickness no go fit do me anything. But sickness name, if you leave sickness for inside your body, the more you live, the more you go to grow for inside your body, and the more you go to destroy many things for inside your body. Your immunity go come dey low. That is why I talk say immune booster it dey very very good, and they take medicine where go detoxify your system. Detoxification it dey very very necessary. We get medicine where we say we fit take detoxify your system. Where we say even though you are not sick or you dey sick, where you don't take those herbal medicine, it go come detoxify your system. We get different kind of herbal medicine. We get different kind of herbs where we say go. They're very useful for inside your body. Among them, we get Elferia occidentalis, we get Vaninum triangularia, we get Osimum grandissimum, we get Triculia africana. We get a lot of medicinal herbs where we say if they help you, they solve many problems for inside your body. You will be saying so every month that you sick so malaria. You don't sick, you don't buy medicine. The thing no green work well. When you sick today, you take medicine, you well tomorrow. All these things, the sickness go come back. Waiting they make your sickness they come back. We be say when you don't use medicine, we be say the medicine don't work small. The thing can't relieve you, can't come back again. I go let you know by the time me and you see 1-to-1. That is why you need to see Chief Iyabie Tayeche. We don't dare gidigba, we learn gidigba, and we don't dare this belief for long period of time, close to 30 years now. Where we don't dare, if we don't know what would they do, if we don't hear Iyabie name, that is why we dare here. No, you don't go fall for the hand of all those 419, no go fall for the hand of all those people where they will play you, they will collect your money, and you don't go see result. And no go fall for the hand of people where they say they will tell you, say they be Iyabie agent. Iyabie no get agent too. If you won't see me, you come my office. We there for Benin Asaba Expressway by Uromi Junction for those people where they Agbo, for Uromi Junction, for Agbo, for Delta State. And you when you there Benin, our head office still remain the same. We there Ibinoba Street. Ibinoba Street there when you they go Oluku side, you draw for Mobile Filling Station for there. Once you reach that Mobile Filling Station, the next street where Mango Tree, the under that Mango Tree, take a cake there. Tell them say you they go Iyabie place. Now there our head office there. And you when you there Saple Road, you there Agbo Park, you there Rama Park, you there Ring Road side. We don't there Area Street now. Area Street there after Aho Junction. You draw for that where those man and they change money for Area Street. Where they change dollars. You enter there number 31. You will see Iyabie there. You when you there Saple, we there for number 2 by Reclamation Road before you reach Okoti Ebo Grammar School for Saple. And you when you there Agbo, we there for Benin Asaba Expressway by Uromi Junction. You when you there Ekpoma, we there for number 14 Old Cavalry Street by Ali Road for Ekpoma. My GSM number, in case you want to talk to Iyabie, you feel call my number 080-3410-2250. I repeat 080-3410-2250. 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
3: 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I come from Yasi Biomedical and right here doing inside this Obunga radio program. 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
5: Country people, where they hear my voice, I salute you na wewelo. My name na Baba Yoruba. I occupy stand number one for the ongoing About Trade Fair where they happen for inside National Museum, roundabout Ring Road, Benin City, Edo State. My phone number na 070 2617 6885. Today, I don't carry good news come. Wetin I want talk about na prostate. Prostate na the gland wey dey inside the male reproductive system wey dey produce fluid. Na that fluid dey join body with sperm cells from the testicles and with fluids from other glands to combine to form semen. This prostate gland fit get problem, start dey experience enlargement or other issues for inside man body. Nobody sabi the exact thing wey dey cause prostate enlargement, but the truth be say aging or some kind hormonal change fit cause am. Bacterial infection or other factors dey fit cause prostatitis or wetin we sabi as the inflammation of the prostate. But prostate disease gets some risk factors will be age, race, family history, or lifestyle. It gets some signs where we say if you notice them, now be say

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2: I salute all my good people for Edo State and its environs. 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I be Tradomedical Herbal Specialist, where they handle any health problem related to man. And my wife na Certified Herbal Specialist, where they handle any health issue where they related to woman. We dey inside the ongoing Herbal Trade Fair, where they apple for inside National Museum, Roundabout, Ring Road, Benin City, Edo State. I occupy stand number 10. I repeat, stand number 10. My phone number na 081-3557-9700. Today, I want to discuss about prostate enlargement. My brothers, I beg, make I ask you now one question. How many times you dey jump from bed for night just to go pee? You can't dey rush, go toilet like say race dey start. Your urine can't dey slow like borehole where water won't finish. You go stand for toilet so tey, dey push body before one drop of pee go come out. My brother, no ignore am o. This sign fit be prostate problem. Prostate na one small gland for man body. E dey under the bladder and surround where urine dey pass. The work of the prostate na to produce special fluid where they help carry sperm and make them strong during ejaculation. But as man they grow old, prostate wahala fit start. The common problem na prostate enlargement. Big grandma call them benign prostatic hyperplasia, BPH. But what he mean be say, the prostate don't begin swell. And this thing fit cause serious stress for man. You go to urinate every small time. You go to wake up 5 to 7 times for night. Urine no go flow well again. After you don't finish, urine go see the drop like leaking tap. Now urine dripping be that. Sometimes to even begin to pee, go dey hard you. And after everything, it go still be like say bladder never empty. Kai, my brother, no sit down the sofa in silent oh. Come make we reason together. Come visit Baba Miracle, where everybody sabi well as Baba Twins. 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Another dangerous prostate wahala na prostatitis. 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My brother, this one no be ordinary something again, though. You need proper medical attention. And make we not forget another silent killer, where many men they ignore until it's too late. Prostate cancer. If you they see blood for urine or sperm, your urine no get control again. You they get constant back pain. You they lose weight.

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2: 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The

when the righteous predecessors constantly strove to move from one good state to an evil better one. Hardly a day passed except that they gained an increase in faith and growth in righteous deeds. Abelardimas Old, one of the companions of the prophet, said, "I have never regretted anything as much as I regret a day whose sun has set. My lifespan has decreased and my deeds have not increased." Look at that. So we should use our right, our time to engage in righteous deed. So that we are seeking beneficial knowledge, doing right or engaging in righteous deeds. It's very important. Even when you are doing your normal office work, what you are doing is a good thing now. It's a righteous deed, right? So you have to make the intention that as you do that, you are doing to please the last one. You ensure that you don't engage anything that is not acceptable. Don't bribe. Don't take bribe. Don't usurp people's rights. Don't embezzle. If you do that in the office, then you are going to of course you account for it, right? It's a wrong use of time. So we have obligation towards time, and we must avoid wasting our time. Don't waste your time on frivolity, things that bring no benefit to you whatsoever. People fail to realize that whoever kills time is also able to kill himself and bury his own dignity. The truth is that the crime of wasting and squandering time is one of the most dangerous and destructive crimes against individuals and society. It lies behind countless problems, is the cause of many crises, and contributes to the involvement of numerous people in moral corruption, social problems, and other forms of misconduct. The situation requires all Muslims to prepare, plan, and work seriously towards addressing this important issue through proper diagnosis and effective solution. Yes, the harm caused by those who waste their time is not limited to themselves alone. It extends to their nation and society as a whole. When a fight gets to your table, you have to move to the next table, you just allow it to be there. Perhaps the person that brought it did not know the need for, you know, in quotes. So the fight is just there. Nothing is happening. You are doing something that is perfect, but it's a crime against humanity. So let those who fill their days with gathering of idle amusements, endless gossip, and meaningless pursuits take heed. Let those who squander long hours of the night and day on activities that neither benefits them nor bring them closer to Allah reflect deeply. They do so without concern or awareness, heedless of the remembrance of Allah, neglectful of prayer, oblivious to the rights of Allah and the rights of His servants, right to His family and others. So, time is very, very important. Do not waste it. Use it to worship Allah. Use it to engage in righteous deeds so that they can count for us. We will go back to Allah on the day of judgment. So, inshallah, I'm going to stop here. 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
3: 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You woman like me, for any of your health-related problem, I'm here with my husband.
1: My phone number is 081-33-59-3927. Once again, 081-33-59-3927. We are not a jack of all trade, master of none. We specialize in the treatment of only man problem, which is weakness of organ, that is inability of a man to stand, to act, or to perform as a man. And our research has made us know that we have a lot of things that can make a man not to perform as a man or to act as a man, like long-term infection, too much of urinating, stress also can result to inability to perform as a man. How do you know that you have this problem in the body system? It's when you are having a symptom like pains when you are urinating, pus may be coming out when you are urinating, pepperis in the private part or all over the body, or mucus may be coming out during urinating, rashes and itching all over the body or in the private part, severe headache all the time, or sometimes you will see sore in your private part or all over the body. All these things can make a man not to perform as a man if it's not well treated. Feces Babatunde Raji Fasola, aka Stand Well Well.
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1: 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And by the special grace of God, you will not remain the same. Or your whole hotness of the body all the time, weakness of the body, especially in the morning, difficulty in walking, you will see you will not be able to walk from 1 kilometer to 1 kilometer. All this can make a man not to perform as a man. Movement of warm like ant and biting all over your body, you see your stomach will be shouting, making a noise, bururu, bururu, all the time. And if you eat little food, your stomach will just swallow. To eat another one will be difficult. Or sometimes you will see your anus is coming out when you go to toilet. Or it can come with red something when you go to toilet. All this can make a man not to perform as a man if it's not well treated. Visit me, Babatunde Raji Fasola, aka Baba Stand Well Well. Baba Stand Well Well.
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1: 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Or call me on 081-33-59-3927. 081-33-59-3927. By the grace of God, you will not remain the same. We have one medicine that we first of all give you. We call it Ajegun. Ajegun. This medicine, when we give you, it will make any medicine you take.
4: The Angelus, in the name of the Father, and of the Son, and of the Holy Spirit.
5: Amen.
4: The angel of the Lord declared unto Mary,
5: and she conceived of the Holy Spirit.
4: Hail Mary, full of grace, the Lord is with thee. Blessed art thou amongst women, and blessed is the fruit of the womb, Jesus.
5: Holy Mary, Mother of God, pray for us sinners, now and at the hour of our death. Amen.
4: Behold the handmaid of the Lord.
5: Be it unto me according to thy word.
4: Hail Mary, full of grace, the Lord is with thee. Blessed art thou amongst women, and blessed is the fruit of the womb, Jesus.
5: Holy Mary, Mother of God, pray for us sinners, now and at the hour of our death. Amen.
4: And the Word was made flesh,
5: and dwells amongst us.
4: Hail Mary, full of grace, the Lord is with thee. Blessed art thou amongst women, and blessed is the fruit of the womb, Jesus.
5: Holy Mary, Mother of God, pray for us sinners, now and at the hour of our death. Amen.
4: Pray for us, O Holy Mother of God,
5: that we may be made worthy of the promises of Christ.
4: Let us pray.
5: Pour forth, we beseech thee, O Lord, thy grace into our hearts, that we, to whom the incarnation of Christ thy Son was made known by the message of an angel, may be brought by his passion and cross to the glory of his resurrection, through the same Christ our Lord. Amen.
4: May the divine assistance remain always with us.
5: And may the souls of all the faithful departed, through the mercy of God, rest in peace. Amen.
4: This prayer is brought to you courtesy of Ajayi Oriafo Memorial Hospital, Center of Orthopedic Excellence.
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0: Country people, when they hear my voice, I salute una well well. My name na Baba Yoruba. I occupy stand number one for the ongoing About Trade Fair, where they happen for inside National Museum, roundabout Ring Road, Benin City, Edo State. My phone number na 070-2617-6885. Today, I don't carry good news come. Waiting I won't talk about na prostate. Prostate, now the gland where they inside the male reproductive system, where they produce fluid. Now that fluid, they join body with sperm cells from the testicles and with fluids from other glands to combine to form semen. This prostate gland fit get problem, start the experience enlargement or other issues for inside man body. Nobody sabi the exact thing where they cause prostate enlargement. But the truth be say, aging or some kind of hormonal change fit cause harm. Bacterial infection or other factors then fit cause prostatitis or waiting we sabi as the inflammation of the prostate. But prostate disease gets some risk factors will be age, race, family history, or lifestyle. It gets some signs where we say if you notice them, now we say your prostate don't get problem. You go they get frequent urge to urinate for night. You go wake up many times to go pee. As you the pee go they pain you. You go they feel some kind of burning sensation. If your urine they get pink or red color, you suppose waka fast. Go see expert for prostate matter. Because why? Delay fit spoil something for you. I occupy stand number one for the ongoing About Trade Fair where the shelley for inside National Museum roundabout Ring Road, Benin City, Edo State. My phone number na 070-2617-6885. Once again, 070-2617-6885. You fit also the experience pain for your bone or pelvis, or you go to find them difficult to urinate. As you push, it drop small. Even when you don't push finish, it still they drop. Sometimes when you want piss to start, the piss self go to hard you. As you piss, it go de difficult to empty your bladder. For daytime, you go to feel tired. You know if you get normal erection or even stand gidigba. You know get urge at all. Abi don't turn you to 1 minute man. Now these signs go tell you say your prostate gland no day okay. But I get good news for you. All these things go be things of the past. If you visit Baba Yoruba, I occupy stand number one for inside National Museum, roundabout Ring Road, Benin City, Edo State. My phone number na 070-2617-6885. Once again, 070-2617-6885. We get ogbonge roots and herbs to take shrink that prostate and set you free from pains and embarrassment. No miss this great opportunity, yo. I dey here with my friend Marcella, will be prostate gland herbal specialist all the way from Congo. In come to help us put full stop to anything will be prostate issues. As they come, look out for Baba Yoruba signboard. My wife, tell your fellow women what we bring.
1: My sister, wait, they listening to me now. You get a problem of fibro, like say your stomach, they big, like say you carry belly and nothing they inside. Or your menstrual period, no, they come as it's supposed come. If they come with odor, if they change color, if it come for 1 day or 2 days, you no go see them again, and you never reach the time where he's supposed to stop. Make na come see me or your own narashes all over your body. Where we say every time your body go scratch you, including your private area.
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1: Or your own infertility. Where we say you define picking. Where picking never come. Or you don't get one before. Where you they look for another one. Or you and your guy they meet.
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1: 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When no go make person get fruits of the womb. Alele, make una come see me and my yoga.
0: I occupy stand number one for inside National Museum, roundabout Ring Road, Benin City, Edo State. 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
3: 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I repeat, stand 7 for inside National Museum Ring.

0: 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My phone number na 080-36-80-4071. 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My papa follow me there here. Oh. We go gather, use root and apps, find solution to that your health problem. I be your own romanticism. I be arthritis. I be waist pain. Where they make waist, they pain you like person where carry gedu. To bend down, pick something a problem. From waist down to leg, you go the feel pain. My leg go my waist, so oh. To walk out from one polo to another, it go be problem. Even if you the match grand, it go be like say you the match potok potok. Now so your leg go the envy you to carry. Your leg go the swell up. You no go fit to the waka well. You will be woman. If you the go market, inside your bone go the pay you. Now so the vein go the draw your leg. You no go fit the waka well. To wake up sharply in the morning, it go be problem. Now so so body pain, you go the complain. If you match grand, it go be like say grand the shock you. As if blood you know the flow for your body. I be your own, you use leg match something. Now so you go come see something. Come the waka waka for your leg. You go waka waka all your waist. You go waka waka come your back. Hotness of the body. Frequent headache. Skin rashes. Stomach noising. Back pain. Waist pain. Too much urination. I be you get accident before. It come make you get dislocation for the leg. Or dislocation for hand. Your hand no go function welu welu. Your leg no de function like the way they function before. I be you fall from tree. You come break hand or break your leg. Your hand no concentrate the way it's supposed to be. You go to get weakness for body. If you drive distance motor, now so your waist go to pay you. Forward march. Come meet Baba Ibadan, a.k.a. Baba Bone. For inside National Museum Ring Road roundabout Benin City. My papa follow me there here. Oh. If you come meet me, you go throw away that your walking stick. You go feed the waka welu welu. If the vein don't weak for man body, it no go allow the man to perform welu. Oh. 1 minute you don't come, you know they even they do well at all at all. Don't allow your woman carry your food go outside, oh. Man duty na man duty. Infection fit of a strong man to a lazy man, pata pata. Where you no go fit perform well well as a real man. If it cause quick ejaculation, and if it make man no fit put woman for family lane. For all the days, our papa they marry many many wives, and then they satisfy them well well. Waiting be the secret. Na correct root and herbs where then they use, they make their body they kakaraka. They know they wait make sickness come sit down for their body berkete. The app still dey gidigba. Just pray, may God direct you to the right place. No forget, say, I don't land the gidigba for stand 7. I repeat, stand 7. For inside National Museum Ring Road roundabout Benin City, Edo State, 080-36-80-4071. Make I repeat them. 080-36-80-4071. If infection there for woman body, she feel they get pain under her stomach area. A monthly visitor feel not come the way supposed to they come. Or make it they come with pain and odor. All your stomach go they make noise. All your joints go they pain you. Inside body go they cold. Outside go they hot. For Baba Ibadan stand, we know they do wuru wuru. Betty we know sabi. We know they chook hand. We go use our machine run test for your body to know the real cause of your health problem. I dare for stand 7. I repeat, stand 7. For inside National Museum Ring Road roundabout Benin City, Edo State. My phone number na 080-36-80-4071. Make I repeat them. 080-36-80-4-0. My papa follow me there here. Oh. We go gather, use root and apps, find solution to that your health problem. I thank God say, ever since I don't start this work for plenty years back, God not shame me anytime. Now every time people they come testify, as God they use our root and apps, they find solution to their health palaver. Sickness will no get cure, no go be our portion, no. Amen. Amen.
1: 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My people, wetin dey cause eye problem? If sugar too much for body, you no go fit dey see well as man o. Why some people na old age dey cause their own problem? Some na phone and screen wey dem dey watch every time. Others na sun dey cause their own problem o. If you get this eye problem, you go dey experience bluish for the eye. Your eye go dey itch you, it go dey pepper you, it go dey red. You no go fit read without eyeglass. Your eye go dey gum gum, your eye go dey pain you. Pus go dey come out inside your eyes. Your eyes go dey weak, you go dey see double double. If you come my office, where dey number 9, Ogwola Street, off Siloko Road, Benin City, you go throw away that your eyeglass. Some people no dey see for night. Na daytime only then they take see you. All this one, na big problem. Oyana, make you visit me, Baba Magaji, aka the I-Man from India. My address number na number 9, Ogwola Street, off Siloko Road, Benin City. If you come my place, that your eye problem go finish pata pata. My office day number 9, Ogwola Street, off Siloko Road, Benin City. My phone number na 09039660040 09039660040. I specialize for any type of eye problem. If this eye problem don't take for your body, it go affect your veins, or you know they fit no different between 500 naira and 1000 naira, or your eye they bring yellowish discharge, difficulty to see far and near, or even read something papa, or cataract, abi your eye they look like say sand dey inside, abi it they bring water, it go they scratch you, it go they pepper you, abi you they see smoke or spider, or you they see cloud self. Now me be the Baba Magaji, aka the eye man from India. I know they do this one, I know they do that one. Oh, now only one problem I they solve, nine I they do, nine people know me for. My phone number again now 09039660040. 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Whether your vein don't they give you problem, because na only one vein they control the two eyes. So if one eye they get problem, it go affect the second one. My advice be say, anything wey fit affect your eyes, carry your eyes commot. For example, breeze, too much light, carry your eyes commot. Or any object wey fit affect your eyes, carry your eyes commot. People wey dey work as weather, the light dey enter their eyes. Make you dey careful, because the light dey too much. Any object wey fit enter your eyes or disturb am, make you dey careful of am. People wey dey work for sun or wear light too much, make una dey careful, because too much light they affect the eyes. So make everybody take care of their eyes well well, because I no get duplicate. If you dey come my office, bring along with you 2 coconut and 1 carrot. Back in the days, our forefathers no dey complain, because then they see well well, because them they use herbs and plants, and them still reach 90 years and above, and them they see well well. My office day number 9, Ogwola Street, off Siloko Road, Benin City. This na my phone number 09039660040 09039660040 09039660040. Hear me again, make you write and down. 090-3966-0040. Babama Gaji, aka the I Man from India. My people, we no go blind, oh. No be amen, you go talk. Now to come meet me, Babama Gaji, the I Man from India. My office day, number 9, Ogwala Street, Opsi Local Road, Benin City. My people, we no go blind, oh.
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1: 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You are welcome to this Earth Enlightenment program. Now, me be about your AKA stand and waka. I dey ongoing trade fair when it dey happen for Ring Road, inside Ring Road roundabout. I occupy stand number 2. Stand number 2, now there you go fit see Baba Ojo, AKA stand and waka. Our GSM number should be in case you want to call me. Make you carry baru, make you write and down now. 081 66 22 47 48. I call them again. 081 66 22 47 48. What if be that your own problem where they make you the one for joke where you think say solution all day? I don't see damn berekete. I don't carry different Ogonga medicine come for my people in Edo State. Medicine for man and medicine for rheumatism and arthritis. Medicine for man, name be a man where we say he cannot answer a name as a man. Man duty na man duty. If your wife call you, you supposed to answer as a man. The hurt and the feeling is no longer there. Man where we say you cannot perform your duty as a man. Instead of make you come back for work like this, may you and your wife may do as man and woman they do like this. You go to give your wife story. Don't be a newspaper reader. Don't be a storyteller. How long now you go continue to give your wife story? Don't allow your wife to carry your duty to go outside. Now make me come with Muse for a man where we say you cannot handle him in madam where. Come and collect this Muse by the power of Almighty God. Your complaint where your wife day it will be a thing of past. Once you satisfy your madam, you make her happy. Now your wife then go be the person to congratulate you for job well done. Medicine for rheumatism and arthritis. Medicine for a man or a woman where we say you cannot work at all. If you work small like this, you go look for somewhere to sit down before you continue the journey. All your vein from your waist down to the leg, nobody you get them. You go just be like say they use bag of cement put for your waist. Under your leg, you go they shock you, you go they pepper you. You know go if you know the time where sleep out, you go just remove for your leg. If you sit down small like this, your leg don't swell up. I be your whole now stroke or one part of your hand, you know they let you they carry go up. Or inside your body go they pain you. General weakness of the body all the time. Come see the betterment of herbal medicine. You go see, say herbal medicine and be the best. You dey take medicine more than many months, many years, you know, they see improvement. I may come by myself. I not send any of my pikin come. I may come barakete. Now me sit down. Carry different Ogbonge medicine come all the way from Yoruba land. Instead of you to bend down like this, may you pray back, not let you pray. Now so all your back, all your waist, go dey pain you. Now small word, now then they talk for person when they get sense. If you reach inside Bele or Abele, you go be sickness, say hide me, make I kill you. Expose me, make I leave you. Then be sick. Our GSM number should be in case you want to call me. May you carry baru, may you write and down now. 081 66 22 47 48. I call them again. 081 66 22 47 48. You woman like this, instead of you to enter inside your room, may you carry broom, may you sweep well. Your waist not they let you sweep at all. How long now you go continue to do all these things? Now small word, now then they talk for person when he gets sense. If he reach inside Bele or Abele, he go big. You where we say you cannot walk without holding walking stick. You cannot move without holding anything where you go take support your leg. The walking stick where you take waka come my place, you go to where I'm. I be your own level two. A level two mean if you the waka like this, you go just be like saying na foam, then day your leg. Now so you go they make quick. Slipper, you go they waka like this. No go know the time when slipper you go remove for your leg. You don't know. No be your fault. Because from your waist down to the neck, the blood where they flow for the air, it's no longer flow again. Something don't block them. Inside that vein, I go give you Ologbojo, baby, gugun. Ologbojo mean some people where we say they don't use medicine. Several times, different medicine, and they don't pack for their belly. You know they work. If I give you this Ologbojo, baby, gugun, you use and take gari, or you take and take panderiyam. Anywhere where the frame for block, the Ologbojo can't do the thing. By the power of Almighty God, all those things when they do you, the pain where you they experience, the stroke where don't visit you before, where you not fit talk where, or if you want to talk like this, now so your mouth bend for one side, you not go fit talk where, or instead of you to hold Bible like that, make you write something, now so your hand go they shake, your leg go they shake, you go they get general weakness of the body all the time. Now small word, and then they talk for person when they get sense. If you reach inside belly, you go big. All these things when they do you, by the power of Almighty God, once I give you this root and herbs, all those things go be a thing of past. Come and see the betterment of Abba. medicine, you go see say herbal medicine and be the best. Now maybe Babo Oyo, aka Stand and Waka, I dey ongoing trace where when it dey happen for Ring Road, inside Ring Road roundabout, I occupy stand number 2. Stand number 2, now there you go see Baba Oyo, aka Stand and Waka. Our DSM number should be in case you want to call me. May you carry baru, may you write and down now. 0816622 4748. I call them again. 0816622 4748.

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0: say it is worth you, then be Baba for natural medicine.
1: Hello, listeners at home. My name is Babatunde Raji Fasola, a.k.a. Baba Stand Well Well. Stand Well Well.
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3: Hello, my people. You woman like me, for any of your health-related problem, I'm here with my husband.
1: My phone number is 081-33-59-3927. Once again, 081-33-59-3927. We are not a jack of all trade, master of none. We specialize in the treatment of only man problem, which is weakness of organ, that is inability of a man to stand, to hide, or to perform as a man. And our research has made us know that we have a lot of things that can make a man not to perform as a man or to hide as a man, like long time infection, too much of urinating. Stress also can result to inability to perform as a man. How do you know that you have this problem in the body system? It's when you are having a symptom like pains when you are urinating, pus may be coming out when you are urinating, pepperis in the private part or all over the body, or mucus may be coming out during urinating, rashes and inching all over the body or in the private part, severe headache all the time, or sometimes you will see sore in your private part or all over the body. All these things can make a man not to perform as a man if it's not well treated. Feces Babatunde Raji Fasola, aka Stand Well Well.
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1: 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And by the special grace of God, you will not remain the same. Or your whole hotness of the body all the time, weakness of the body, especially in the morning, difficulty in walking. You will see you will not be able to walk from 1 kilometer to 1 kilometer. All this can make a man not to perform as a man. Movement of worm like ant and biting all over your body. You will see your stomach will be shouting, making a noise, bururu, bururu, all the time. And if you eat little food, your stomach will just swallow. To eat another one will be difficult. Or sometimes you will see your anus is coming out when you go to toilet. Or it can come with red something when you go to toilet. All this can make a man not to perform as a man if it's not well treated. Visit me, Babatunde Raji Fasola, a.k.a. Baba Stand Well Well. Baba Stand Well Well.
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1: 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By the grace of God, you will not remain the same. We have one medicine that we first of all give you. We call it Ajegun. Ajegun. This medicine, when we give you, it will make any medicine you take to work perfectly in your body, and you'll be able to perform as a man. Don't be a newspaper reader in the night when you're supposed to perform your duty. Don't allow your madam to carry your property, your beautiful garden, go meet another man. Come and collect Ajegun, and we will make you to become a man. And you'll be able to do chiki-chiki-chiki-chiki with your madam. Your madam will be able to cook better food for you. Because if you cannot do chiki-chiki with your madam, your madam will not happy with you. Come and meet me, Babatunde Raji Fasola, a.k.a. Baba Stand Well Well.
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1: Benin City. 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Or you man, you urinate more than 4 or 5 times before they break, and you drink a lot of water. The more you drink water, the more you urinate. Or you unable to sleep anywhere in the night. 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If you sleep in 1 hour, you wake up. Sleep in 2 hours, we wake up. All this can make a man not to perform as a man. Visit me, Babatunde Raji Fasola. 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
4: Very good afternoon to you. 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The time is 1 o'clock. My name is Usatu Hameo Sunde. First, the headlines. United Nations pauses plans to evacuate sailors stranded in the Strait of Hormuz after ship attack. Series of earthquakes worsens Venezuela's economic crisis. And King Charles becomes first British monarch to reveal tax bill. The UN's International Maritime Organization, IMO, has paused the planned evacuation of more than 11,000 sailors stranded in the Strait of Hormuz after a cargo ship passing through the waterway was attacked. IMO Chief Arsenio Dominguez said several boats had already been evacuated, but the agency wanted to ensure that necessary safety guarantees would continue to be in place. The British Maritime Security Agency reported on Thursday that a ship had been struck 7.5 nautical miles southeast of Oman port of Dahit by an unknown projectile. The attack came after Iran's Islamic Revolutionary Guard Corps, IRGC, had warned that attempts to cross the strait along its route designed by the IMO would be unacceptable and completely dangerous, and vessels should coordinate with Iran. Oil prices have eased after jumping earlier amid renewed violence in the Strait of Hormuz. Brent crude, the international benchmark, fell more than 2% on Friday after rising as much as 4% following the International Maritime Organization's decision to pause its planned evacuation of ships stranded around the critical waterway. The IMO suspended its evacuation plan after a cargo vessel reported being struck by an unknown projectile while attempting to cross the strait near the Omani coast. Asia's stock markets fell sharply on Friday, led by a sell-off in technology firms, as investors worried that recent jumps in share prices had gone too far. Trading on South Korea's Kospi was temporarily halted as an 8% fall in the benchmark index triggered a mechanism intended to curb panic selling. The index closed 5.8% lower, and it comes after shares in Apple fell sharply on Thursday after it announced it would raise the price of its iPads and MacBooks due to the soaring cost of computer chips. Some investors are concerned about the hundreds of billions of dollars being spent this year by big tech firms to build artificial intelligence infrastructure. And with the number of people killed in the powerful twin quakes which struck Venezuela on Wednesday still rising, there is no doubt that this natural disaster is a devastating blow to the country already mad in uncertainty. And it has been less than 6 months since Nicolas Maduro, the left-wing leader who had ruled the country since 2013, was seized by U.S. forces in a drone raid, on his presidential compound in the capital, Caracas, and taken to New York to stand trial on drug trafficking charges. Venezuela had since been governed by Maduro's ally and former vice president, Delcy Rodriguez, much to the chagrin of opposition supporters who had hoped the Trump administration would put opposition leader Maria Corina Machado in charge. And Rodriguez's response to the quake has revealed some of the things which have and have not changed since January's raid, as well as the many challenges facing the country's battered infrastructure. Colombian rescue teams are heading to Venezuela after the earthquake with 62 rescuers, search dogs and 12 tons of equipment to support urgent search and rescue efforts as international aid begins to arrive.
5: They were there at the National Logistics Center of Colombia's Disaster Management Unit where the personnel were getting ready to move towards Venezuela. They are going to leave early this Friday and they are part of a major international operation. Come with me. That will show a little bit of what's happening there. It's an operation of relief to try and reach the areas of Venezuela most affected by the earthquake. We can see there that one of the personnel that is preparing all his material, both in terms of clothes and kits and everything they need for the rescue operations once they reach Venezuela. The leadership has told us that this will happen in phases. They will arrive there and coordinate with the Venezuelan authorities. They will be told what will be the emergency, but the first thing that they will do will be to try and save as many lives as possible.
6: The plan is to leave tonight, hoping to provide the assistance as soon as possible. That's the most important thing and what's making us so anxious and eager to get there. It's a very complex situation. There are many collapsed structures and many people missing. Our first task will be to establish strong coordination so we can carry out rescue operations effectively.
5: The mission includes 62 rescue personnel, set dogs and 12 tons of specialized equipment that will be sent to Venezuela. International aid relief will be crucial for this tragedy in particular, given the fact that Venezuela is ill-equipped to deal with it after decades of mismanagement. Public services there are in trouble. The country has been going through major issues when it comes to its electricity service, among other problems, which makes this effort particularly important and crucial. The Vice President of Venezuela, Delcy Rodríguez, has declared a state of emergency and has put the army in control of these rescue efforts. But again, it's very important for the international teams to arrive as soon as possible.
4: French authorities have announced public alcohol consumption and sale bans in Paris in a bid to ease pressure on the capital's hospitals during the heat wave. And Parisians

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1: Welcome back to the World News. Going right back to the details, King Charles has disclosed he paid £12.9 million in tax for 2024 and 2025, becoming the first monarch to reveal their tax bill. The level of tax paid by the King puts him in the top 100 of UK taxpayers. And the Prince of Wales declared he paid £7.76 million tax over the same period. The figures in the annual royal report and accounts show. And the accounts show the main source of annual public funding for the royal household, the sovereign grant, is rising to £100 million for the year 2027 and 2028. North Korea has conducted major weapons tests as part of its push to strengthen its military capabilities and reinforce its southern border amid ongoing tensions with South Korea. Seoul said on Friday that it is building an army of drone warriors after the North leader's Kim Jong-un observed the tests the previous day and called for the country to adopt a deadly and destructive offensive posture. Kim demanded that the military ensure his country's enemies feel constant uneasiness and fear. Journalists reported that the weapons tested included a special mission ballistic missile warhead, an upgraded rocket launcher with an extended firing range, and a self-propelled gun howitzer. A New York City Housing Board has approved a key pledge made by Mayor Zoran Mamdani to freeze rents for about 1 million regulated apartments. And the results of the vote on Thursday was greeted with cheers and whistles from hundreds of people in Manhattan as the Rent Guidelines Board approved a freeze on both 1 and 2 year leases. Mamdani said in a statement that it was a historic victory for New York City tenants. And the board voted in favor of the policy 7-1, hours after the public resignation of one of its members, Christina Smith, who accused the panel of bias and of knowingly disregarding its own evidence that landlords face spiking operating costs. A man has been arrested on suspicion of the murder of a 3-year-old girl found dead at a property in Surrey. Surrey police said a 3-year-old girl was found dead inside a property. The 31-year-old suspect was treated for a serious injury after being detained at an address on the Prycroft Road, Chertsey, on Thursday. The force said detectives were not looking for anyone else in connection with the girl's death. An investigation led by Surrey Police Major Crime Team has been launched to establish the circumstances. And to end the World News, has a look at some of our top stories. We saw United Nations pausing plans to evacuate sailors stranded in the Strait of Hormuz after ship attack. France has banned public drinking in Paris amid extreme heat wave. We saw King Charles becoming the first British monarch to reveal tax bill. That ends the news as edited by Favoy Gabali. Once again, my name is Osato Hamel Sunde. Thank you for listening. Good afternoon.

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5: 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Thank God it's Friday.

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1: My people, I salute una. The ear when they take the listen to me, God no go let the ear get problem. Oh. The voice when they listen to na voice of Chief Yabi Etaishi. Waiting be that your problem. We be say you don't put hand for jaw. You don't travel because of this problem. And you don't waka waka because of this problem. But the problem, the sickness thing remain the same. Sickness name be say, may you hide me, now be sickness name. If you hide sickness, sickness is ready to expose you. May you not talk, say, ah, because say you don't visit all those 419. All those people will be say they don't chop your money. We be say you can't tire. May you no tire, no relax. If person they fight battle, you must fight that battle finish. Battle to finish. Naim go make you a man. So no relax. No talk. Say, ha, you don't take this one, you don't take that one. The thing no Greek work well. Naim make me they pray every morning. God do any sickness will be say go come here, be a place. Will be say no go get solution. May God no let that person know where I dey. But if you don't know where I dey, you don't know say yes, God already assigned you to me to solve your problem. Because human being are God sent to human being. Human being, God no go come down, can't help you. Now human be na go send say make he can't take help you. So you when you dey get challenges, you dey get problem for inside your body, when be say you don't take so medicine, the sickness no Greek work well, may you come seek an expert advice. You be person when be say you don't get some kind of sickness before, whether na long time infection or new time infection, or the infection don't take for inside your body, when be say you no come understand how your body be. Now you know how your body be before when you dey healthy, but now you no come dey healthy again. You know as the thing come dey work up, the thing come dey work up for inside your body, all these things na problem. We be say you're not supposed to dey inside our body naturally. There are problems where we say we human being we they use our hand they cause by ourselves because of negligence, because of I don't care attitude, because of say we don't look and say this sickness no go fit do me anything. But sickness name, if you leave sickness for inside your body, the more you leave them, the more you go they grow for inside your body, and the more you go they destroy many things for inside your body. Your immunity go come they low. That is why I talk say immune booster it is very very good, and they take medicine where you go detoxify your system. Detoxification it is very very necessary. We get medicine where we say we fit take detoxify your system. Where we say even though you are not sick or you the sick, where you don't take those herbal medicine, you go can detoxify your system. We get different kind of herbal medicine. We get different kind of herbs where we say go. They're very useful for inside your body. Among them, we get Elferia occidentalis. We get Vaninum triangularia. We get Osimum grandissimum. We get Triculia africana. We get a lot of medicinal herbs where we say if it help you, they solve many problems for inside your body. You will be saying so every month that you sick so malaria. You don't sick, you don't buy medicine. The thing no green work well. When you sick today, you take medicine, you well tomorrow. All these things, the sickness go come back. Waiting they make your sickness they come back. We be say when you don't use medicine, we be say the medicine don't work small. The thing can't relieve you, can't come back again. I go let you know by the time me and you see one to one. That is why you need to see Chief Iyabie Tayeche. We don't dey gidigba, we learn gidigba, and we don't dey this Benin for long period of time. Close to 30 years now where we don't dey. If we don't know what you would they do, if we know they hear Yabie name, that is why we dey here. No, you no go fall for the hand of all those 419. No go fall for the hand of all those people where they go play you, they will collect your money, and you don't go see result. And no go fall for the hand of people where they say they go tell you say they be Yabie agent. Yabie no get agent too. If you won't see me, you come my office. We therefore Benin Asaba Expressway by Uromi Junction for those people where they Agbo, for Uromi Junction, for Agbo, for Delta State. And you where you Benin, our head office still remain the same. We dey Igbinoba Street. Igbinoba Street there when you dey go Oluku side, you draw for Mobile Filling Station for there. 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Tell them say you dey go Yabie place. Now there our head office dey. 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We don't dey Area Street now. 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

0: Shout out to you. This is your girl, Amenze Claudia Ujuma. That is the weekend. Go. Because I'm here. From this place to a party for the main party store. Are you ready?
1: Yo.
0: Right before I get jiggy. So what's up with you? What's up with you this Friday?
1: It's just a cold Friday, like. I woke up and the weather was so chill, and all of a sudden the sun just came out, and I'm just.
0: Are you even thinking that you were gonna have this thing, you know? You were even thinking that you were gonna have a great time and all that, but
1: yeah,
0: it's no business as usual.
1: Yeah.
0: Mhm. Okay. So what's up? What's today? What's happening today in history?
1: I think there are different things happening, but internationally, it's about the drug day and illicit trafficking.
0: Okay.
1: So, and we also have the Nupe Day. Nupe Day is about like the...
0: Yeah, the Nupe people.
1: Yeah, yeah. Mm. But basically, it's just about the drugs and illegal trafficking in the country.
0: Now, let's look at drugs.
1: Okay.
0: A lot of young people are into drugs today.
1: Yeah.
0: Are you getting what I'm trying to say?
1: Yes.
0: Drugs has reduced people. Okay. So now, do you think that there's hope in sight? There's a young girl actually was listening to yesterday that was into drugs.
1: Are you
0: getting what I'm saying? That young girl speaks so well. And she said that she all her life was about church, school. So immediately she had an opportunity to be at the outside world.
1: She just chose drugs.
0: Yes, she all hell was let loose. So now, what do you think individuals can actually do to put a stop to this drug thing in our society?
1: Okay, first off, I will say this drug, most people, they were like, they had this good home training, but because of peer pressure, their friends, they have friends that like are into drugs, so they tend to like be into drugs too. So that's what I feel like, that's something that has caused, they will leave their education, their training that they had at home, and then they will choose drugs.
0: Okay.
1: And this is what is killing most of our young people, because even the money, they will have little money based on addiction.
0: Mm-hmm.
1: They're just going to spend that money on drugs. And these drugs, they have harmful effects to the body.
0: Of course.
1: So I feel young people, like, especially because they are the ones into these drugs, they should like... Everything is all about determination.
0: Sure.
1: When you want to stop something you're already addicted to, even if it's hard, you can like maybe talk to somebody like a therapist or something that will just help you to like reduce it a bit. Then all of a sudden you just see yourself stop doing it, because something that you're addicted to, you can eventually stop it if you are really determined that you want to stop it.
0: But the thing is, it's a Friday, and if you're just listening to us, 95.7 from the studio today, we're actually having a sensitization on drugs. And I'm so glad that Tobia, the young one, you know, you're in school and you've seen these vices. You've also seen people, lives getting destroyed as a result of drugs.
1: Yeah.
0: And, you know, so, but the thing is, do you know it's that small? Some young ladies got into it through their boyfriends.
1: Yes.
0: Some got into it through their husbands and peer pressure as well. Let me just say, give me a drug. I just want to know how I feel. Oh, I want to feel angry. Are you getting what I'm trying to say? Like, oh, when you take drugs, it's going to take you to another level.
1: World. Mm-hmm.
0: Do you think that the people who are selling the drugs and peddling it are actually the culprits? I mean, that's actually the ones to be held responsible, or those who are buying it, or those who introduce them to it? Because if you introduce me to it and I don't get a place to buy it, I don't think I would want to buy.
1: Okay.
0: Good. If you introduce me to a lifestyle, but I can afford it, I know that I can. When it's not used to me, I might go extra way to get. That's why you see that they go into crimes and all sort of vices.
1: Yeah.
0: Okay. Good. But if this thing has entered me, and I want to go get it, and it's not available, don't you think that it'll stop people taking it. Because when I don't have it, you understand?
1: Yeah, I understand.
0: If I can't get it to bed,
1: you eventually stop.
0: I'll stop now.
1: But I feel, you know, these drugs, they are like, they are like produced for a specific purpose. And most of these people that are addicted to drugs, they just take overdose of these drugs. Yeah. So those drugs, like, can I mention names? Like, okay, there are some drugs that, yeah, there are some drugs that are meant for cough, and when you take overdose of it, it can take you to the other world that people say. So these drugs, they're like meant to occur, but people they just take excess of it, they take overdose. So I think it's not like the manufacturer's fault, it's just because other people need these drugs to survive.
0: Drugs, but we're talking about the narcotics and the hard drugs right now.
1: Oh yeah,
0: some people abuse medicine.
1: Yes, that's true.
0: Cough and all that. Even for painkillers.
1: Actually,
0: we're not looking at that one, narcotics, the hard, the substance abuse.
1: Okay, yeah,
0: young people. Now before I come back, to you, there was a young guy that actually unalived the father not too long after taking colos.
1: Oh,
0: yes,
1: that's sad.
0: So imagine someone giving birth to a child and the child unalived him because he went into drugs. You know, we do not pray to have children that will take our lives. You know, and then he has created a very big vacuum and also bitterness, and he has sowed a seed of discord amongst the siblings.
1: Yeah.
0: So there are lots of young people out there right now who feels that without drugs they cannot do other without
1: they cannot just survive.
0: No, they think without drugs they can't do other.
1: Oh.
0: They also believe that without drugs they can't do a whole lot, and they're already addicted to it. And then comes the idea of them being the JK. You understand what I mean?
1: Yeah.
0: Yeah. Some now sell their houses. Some with the ladies, like the one that they interviewed yesterday, said she has to start prostituting to get money.
1: Who knows
0: what the guys will now do just to get money to take these things? And do you think there's any hope in sight for these drugs to be stopped amongst the youth?
1: Oh, that's really, really a tough question. But I feel if there's a collaboration between the producers of like wherever they get these drugs from and the government are putting efforts to like stop this, I feel it will reduce a bit.
0: Okay.
1: Because these drugs, the intake of these drugs, like the way people even like, even if they don't have money, they go and look for other means to get money to buy these drugs, is like affecting not only their, like not only them, but affecting other people in society, affecting other people around them. Because most of them can even go and like steal money to get to buy these particular drugs that they need since they're already addicted to it. And the person they are stealing from, they can put that person into like emotional trauma, like the person will just be financially unstable. So I feel when the government and the producers of these drugs, when they are like working together like hand in hand to like, and there should be more enlightenment about the effect of these drugs, I feel like it will reduce a bit. Yeah.
0: Okay. Now do you think the religious, now let's look at it from the religious bodies and all that. Let's assume that I am lured into it. Okay. Assuming I'm lured into it, but I do not know. Now how do I now get to cut off friends that will lure me into it? How will I know friends that will lure me into it?
1: Growing up as a child, my mommy used to pray this prayer. Like, my mommy always pray this prayer. Please, God, don't give my child the wrong, like, friends. Just connect her to people that will help her grow and everything. Although, like, friends are, like, kind of essential in somebody's life. But when you see that your friend is, like, giving you this negative vibe, it's, like, advising you something that, like, will destroy your health, show your mental state and the way you think about everything about you. Like, I think inside every bad friend that I think every young person has, there's still always this good person that is always there. So, like, I feel if the person is willing to change, that particular good person can, like, turn everything around for that person to become good. Can every person stop that addicting part of drugs? So I feel like if they really want to change, the friends too can, like, the good friend that they have in their cycle can just help them to, like,
0: you know, some of these people make business and they have a livelihood through this drug and all
1: through
0: that.
1: Through the sales of drugs.
0: And then, you know, they can dish out monies to even security operatives so that they won't be caught. So
1: yeah.
0: Those, you know, dishing out money to security operatives so that you will not be held responsible
1: for selling these
0: drugs. Mm-hmm. Do you think that yet when these people are caught, they still release them and they will still go back? So don't you think it's a major, it's going to be an impediment in tackling it, in as much as this big bag, okay, these people that have these big bags,
1: yeah,
0: are you getting what I'm trying to say? They sell these things and they know the security operatives. So when they come, they're like, oh, no, my dad, you keep them money. Or maybe they catch them, they arrest them, and then they still release them. They still go out there again. So don't you, without, are you sure that there's going to be an end to these selling, peddling, and also abuse of drugs and hard substances?
1: Well, I just have this belief that everything that like started, most like everything that started must eventually have an ending date, or like let me just say expiring date, like everybody will say.
0: So people are making money out of it. You are thinking it's going to have an expiring date.
1: And the thing about this money that they are making out of it is that, like, when they start making money, even if they have like enough, they will still want to continue making the money. So I will not even say it's poverty that is the mindset of these people. Like, they just see money.
0: And that's not the thing, that just wicked.
1: That's what I feel, because they're like, they know what they are doing. Yes. They're helping people. They're helping people like to like participate in crime the more. And they don't know that this help that they are helping people, that they think that they are helping people, will eventually turn back to them. Because it's a small world. You don't know, maybe your children,
0: that's
1: or
0: what I was even going to say. Your children might get into it, and then you will understand better.
1: Yes, and then you know that this thing, you are destroying somebody's life, and so it's actually
0: okay. What they say is
1: enough for the wise.
0: For the wise. All right. So, well, if you're actually listening to us right now, who wants you to stop the drugs, stop the hard substances, because it can steal your future.
1: Yeah,
0: you steal all your resources, because it is not an easy life to maintain, and also your mental health. Imagine someone taking kudos and jumping from 8-story building.
1: Oh wow!
0: Because you be thinking that, like, you be thinking it's your bedroom you want to jump into. So please, if you're selling it, if you're into it, whatever you're doing, if you're taking medications more than the necessary dosage, you're abusing it.
1: Yeah,
0: and it's not good. Consider your kidney. Consider your liver so that you don't have for it. Anyway, we say no to
1: drugs.
0: All right, a word it says enough for the wise and
2: Tuvia, thank you so much for that, your contribution. Mm-hmm. You're still on to the Star Station. Let's say thank God it's Friday. Let's go. Let me take you to South Africa. I see Hona. It's by Mafi Kizolo featuring But the thing is, South Africans are telling us to go back.
1: Ooh.
2: Go back. Should we stop playing their songs now?
1: No, we can. But let's just enjoy their vibe.
2: Which vibe? They are driving our brothers. They are telling us, go back. And you are telling us to enjoy their vibes. All right, let me take you to Saudi. Mafiki Zolo featuring Uhuru. And it calls this Hona. We'll be right back after this time out. Thank God it's
1: Friday.
2: It's Amenza, Claudia, and Tuvia.

0: that is worth you. Then be Baba for natural medicine.
1: Hello, listeners at home. My name is Babatunde Raji Fasola, a.k.a. Baba Stand Well Well. Stand Well Well.
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3: 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You woman like me, for any of your health-related problem, I'm here with my husband.
1: My phone number is 081-33-59-3927. Once again, 081-33-59-3927. We are not a jack of all trade, master of none. We specialize in the treatment of only man problem, which is weakness of organ, that is inability of a man to stand, to hack, or to perform as a man. And our research has made us know that we have a lot of things that can make a man not to perform as a man or to hack as a man, like long-term infection, too much of urinating, stress also can result to inability to perform as a man. How do you know that you have this problem in the body system? It's when you are having a symptom like pains when you are urinating, pus may be coming out when you are urinating, pepperis in the private part or all over the body, or mucus may be coming out during urinating, rashes and itching all over the body or in the private part, severe headache all the time, or sometimes you will see sore in your private part or all over the body. All these things can make a man not to perform as a man if it's not well treated. Feces Babatunde Raji Fasola, aka Stand Well Well.
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1: 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And by the special grace of God, you will not remain the same. Or your whole hotness of the body all the time, weakness of the body, especially in the morning, difficulty in walking. You will see you will not be able to walk from 1 kilometer to 1 kilometer. All this can make a man not to perform as a man. Movement of worm like ant and biting all over your body. You will see your stomach will be shouting, making a noise, boo-roo-roo, boo-roo-roo, all the time. And if you eat little food, your stomach will just swallow. To eat another one will be difficult. Or sometimes you will see your anus is coming out when you go to toilet. Or it can come with red something when you go to toilet. All this can make a man not to perform as a man if it's not well treated. Visit me, Babatunde Raji Fasola, a.k.a. Baba Stand Well Well. Baba Stand Well Well.
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1: 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We have one medicine that we first of all give you. We call it Ajegun. Ajegun. This medicine, when we give you, it will make any medicine you take to work perfectly in your body, and you'll be able to perform as a man. Don't be a newspaper reader in the night when you're supposed to perform your duty. Don't allow your madam to carry your property, your beautiful garden, go meet another man. Come and collect Ajegun, and we will make you to become a man. And you'll be able to do chiki chiki chiki chiki with your madam. Your madam will be able to cook better food for you. Because if you cannot do chiki chiki with your madam, your madam will not happy with you. Come and meet me, Babatunde Raji Fasola, aka Baba Stand Well Well.
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6: Oh God, bringing me your way again today to also admonish you. My name is Archbishop Prophet Fred Oifoge Agedo, the presiding bishop of Gospel Defender Ministry. Gospel Defender Ministry is a prophetic church where God is still saying something. When we say prophetic church, a lot of person will talk it down because they no longer know who is a prophet, who is real and who is fake. But if you want to know who is real, who is fake, take your Bible, read the book of Deuteronomy chapter 18 from verse 18 and see why Jesus functioned on that. A man that say a word and it comes to pass. A man that God has put a word on his mouth. Read the book of Jeremiah, chapter 1 from verse 1. Read the book of Haggai. Read the book of Ezekiel. In fact, there are so many. Prophets are still existing. Prophet could be apostolic. Prophets are men who speak the mind of God. They are not just preachers. And I can confirm my own because my father in the Lord, Archbishop Benson Idahosa, encouraged me that he saw the prophetic in me. And it has been very accurate and says, son, I am not a dream killer. I am an evangelist. Pick up this idea, work on it, it will work for you. So today, Archbishop is my mentor and is somebody I talk of. I'm proud of him. Come to my altar, come to my church. You see his very big on my altar. I'm proud of him. And I want to tell you that I know about evangelism and evangelist, but I function in the office of the prophetic. My name, Archbishop Prophet Fred Oifoge Agedo. You want to reach me, you can call this number 090-7939-7879 or 080-33-706-818. The message I have today is, you cannot deceive God. Whatsoever a man sow, that exactly he will reap. I know we are living in a wicked world who believe that they can sow evil and wait for good. It's not possible. Don't deceive yourself. You can't deceive God. That's what Galatians 6:7 said. He said, don't mock God. Don't think whatever you are doing, you can hide under the Bible, under the church, and do what you are doing and think there is no consequence. For whatsoever you do, there is a consequence. You pregnant a woman, expect a baby. You till the ground and you plant a yam, expect a harvest. But if you don't do this and you are waiting for harvest, you are wasting time. What is it that you are doing you think nobody know? If nobody know, your shadow bear you weakness. If nobody know, the creator of heaven and the earth is aware. If nobody know, tomorrow we speak against you. Dearly beloved, don't mock God. God is not mocked. Whatsoever a man soweth, that he will reap. An addition will be added to it. Your harvest will be plenty. Give, it shall be given back to you. Pressed down, shaking together, shall men put in your bosom. What are you giving? Lies? Destroying human character? Killing? Whatever you think you are doing, you are sowing a seed. You are causing problem between two brothers and sisters, you are sowing a seed. The time of harvest will come. And when the time of harvest comes, wait for the consequence. Wait for what you have planted. It's not all dogs that are barking that need to be fed. Something happens somewhere, somehow. Nobody is aware, but God is aware. So you can't deceive God, you can deceive man. You can tell lies to man and pastor. You can tell lies to your father and your mother, but you cannot lie to God. Because while you were doing it, the air that is blowing beareth weakness. Don't deceive man. God cannot be mocked. For whatsoever you plant, whatsoever you sow, that is exactly what you will reap. And when it's happening, people are pitying you. No, they are just pitying you because they don't know where you are coming from, because they don't know the kind of seed you have sowed. You destroy another person's child. You destroy another person's joy. You are waiting for happiness. No. At the point of your elevation, at the point of your success, what you did yesterday will visit you. Repent and come back to God. Repent. Change your ways. Change the way you do things. Dream killer, stop it. Destroyer of children and destiny, stop it. God is not sleeping. He's watching. He's watching. You may not reap what you think you have done now, but you will leave it behind for the children. You are a rich man. You want to oppress everybody, no problem. No problem. After you pay half, your children will not be rich. And God have a way of judging issues. God have a way of judging. Except you change now, after hearing the sound of my voice. Repent now or else. Repent now or else. You may not hear this word

any cry the enemy wanted to come and cry in your house, it will go to their house in the name of Jesus. It will go to their house. The man of God took the rod. He went there by himself. He got there. He opened the door. He put the rod. He prayed. It didn't happen. The man of God himself lied down the baby. Bible says, mouth to mouth, nose to nose, eye to eye. He breathed air into that baby. And the baby sneezed and got up. And the baby said, Mommy, what's happened? I want to eat. What would have turned to tears turned out to become a testimony. And I imagine, as they were coming down from upstairs, what about the people that brought musicians? What about the canopy? Are they still happy? The drinking, has it not stopped? Has it not stopped? Before the father came from farm, the baby was alive again. Story has changed. That evil sleeper that wanted to gather in your dormant, I frustrate the effort right now. I cancel that evil plan. There will be no death in your house throughout this year. No baby will die. No grandchild will die. What belongs to you will not die. Your business will not die. Your life, you will not die as they wish it will be. Now, my question is, if this woman have not built that house, if this woman have not sowed this seed, if this woman has not planted this seed, where will she have put the baby when that disaster strike? Where will she have put her baby? Where would the man of God have come? How will God answer? How will this story I'm saying now, that is written in the Bible, where do you think we would have been able to get this kind of story? So, certain things that happen in the Bible that is written is for us to remember what God can do, what God has done before, what He's still willing to do again. Have you been planting seed in the church and it seems it's not germinating? Don't worry. Don't worry. It will germinate. One day, it will germinate. Perhaps the system your pastor is using is not the system they need. Gehazi used his own system. It didn't work until Elisha himself came. And when Elisha came, he changed the pattern and the baby got up. And immediately the baby got up, they were coming down from the staircase, rejoicing and shouting hallelujah. The people that tie Obito, I beg you, their dance stopped immediately. They were not rejoicing over that. They were not happy. Why? Drinking have stopped. Why? That laughing, pretending laughing has stopped. And they that you think are laughing with you, they are mocking you. That laugh is on their lips. It doesn't really come from their heart. And God is aware of that. The world is looking at the body, but God is looking at the heart. Elisha changed the story. Baby got up. Baby got up. Baby is alive again. I imagine how the old husband, who have lost hope, how he will not feel. And Bible said, from that day till today, the story of that baby did not die, neither will the baby die, neither. In fact, I don't know how to do this description. Because the title of my message is, whatsoever you plant is what you are going to reap. What did you plant yesterday that is making you to wait for harvest today? God cannot be mocked. Whatsoever a man plant, what did you plant, evil or good? See the reward and the result of this woman. Look at how this woman is reaping what he planted then. If there was no house there, when the baby died, where do you carry baby to? Is it not mortuary? The man of God reacted. God saw the heart of the woman. God saw the heart of the man. And God said, I will change this story. Gehazi went there ahead of time. He didn't walk. When assistant pastor go to a place and come back, and it's not discouraging the Daddy Gio, is that a good assistant pastor? That was what was happening in the case of Elisha and Gehazi. But Elisha went there and changed the story. And when the story changed, people that were rejoicing that this terrible thing has happened to this woman, we are happy. Oh, madam, sorry. Oh, madam, sorry.

0: Oh, madam, sorry. When the story changed from sorry to congratulations, which is going to be your story from today, from sorry to congratulations. No, the story has changed. You will not die. You are leaving that sick bed. You are going back home. And that kind of sickness killed other person before. Yes, you are not that type. Why? Because you are a seed of God. You are saying to yourself, I'm a seed of God. My dear, when I'm saying this like this, the only people my prayer and this kind of my talk work for are people that have a clean heart, an excellent spirit. People that are suffering from what they don't know. Innocent people. Family is just against you. You don't know what is happening. Everything you hear me say will work for you. It will work for you. It's not magic, it's real. It's real. Before God, hearing my voice alone, your problem is solved. Hearing my voice alone, God knows what to do for you. What kind of seed are you planting? Gehazi was planting an evil seed of discouragement in the heart of Elisha. And Elisha took the mantle, took the sword, the rod away from him. He still followed, he still run after the master. Now, when the baby got up, who do you think was happier? The Gehazi that said it was not possible before. He was the one narrating, hey, my God, my daddy don't want. Listen, some of us, we are looking for disciples that can do what we are doing. Even do better than we are doing. That's what Jesus said. Greater things shall you do than I have done. That was what Jesus, the promises of Christ. And that is what I'm working on. So I want to beg you, plant a good seed, because there will be a time of harvest. The sooner man planted one, and she reaped it. She reaped it. That was the savior of the baby. That was the mortuary the baby attended. That was the bed the baby slept. But it was made for the man of God. In your house, do you have a room for the man of God? In your heart, do you have a room for God himself? In your business, do you have a room for God himself? You say, how do I have a room? Tithe, you don't pay. Offering, you don't pay. The gospel, you don't sponsor. You are not a part of it. And you don't want God to do everything for you. Bless me, bless my grandbaby, bless my immediate children, or the one in overseas, the one. What have you done for God that is making you to make a demand of everything concerning your life, your children's life, your grandbaby's life, your great-grandbaby's life? You want to ride car, you want to fly, only you. God is able. God is able to do it. God can provide them for you. But what have you done for him? What kind of seed did you plant that is making you to wait for that? Child of God, you can call us on this number now. 080-33-706-818 or 090-79-39-78-79. Call us. 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We are on 89.1 B-Side. Call us anytime. We will always be there for you. Remain untouchable until I come your way again. In the name of Jesus Christ, be blessed. In Jesus Christ's name, I pray. Things will work for you now. In Jesus' name. Can I hear a big amen? Amen and amen.
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2: 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Sincere apologies for bringing the news behind schedule.

The Edo State Judiciary has announced the establishment of special courts, Special Criminal Court 1, to accelerate the trial of cases involving kidnapping, courtism, and other criminal matters as assigned by the Chief Judge of Edo State. According to a press release issued by the Office of the Chief Registrar of the High Court of Justice, B.O. Sawao Esquire, the court was established at the request of Governor Mondi Okpebholo, Governor of Edo State, as part of efforts to strengthen the administration of criminal justice and enhance public safety. The Special Criminal Court will commence sitting in Benin City on Wednesday, July 1, 2026, with jurisdiction over offences relating to kidnapping, courtism, and other matters, as may be directed by the Chief Judge. The Edo State Judiciary says the initiative underscores its commitment to ensuring the speedy dispensation of justice and supporting ongoing efforts to curb violent crimes across the state. The Director General of the National Agency for Food and Drug Administration and Control, Professor Mojisola Adeyeye, has urged Nigerians to cultivate the habit of reading food labels before purchasing packaged foods, warning that unhealthy diets are driving a rise in non-communicable diseases across the country. Adeyeye gave the advice on Friday in Abuja at the launch of the Read the Food Label campaign organized by NAFDAC in collaboration with the Corporate Accountability and Public Participation Africa, the World Health Organization, and other development partners. She said the campaign was aimed at empowering consumers with the knowledge needed to understand food labels and make healthier food choices amid the growing burden of diet-related illnesses. According to NAFDAC boss, food labels are not merely regulatory requirements, but important public health tools that provide consumers with critical information about the nutrition content and safety of food products. And in other news, six Nigerians detained in the Republic of Cote d'Ivoire since October 2025 over alleged economic crimes have regained their freedom following diplomatic intervention by the federal government. The Ministry of Foreign Affairs disclosed this in a statement on Friday by its spokesperson, Kimiebi Ebienfa. According to the ministry, four of the detainees were released on Monday, June 22, while the remaining two regained their freedom on Tuesday, June 23. It said the release followed sustained diplomatic and consular engagements by the Nigerian embassy in Abidjan with relevant Ivorian authorities. The ministry commended the Nigerian ambassador to Cote d'Ivoire, Nwabiola Ezenwa, and officials of the embassy for their efforts in securing the release of the detainees. And that concludes the EBS FM News Bait for Half Past Two. Many thanks for listening. Good afternoon.

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3: My people, I salute una. The ear when they take the listen to me, God no go let the ear get problem. Oh. The voice when they listen to na voice of Chief Yabi Etaishi. Waiting be that your problem. We be say you don't put hand for jaw. You don't travel because of this problem. And you don't waka waka because of this problem. But the problem, the sickness still remain the same. Sickness name be say, may you hide me, now be sickness name. If you hide sickness, sickness is ready to expose you. May you not talk, say, because say you don't visit all those 419. All those people will be say, they don't chop your money. We be say you can't tire. May you no tire, no relax. If person they fight battle, you must fight that battle finish. Battle to finish, naim go make you a man. So no relax. No talk say, you don't take this one, you don't take that one, the thing no Greek work well. Naim make me they pray every morning. God do, any sickness will be say, go come here, be a place. Will be say, no go get solution. May God no let that person know where I dey. But if you don't know where I dey, you don't know say, yes, God already assigned you to me to solve your problem. Because human being are God sent to human being. Human being, God no go come down, come help you. Now human be na go send say make he can't take help you. So you when you dey get challenges, you dey get problem for inside your body, we be say you don't take so medicine. The sickness no Greek work well. May you come seek an expert advice. You be person we be say you don't get some kind of sickness before, whether na long time infection or new time infection or the infection don't take for inside your body. We be say you no come understand how your body be. Now you know how your body be before when you dey healthy, but now you no come dey dey healthy again. You know as the thing come dey work up, the thing come dey work up for inside your body. All these things na problem. We be say you don't supposed to dey inside our body naturally. There are problem where we say we human being we dey use our hand they cause by ourselves because of negligence, because of I don't care attitude, because of say we don't look and say this sickness no go fit do me anything. But sickness name, if you leave sickness for inside your body, the more you leave them, the more you go to grow for inside your body, and the more you go to destroy many things for inside your body. Your immunity go come dey low. That is why I talk say immune booster it dey very very good, and they take medicine where you go detoxify your system. Detoxification it is very very necessary. We get medicine where we say we fit take detoxify your system. Where we say even though you are not sick or you dey sick, where you don't take those herbal medicine, you go come detoxify your system. We get different kind of herbal medicine. We get different kind of herbs where we say go. They very useful for inside your body. Among them, we get Telferia occidentalis. We get Vaninum triangularia. We get Osimum grandissimum. We get Triculia africana. We get a lot of medicinal herbs where we say if they help you, they solve many problem for inside your body. You will be saying so every month now you dey sick so malaria. You don't sick, you don't buy medicine, the thing no green work well. When you sick today, you take medicine, you well tomorrow, all these things the sickness go come back. Waiting they make your sickness they come back. We be say when you don't use medicine, we be say the medicine don't work small, the thing can't relieve you, can't come back again. I go let you know by the time me and you see one to one. That is why you need to see Chief Iyabie Tayeche. We don't dey gidigba, we learn gidigba, and we don't dey this Benin for long period of time, close to 30 years now where we don't dey. If we don't know what you would they do, if we know they hear Yabie name, that is why we dey here. No, you no go fall for the hand of all those 419. No go fall for the hand of all those people where they go play you, they will collect your money, and you don't go see result. And no go fall for the hand of people where they say they go tell you say they be Yabie agent. Yabie no get agent too. If you won't see me, you come my office. We therefore Benin Asaba Expressway by Uromi Junction for those people where they Agbo, for Uromi Junction, for Agbo, for Delta State. And you when you dey Benin, our head office still remain the same. We dey Igbinoba Street. Igbinoba Street there when you dey go Oluku side. You draw for Mobile Filling Station for there. Once you reach that Mobile Filling Station, the next street where man go to, the other man go to take a get there. Tell them say you dey go Yabie place. Now there our head office dey. And you when you dey Saple Road, you dey Agbo Park, you dey Rama Park, you dey Ring Road side. We don't dey Area Street now. Area Street there after Aho Junction. You draw for that where those malan dey change money for Area Street. Where then dey change dollars. You enter there number 31. You go to see Yabie there. 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My GSM number, in case you want to talk to Yabie, you feel call my number 080-3410-2250. I repeat 080-3410-2250. 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
1: 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Baba Stand Well Well. Stand Well Well.
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3: 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You woman like me, for any of your health-related problem, I'm here with my husband.
1: My phone number is 081-33-59-3927. Once again, 081-33-59-3927. We are not a jack of all trade, master of none. We specialize in the treatment of only man problem, which is weakness of organ, that is inability of a man to stand, to hide, or to perform as a man. And our research has made us know that we have a lot of things that can make a man not to perform as a man or to hide as a man, like long-term infection, too much of urinating, stress also can result to inability to perform as a man. How do you know that you have this problem in the body system? It's when you are having a symptom like pains when you are urinating, pus may be coming out when you are urinating, pepperis in the private part or all over the body, or mucus may be coming out during urinating, rashes and itching all over the body or in the private part, severe headache all the time, or sometimes you will see sore in your private part or all over the body. All these things can make a man not to perform as a man if it's not well treated. Physicist Babatunde Raji Fasola, aka Stand Well Well.
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1: 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And by the special grace of God, you will not remain the same. All your whole hotness of the body all the time, weakness of the body, especially in the morning, difficulty in walking. You will see you will not be able to walk from 1 kilometer to 1 kilometer. All this can make a man not to perform as a man. Movement of worm like ant and biting all over your body. You will see your stomach will be shouting, making a noise, buru-ru-ru-ru-ru, all the time. And if you eat little food, your stomach will just swallow. To eat another one will be difficult. Or sometimes you will see your anus is coming out when you go to toilet. Or it can come with red something when you go to toilet. All this can make a man not to perform as a man if it's not well treated. Visit me, Babatunde Raji Fasola, a.k.a. Baba Stand Well Well. Baba Stand Well Well.
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1: 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We have one medicine that we first of all give you. We call it Ajegun. Ajegun. This medicine, when we give you, it will make any medicine you take to work perfectly in your body, and you'll be able to perform as a man. Don't be a newspaper reader in the night when you're supposed to perform your duty. Don't allow your madam to carry your property, your beautiful garden, go meet another man. Come and collect Ajegun, and we will make you to become a man. And you'll be able to do chiki chiki chiki chiki with your madam. Your madam will be able to cook better food for you. Because if you cannot do chiki chiki with your madam, your madam will not happy with you. Come and meet me, Babatunde Raji Fasola, aka Baba Stand Well Well.
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4: My people, I salute una. The ear when they take the listen to me, God no go let the ear get problem. Oh. The voice when they listen to na voice of Chief Yabi Etaishi. Waiting be that your problem. We be say you don't put hand for jaw. You don't travel because of this problem. And you don't waka waka because of this problem. But the problem, the sickness thing remain the same. Sickness name be say, may you hide me, now be sickness name. If you hide sickness, sickness is ready to expose you. May you not talk, say, because say you don't visit all those 419. All those people will be say, they don't chop your money. We be say you can't tire. May you no tire, no relax. If person they fight battle, you must fight that battle finish. Battle to finish. Naim go make you a man. So no relax. No talk. Say, you don't take this one, you don't take that one. The thing no Greek work well. Naim make me they pray every morning. God do any sickness will be say go come here, be here, please. Will be say no go get solution. May God no let that person know where I dey. But if you don't know where I dey, you don't know say yes, God already assigned you to me to solve your problem. Because human being are God sent to human being. Human being, God no go come down, can't help you. Now human be na go send say make you can't take help you. So you when you they get challenges, you they get problem for inside your body, when we say you don't take so medicine, the sickness no Greek work well. May you come seek an expert advice. You be person when we say you don't get some kind of sickness before, whether na long time infection or new time infection, or the infection don't take for inside your body, when we say you no can understand how your body be. Now you know how your body be before when you dey healthy, but now you no come dey healthy again. You know as the thing come dey work up, the thing come dey work up for inside your body. All these things na problem. We be say you don't supposed to dey inside our body naturally. There are problems where we say we human being we they use our hand they cause by ourselves because of negligence, because of I don't care attitude, because of say we don't look and say this sickness no go fit do me anything. But sickness name, if you leave sickness for inside your body, the more you live up, the more you go they grow for inside your body, and the more you go they destroy many things for inside your body. Your immunity go come they low. That is why I talk say immune booster it is very very good, and they take medicine where you go detoxify your system. Detoxification it is very very necessary. We get medicine where we say we fit take detoxify your system. Where we say even though you are not sick or you the sick, where you don't take those herbal medicine, you go can detoxify your system. We get different kind of herbal medicine. We get different kind of herbs where we say go. They're very useful for inside your body. Among them, we get Elferia occidentalis. We get Vaninum triangularia. We get Osimum grandissimum. We get Triculia africana. We get a lot of medicinal herbs where we say if it they help you, they solve many problems for inside your body. You will be saying so every month now you sick so malaria. You don't sick, you don't buy medicine. The thing no green work well. When you sick today, you take medicine, you well tomorrow. All these things, the sickness go come back. Waiting they make your sickness they come back. We be say when you don't use medicine, we be say the medicine don't work small. The thing can't relieve you, can't come back again. I go let you know by the time me and you see one to one. That is why you need to see Chief Iyabie Tayeche. We don't dey gidigba, we land gidigba, and we don't dey this Benin for long period of time. Close to 30 years now where we don't dey. If we don't know what we they do, if we know they hear Iyabie name, that is why we dey here. No, you no go fall for the hand of all those 419. No go fall for the hand of all those people where they will play you, they will collect your money, and you don't go see result. And no go fall for the hand of people where they say they go tell you say they be Iyabie agent. Iyabie no get agent too. If you won't see me, you come my office. We therefore Benin Asaba Expressway by Uromi Junction for those people where they Agbo, for Uromi Junction for Agbo for Delta State. And you where you dey Benin, our head office still remain the same. We dey Igbinoba Street. Igbinoba Street there when you dey go Oluku side, you draw for Mobile Filling Station for there. Once you reach that Mobile Filling Station, the next street where mango tree, the under that mango tree, take a there. Tell them say you dey go Iyabie place. Now there our head office dey. And you where you dey Saple Road, you dey Agbo Park, you dey Rama Park, you dey Ring Road side. We don't dey Area Street now. Area Street there after Aho Junction. You draw for that where those man and they change money for Area Street. Where then they change dollars. You enter there number 31. You go to see Iyabie there. 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
1: When I say thing, God is right. Cousins get a jiggy and groove it. Information. Don't forget that Aunt Tovia talked about a drug. Please stay away from drugs. And also, trafficking. The right to girl, I'm Menza Claudia on that 5.7 FM. It's a Friday edition. But the PR is already here in the studio. If he has his police station here, because I wanted to arrest him anyway. Because I actually wanted to arrest you so that we'll see where who will be the one to set each other free. Only Bulala, one or two.
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1: 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Today is Friday. 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This is studio. This is studio.
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1: All right, you have a great time with Dupi all the airwaves. I'm your girl, Menza Claudia, and also Tovia is still here with me in the studio. So have a great time and enjoy every moment. Good afternoon.

All right, so this season, everything they go well. This season, everything they do, me no no. Everything they push the goal right about now for 95.7 FM, EBS Benin. Now, so we take jump, enter inside the program, 5 o'clock. I welcome Mama, I welcome Papa, I welcome Pekin, I welcome Auntie, I welcome everybody. Where they follow us for this time of the day, inside the program, yo.

Oruko mi jenekume osede bame Daniel Odubulu Asa Zobo. Na mi dele call the ordinary governor for the people, by the people, with the people. Inside 5 o'clock Friday special edition, now this one we dey call open mic edition. Now open mic of the program, now we do like this. Open mic means say we go open the microphone, you go get opportunity to tell us what you know if you tell us since Monday, Tuesday, Wednesday, Thursday, and today we come be Friday, you go get opportunity to take share some of those things with us. You know, say the program time no they always they be on our friend, and time no they always they be on our side. So on Fridays like this, we can say okay, for the betterment of the people and the masses and the congregation for inside 5 o'clock, we go there always they open the mic on Friday. But make no forget say as they open the mic for you to talk, you go to talk with sense, because we're not going to let you talk waiting go cause trouble for us, and waiting go also cause trouble for you. God no go let us see problem, oh, like barra long. Make a sharply in the spirit of sharpness. Make a greet everybody where they follow us for the program. Those of now where they follow us from abroad, all the way from Europe, you there for Mexico, you there for Canada, you there for Netherlands, you there for Greece, you there for UK, you there for Italy, you there for Brazil. Those of now where even they Ghana. Some of na the vex, say una de Ghana, we know they count on a join people de diaspora. Muna no vex. Those of na we de Ghana, you de Cameroon. In as much as you de abroad, you de diaspora. Even though those of na we even the other states, we come from those states, we come the other states, all of na diaspora na be. Una be diaspora people, and una de very, very important to us for inside the program. We know they take una followership for granted at all. Make a sharply greet people they follow us for inside Edo South here for Benin City, Edo State, Nigeria. We greet all of una wella wella, and we thank una for the time una they always they tune in, they keep una dial, they keep una frequency for one of the leading radio stations for Nigeria. Now the 5.7 FM ABS Benin. We no go also forget to greet people they follow us from Edo South, Edo Central now. I beg your pardon. Those of now they follow us for Edo Central, I salute you now. Wella wella. Anyway, you did hear our voice for Irumi, for Irua, for Ubiaja, for Iru Ekpe, for Ekbuma, for Ewu, for Ewoimi, for Ugbegun. Any part of us and where you did, even our people did for a big key, we salute now, wella wella. We salute now preciously this beautiful swagalicious afternoon. We tell now thank you for the time. Now always they stick with us, stick around with us. But those of now where they follow us for a donut, we greet you now specially. Any part of our chi where you did, any part of our guinea body where you did, any part of Agbede where you did, we salute now, wella wella. We can't carry the motor, can't they pass, they come back, follow through our fuse. All of them are there for Uzeba, you there for Ora, you there for Eme Ora, you there for Sabogida Ora, any part of Ora where you there, I salute now, wella wella. Why, sir? And also, I take greet all our people there for Akure. Yes, those of now where they Ifon, I salute now wella wella, because Ifon can't be like another community. I can't be like another community with another state. We greet now wella all our people there for Ifon. All our people they follow us from Akure, we salute now. All of now, they follow us from Kada, go Akure like that.

for Enugu, you there for Imo, or you there for Owerri, the state capital. We salute now. Wella, wella. All our people from Main Market. All our brothers and sisters from Main Market. Nothing mega. I salute all of this swagalicious afternoon. From Manisha, pa! Follow through Headbridge, they go back. Follow through Okene. Follow through Lokoja. Enter Abuja. Pass Nasarawa. Follow through Akwanga. Turn the moto. Enter Bauchi. Enter Biu. Enter Isa Meduguri. Enter Yola. Come back, they go again. Enter Damaturu. Enter Yobe. Enter Zaria. Touch Kaduna. Enter Kafanchan. Now so we salute all of now the followers for inside Northern Nigeria. Any place where you dare, where you know, hear your own city today, may you know, say we get you for mind. Our people for Benue, we salute now. Well, everybody follows for inside Benue State. You be Thief, you be Idoma, you be Igede. We salute now. Well, we know they take una followership and participation for granted at all. All of now we're there for Bida. Salute now, Baradouji. Salute everybody. We're there inside Bida Ganga. For those of now, we're going there for Mokwa. Or we're going there for inside Kwara. Because all of now are the same catchment area. We send our salutation to now. We get plenty with the followers from Lagos. They did very, very, very plenty. And so we drop our greetings with them. Well, today now open mic edition. We go to open the mic. But before I start, they open the mic. Make I quickly check with team papers. They talk. Hello, retired teacher. Hello, it open one. Mure. So we go to make the joint papers they give now. I greet you, kindness society. Make una make sure say una follow us for all social media handle with the stream live of Facebook. My brother, kindness society. I see you. We greet you. Now plenty segment today. We carry con today. What we go to bring come inside the program. We get the beginning. I go start with paper. Make we see waiting paper they talk. As we they finish from papers, you feel react to the papers. Then we go also allow you do. You see something, you say something. Then we go still allow you do the open mic side. Those things where you get for mind to tell us where you no get chance to tell us, we go just use one stone, take tackle three beds together, and as time they go and as time take the other side, we go take una enter the trending stories where they around the world, all the stories where they trend around the world, and of course social media trend plenty full ground. Now so we go they carry and they go siriri wherere. Make a first enter inside Vanguard newspaper to see waiting Vanguard the talk this afternoon. For inside Vanguard newspaper, court don't set aside judgment where they recognize NDC as political party. Court don't set aside judgment where they recognize ADC as a political party. Thank you. They drop your comment for the comment section. For those of now, they follow me inside Facebook for DPO Airwaves. I thank Kuna Loretta. I see you. I beg if you join the video, the live stream for inside Facebook. Pretty Tessy, I see you. Mona, help me the tap. If you power tap on your screen. Facebook go they make the video go around so that I go recommend them to other people. If you they enter people live video, they tap on the screen. The more you they tap them, they like them. Facebook go they carry and they show other people. I appreciate you well. Thank you for the like. So follow me on Facebook at DPO Airwaves. DPO then Airwaves. AIRWAVES. Yes, I appreciate you now. Thank you for the love. When they show me. So I want to try open this news. Where they take set aside the judgment, make we check and where who they make that noise for there. You need to, yes, at the call. For inside, Federal High Court, where they stand for Lokoja, it don't set aside in earlier judgment directing the Independent National Electoral Commission, INEC, to register the Nigerian Democratic Congress, NDC, as political party, effectively nullifying all actions taken in pursuant to the ruling. The Justice Issa Danshen, we deliver the ruling on Friday. He who say the court's December 10, 2025 judgment, he say he adversely affect the right of the Peace Movement Party, PMP, we join as a party inside the suit despite claiming ownership of the logo where they relied upon obtaining the judgment. So, a counsel to the applicant, PMP, CS Ikeocha, he contacted journalists, said the PMP approached the court after discovering say NDC registration now based on logo and previously submitted to INEC before commencement of the suit. According to Ikeocha, the court don't agree, say the applicant right has been affected and consequently vacate the earlier judgment.
Thank you, Estefano. I see you, Estefano. Thank you so much. Thank you, Loretta. Thank you, everybody, where they join. Thank you. You feel

0: also take a step further. Help me share the fire. Share the fire. You can also just do the share button. Put them for your own site so that other people go see what they do together inside studio. Thank you so much. I greet una. Wella wella. Almost you go, Olua Femi, I see you. Queen, Almost Afe, I see you. Muna de power tap on the screen so that this particular episode go very, very far. That one are the news way day for inside the Vanguard newspaper. One of the other news way day for Vanguard newspaper, though I go they bring them as hot gist. President Bola Tinubu wife don't advise Nigerian women. Say me they try to do businesses. Say me they do business. Me they say things like kuli. Me they say things like akara. As things they had, may they try to diversify. As she talked that in Finnish, oh, lo, lo, lo, lo, lo, lo. All the women for the world nearly one climb ahead. Say why she go advise them to go to sell kuli kuli and akara and petty petty trading. Give me the other one, my sister. Make we check the next one where we get for there. We're going to give out the number, but Mukuna, they take note of what we now react to with day for the paper review. Yes, the Open Nation for me for there. Thank you. God bless you. All right, make we check inside. Which one be this? Punch. For inside Punch newspaper. Yes. Remy Tinubu, he don't face backlash over akara. Roasted corn remarks. Remy Tinubu don't face backlash over akara. Roasted corn remarks. When I remember, say I tell her just now, say for Vanguard, she go there advise women, say I beg me they go they roast akara. Me they go they fry akara. Me they roast corn. Me they sell kuli kuli. Me they diversify. Just imagine a person like Claudia now come they say akara for junction, for estate junction. Or for Nyo Bazoo. Don't imagine person like Claudia now they say akara. You go buy. You get my buy the akara. By the time you see her head, that the way she will take sit down, take the fried akara, fear will cash you by. You not to the drop money they go because you cannot use juju to serve juju. Seriously. Just imagine. Tinubu wife get plan. She get plan for Nigerian women. She says sell akara. Sell kuli kuli. Just imagine Claudia, they sell roasted corn opposite TBS. That fire that will take scatter people head. Yeah, fight every. She will beat half of her customers. If you call, you don't get changed. Beating. Beating. All right, make with the go. Samuel, Anyekere, I see you. Talk by Sunday. Yes, thank you so much. We like you too. Chooks. A-book Chooks. I see you, my brother Chooks. I salute you. Wherever. I beg you to help me the power tap on the screen as you join. Make I take the next one for inside Punch newspaper. So, now your family members be this. They just appear from nowhere. Well, who are they? Help me open them. I never finished with that Punch newspaper. A girl, that story. So I'm worried. Thank you. All right, just hold this one for me. All right, for still inside Punch newspaper, we killed ex-OGTV broadcaster to teach her a lesson. Very, very touching. The former Ogun State Television broadcaster, make I break the news for now because now news will also go through. The lady, they live alone, but she get workers. One of her workers can't get problem with her, like her gate man. She can't sack him. She can't employ another person. But this particular domestic staff can't come back, can't bring in friends. They can't buy her, buy the new security way she gets, but they can't let her trace them, go catch them. Hear their confession. They say they want to teach her lesson. Now make them take her life. They want to teach her lesson. So if you be Oga, you be Madam, you get gate man, you get security man, you get cleaner, you get house girl, you get who they live with you, or can they do domestic work for you? I beg, try not to offend them. Try not to offend them. You see, poor people, if poor people hate you, their hatred no the good. It better make big man hate you. If big man hates you, how else you go do now to carry you go police station, arrest you, deprive you of waiting you supposed get. But if poor man hates you, poor man hatred, the highest poor man hatred, if he do for you because of hatred, now to just take your life. Believe me, oh, if person where you get money pass, no like you, the only prayer where go they pray for you, now may you buy. If you know if he buy you, you go they pray, may God help and buy you. It better me I get problem with who get money pass me than I go get problem with who I get power pass and get money pass. And they tell an act of experience because this woman will be ex Ogun State Television broadcaster. She get problem with her domestic staff. Where they go even catch the guy now, where they do bricklayer work, now they go catch him. Now he can confess, say he kill him, madam, because he won't teach her lesson. 188 people don't buy, 1,500 don't injure for Venezuela earthquake disaster. That one are for foreign news. Nine that one day. Rivers Varsity don't ban night driving on campus. Rivers State University don't ban night driving for campus after students by for accidents. All right. Give me the next one. Thank you. Now go be the last paper what would they take. Thank you very, very much. This one at the Nation newspaper. For the Nation newspaper, Army don't expand manpower targets to 28,000 for new recruits. So if you want to join Army, the target before, they don't increase and now say they need 28,000. Recruit 28,000 Nigerians. For what? For defending the country. For what? For fighting Boko Haram. For what? For security. Court don't overturn judgment recognizing NDC as political party. This one, now another issue for them. Adamawa NDLEA don't convict 270 drug suspects. They destroy three cannabis farm. That way they plant it, grow another baba thing. Tinubu don't create National Health Technology Office. It don't appoint Adigwe as pioneer coordinator. And Edo Special Criminal Court. Mona de Weo, Edo Special Criminal Court. It go kick off for July. Oh, Bawolo. Make I go read this one because particularly this news is of interest to us. The Edo State High Court of Justice, it go begin special criminal court to expedite trials of offenses relating to cultism and kidnapping for July. This announcement is the container for inside statement where they sign them and who sign them now the court chief registrar where they call Benson Osaro on Friday for Benin. According to the registrar, the court don't designate special court where they go constitute on the request of the governor. Now remember, I say the governor writes, go give the chief justice of the state. He say he wants me to give a special court where go they take less than 2 weeks to take trial any person where they find guilty for these offenses. I go mention the offenses, cultism, kidnapping, and any other related offenses where they related to kidnapping, abduction, cultism, bye. So finally, very soon, for Edo State, starting from July, if they catch you, they kidnap. If they catch you, they do cultism. If you aid and abate, you support. Because for Edo State, they catch some people where they cook food for town. They carry go, they give cultists for inside bush. They catch one woman. Her work now to cook food, cook jollof rice, cook akpu, cook soup. Put them for cooler, like who want go sell food for inside village market. She'll carry that food. Go give kidnappers for bush. So if you they help them, they give them food. You they help them, they supply them things. You too, na kidnapper. If they buy person, you too, your hand, they for that buy where they do. So Senator Mondo Okpebholo, the governor of Edo State, don't say they go hang you for Ring Road. And me, I no go feel wait to see you where they go hang you, arrange your meeting between you and your maker. Those ones, na the stories where they make headlines for inside newspaper. I know they alone inside the program. I get an Englishman, Benedict Ochiagu, in the report from the other constituency. Englishman, I see you.
1: I greet you, Seriki Telakawa. I greet all our people in BC that they join us from across the world this afternoon. My name is Benedict Ochiagu, and they call me Englishman. Move the right.
0: All right, so with the right, they go papers. You don't see the papers. You catch anyone before we bring in our listeners.
1: All right. Let me start from the president's wife, the one we advise the women, especially the Claudia Mid and the Fryer.
0: Yes, may Claudia go get space for urban market side, may they fry Akara.
1: Well, in as much as that one for me, you know, they not be say a bad if because people with the fry Akara na dignify the business where people they do. So nobody say we they try to say maybe for saying that. But the truth is that recently One news or video thread where we say the president's wife share cars for some politicians. You understand?
0: Continue.
1: All right. So recently, the president.
0: I hear you from inside the headcan here.
1: Recently, the president's wife again one video where exactly say he share cars for politicians, some political this is on women like that, say so that made them say they do some kind of support, some kind of political work and all of that. So in that regard, the Namoto neither share for politicians. But when it comes to ladies or Nigerian youth, make them do business, they go say, make them go do popcorn or akara. So it can't be like say some kind of double standard. They, some of those things, what would they advocate sometimes? And it really they a bit disheartening, in as much as frying of akara, doing popcorn, a dignified business. If we have a proper system, all of those things, now things where people go do, they do well, and also they establish. What thing would they ask for is to have a very, very good system. When we get very good system, it will help us that any little thing where we say you they do, you go feel really and smith from all of those things. And now what thing would they try to talk? And the next one I'm trying to remember, okay, I think the other one where some politicians, where I think you talked about that, where we say some appointee of the former governor of Edo State, Governor Mondo, Governor Godwin Obaseki, some of his appointee come pledge their support to the present governor, will be Governor Mondo Okpewolo. That one a quite commendable one, because across political divides, across political alignment, and identity, when we see a person they do well, it is very, very important that we also come as, okay, we support you. Yes, there's nothing wrong with being loyal at any point in time, but when you also see that somebody is working hard to the general good of the populace, it behoves on us to say, okay, we have seen that you are doing well. Maybe before we don't really believe what you are doing, but now we see that you are doing well, we will support you. So that one are the great one we be say we don't see for Edo State, and we'll continue to advocate for that. Politics of acrimony, politics of internal enemy, no be waiting, we be say we won't release him.
0: All right, so that one we don't take, so you still a drop, I be maybe gone.
1: I don't really get some other papers, because you really did very fast, they read some of those papers. Yeah. So if there is anyone where you say you go recap with me, and then we'll go see. If you feel anyone there to really punch, you let us know, sir.
0: All right, no, well, I'm able to go 09044362225. Now the number to take there with us, very, very important for some of the major, major one, NDC. Blessed they will start to get back and forth again. Court don't rule the former judgment. We can recognize them as a political party. The matter don't they come up again, because another political party, they claim, say they use their logo. Then the president's wife, say, make Nigerian women.
1: Talking about the courts and all of those, I think at this point, we need to really get a kind of timeline for certain judgment for court.
0: Okay.
1: Because if we are saying there is timeline for INEC, for parties to produce candidates for primary, there is timeline for setting for somebody to decamp and become candidate. There's timeline for things where they happen around elections. There should also be timeline for judgment, because if they don't register a party and the party don't go through certain process with INEC, for you to just come from the blues and say there is a court judgment doing this, it will really distort the political process. So if we can really say, okay, at certain point, whatever that has happened, let's allow things to flow at this point. If the political parties don't survive to this point,
0: may no come like say they get opposition for mind.
1: You understand?
0: Because the narrative now be say, opposition don't get what they hold on to. And it can't be like say the judiciary now can't bless it.
1: Now they can't become the tool. For judiciary to always they come into play in our political system. Every time, if you go to the Supreme Court, go to the appeal court.
0: Yes.
2: many of the judgment, our appeal and Supreme Court is one of the busiest in the world.
0: And one of the busiest
2: in the world, yeah. And when you look at most of those things, now politicians, they flood that place.
0: Yeah.
2: It's either that they try to get a political party judgment or that they try to get a judgment to become a this, that they try to also do judgment to be. So a lot of things. So the court must at this time begin to caution politicians and political actors. Say, at this time, we will not be busy doing this. If you also go to those same court, a lot of human interest cases, they will be said they are abandoned.
0: Of course.
2: They go abandoned, and some people go, don't they remind, for almost 5 years, they never look into their case. Some of them say go they bribe so that they go feel bring their file come out. Meanwhile, politicians are getting judgment almost 24 hours as they file. Today, they don't file for high court. Tomorrow, they don't file for high court seated in Abuja. Tomorrow, the other one don't file for high court seated in Port Harcourt. So before you know, when high court pass judgment, before you say the Supreme Court will have filed the case to the Supreme Court, well, I want my lord to set aside the judgment of the lower court. After Supreme Court, they don't go appellate court, they don't go Supreme Court. I want my lord to set aside the judgment of the appellate court. So it can't be like say our judge, no, they even they see chance. They attend to other human interest cases. Now politicians. And if you look at some of the judgment and some of the accusations where people don't really raise, say people are saying hand exchange hand for some of the judgment. Because if you see certain judgment,
0: still allegations. Anyway.
2: Yes, now allegations. Mm. But if you look at the judgment and the evidences where these people take they talk, you see the judgment. The Constitution of Nigeria, simple English, they take right. Even if you know be a lawyer, if you read, say, see what this constitution talk.
0: For this one.
2: Yes, of course, it's not the judicial, not their duty to interpret. But when the simple English, they come, they turn out, like, say, it come, like, say, the judgment where they release at times, now Chinese, now they take read the one where they release our judgment. Meanwhile, the original constitution is written in English language.
0: Now, for this country, we don't hear when they give judgment, they can't say based on technicality. That means judgment now don't get technical parts.
2: They go use, if they want to deal with you, they go bring technicality in Torah, like the one where Justice Peter Lifu do recently. Constitution, they very clear. But because he want just exact his own self, they want do it in their mind. But I happy say the appellate court don't want, they in the judgment of the appellate court, they not really set aside his own judgment.
0: In some cases now, they'll come and they tell me, okay, made their votes. They will leave constitution.
2: Yes.
0: They will come, vote.
2: Of course, all of those technicalities, they come into play for judgment. There is part of the legal process. It's part of the legal proceedings. There are times where we say it will require all of those extra measures to determine judgment. That is why we call them the lordship, because we believe say now people of integrity now them be the judge. Now people where we say they get high sense of discretion to take a certain justice at any point in time. But again, when we can't allow a lot of sentiment, a lot of emotions, a lot of things where we say no, they in alignment with the law, can they influence all of those things, then the influence maybe the judges and their discretion, then it becomes very, very dangerous. Because the judiciary, they say that they be the last hope of the common man. And if the common man no fit get justice from the judiciary, if the common man no fit get the hearing of their cases from the judiciary, then it becomes a very, very big deal for us. We go beg our politicians, stop over flooding and stop making our court be too busy to even attend to that. And of course, the politician will always try to do what they know how to do best. But now for the judges and the judiciary to give them serious warning and set guidelines and the boundaries for some of these shenanigans, where we say today this one don't go obtain court judgment. Political procession they go on. Political party they try to focus on how they go fit do campaign, how they will they do their permutation and all of
0: you
2: that.
0: They finish now you can't say the judgment where you don't fair give, they shoot bed the mama fly.
2: They don't fly. So all of those things go come, it go distort them. All those are go rush back again to the court. If people say the judge, the devil, they want to make those political parties they come, because they will need to tell us waiting day if it be saying our politics and politicians, neither they judge their case. Because we must really, really try to streamline some of these things so that all other cases, there are civil cases, there are a lot of other cases where we say they called murder cases and a lot of things where lie low, where we say they no over fee attend to politicians here and there, up and down. So
0: apart from, we even get people where we say they even they innocent. They just that accuse them wrongly.
2: Wrongly.
0: And if they glare and say, this one, they innocent. Okay, attend to in case they
2: no,
0: still did
2: 5 years, is still they remind. Who does that? Which country does one they happen? Mm. So, because at times, justice delayed. They say justice delayed is not
0: justice denied.
2: Many times, justice delayed is justice denied. Okay, you don't keep those people for court. They no quit open their file. As a result of that person's reminder, in Mama Kpai, in Papa Kpai, maybe if the person be one married before that time, before you remind her for 5 years, before then the girl will be one married, don't go marry another person. Mm. Then tomorrow you can't judge, say that person is innocent. You have minus 5 years of in life, you have minus 10 years of in life. How do you recover? I expect that person to recover all of those losses where you say that
0: and in most cases itself, when they even acquit them, they know they even get any kind of form of strong compensation.
2: You acquit an empty handed, you don't minus
0: no
2: 10
0: strong,
2: years.
0: No strong compensation.
2: Somebody, you don't minus 10 years from somebody's productive life. Maybe person did 30 years or 40 years. You go put them for remind, put them for here for 10 years.
0: You get one young man now for Lagos where they arrest unjustly, according to what I'm saying before Kniza. This way they do tire. So there's something come up around where they walk. Then they can't come arrest everybody. They carry on. Because you get strong face, he can't look like prime suspect. Even when he try to say, maybe he no follow, they carry and go. That guy come out like after like 12 years or so.
2: You see?
0: Rather, they tell him, go, they thank God, say they release you.
2: You see?
0: Nobody even, no commensurate compensation. Mm-mm. No sorry, mm-mm. Take money,
2: no.
0: Go start your life. Then they say, go thank God, say at least you
2: say,
0: come out.
2: Say you come out. Okay, now, he won't go, they thank God, say 12 years, don't minus from your life.
0: Mm.
2: Maybe in a student he be. But within that 12 years, some of you may don't get PhD.
0: Mm.
2: If some never even be prof.
0: You can imagine.
2: That is it. Within that, if the person was a student in university, you can go keep him for 12 years. Within that 12 years, is enough. He made many of the way follow academic, like don't get PhD. Mm. They pursue their pursue to become prof. To become professors, if some of them never become professors within that timeline. So you don't really destroy somebody's productive years for reminder. Meanwhile, politicians go today, tomorrow, next tomorrow, they don't get judgment.
0: Sharp.
2: They don't get judgment.
0: So the question now where Nigerians go and they ask now design this our court now for politicians.
2: That's what it is right now.
0: Does the court belong to political actors?
2: So it can't be. Not be so. Senator Bukachua, no talking for Senate, unprovoked. Say, even some of you here, I have helped you to talk to my wife when the wife was
0: to influence
2: judge
0: judgment.
2: Of the appellate court. He talking unprovoked in the floor of the Senate. Say, I've helped some of you. Now, validatory speech they give, nobody put a gun for your head. He said, I've helped some of you talk to my wife.
0: Maybe those who help, no come back, can't say thank you properly.
2: You
0: now.
2: Understand?
0: Nice, make it hit
2: I've
0: them.
2: Helped some of you talk to my wife in the court and all of so a lot of all of those things.
0: Yeah.
2: Not be sitting minister, they build their houses for judges for Abuja and all of those things. And tomorrow you say, may that person carry case, go court me, no get judgment.
0: Okay.
2: So all of those things now waiting day now.
0: All of those things now waiting day. So many things there on the board. Now the papers we still there. Make we push go hear from on a hello caller. Welcome for Drive O'Clock. Hello. If you can hear me, copy. Can you hear me?
3: Over, copy.
0: Copy, over, Roger. Talk to me. India Mike.
3: My honorary governor.
0: I greet you, citizen of Federal Republic of Nigeria in Edo State.
3: I celebrate you, sir. Benedict Ochagu, the Englishman. They call you Osibu.
2: I greet you, sir.
3: Now, me, Stanley, I brought it for you. I call from Owuru.
0: Okay, Stanley, go ahead. Now, you'll be our first caller. Push on quick.
3: Thank you very much. I want to talk about my governor, your Tokunadu governor. This thing when he put for ground, Baba, my mind reached. I really happy put.
0: Yes, sir.
3: So that maybe if it happen like that, who did see him would say, my picking beware.
0: From July, if you be courtesy, you be kidnapper, you be bandit, you be terrorist.
3: Correct.
0: All the related offenses. And they say all the related offenses, even though you go do another thing where you notice it, they go cash you, join you, we'll hang you for regroup. I'll snap you, I'll do selfie
3: brother.
0: With you.
3: I'm really happy. Secondly, my brother.
0: Yes.
3: They say to say something.
0: Make a sharp. What do you see?
3: Thank you, sir. I beg, this get back of depot, that movie route for back of depot, that market route.
0: Yeah.
3: Baba, may a governor come to our end for this movie. That route, come out for the road we follow.
0: Okay, may everybody manage 1 minute. You get 1 minute to take talk to us so that other people go fish, join their mouth inside the matter, for the matter. 080-4436-2225. Now the number to take stand with us, Gidigba. Inside the program, now see Drive O'Clock for 95.7 FM EBS Benin. Hello, caller. Talk to me. Hello.
3: Drive O'Clock.
0: Driver, we care. Push and they go. Ordinary governor on the wheel.
3: Thank you.
0: I salute you. Lapi, hello. Who they talk?
3: Ami. Ami and Tega.
0: Oh, Shedrack.
3: From Oluku.
0: From Oluku?
3: Yes.
0: Talk to me, my brother from Oluku.
3: Ami. Na primary school we dey Nyemengi. Na primary school we dey
0: I don't know whether na my ear or na your network, but your this in the crack. Bless a cricket, they cry for dear. Please do it to call back so that we go fee hear you clearly. 090-4436-2225. May you deal with us, stand with us, sir. We don't read all the papers and would also set the ball rolling. Which one you want put your mouth inside? Now the paper review, you see something, you say something, and the open mic segment, all of them join together like Bobo Nishi. Hello.
3: Drive with clock.
0: Drive with care.
3: Omo Baba on the line.
0: Omo Baba, Bawo ni yo shewa. Le le le le le le le le shewa. I greet you.
3: That's why I like you, eh? You are all great. God bless you.
0: Amen and
3: you
0: amen.
3: You make people happy. You make people happy and you make people to know what is going on in town.
0: Thank you so much.
3: I want to appreciate our governor too. And our director, the new managing director of EBS Television.
0: Yeah, go ahead. May you put your mouth for the matter.
3: I want to really appreciate him. What I want to talk about is that, you see, everybody know that our governor is talking Adu.
0: Yes.
3: And he's taking the step very highly. And everybody is in support. And we are all happy. And secondly, our president, by who said to push go and say, cannot say this. It's not their fault. It is the property they are taking Nigeria to. That's why they are asking us to go and say. You don't see, say, if you want to go to school, come and see me. So I can sponsor your children to university or to any technical school.
0: Mm.
3: That one is not in the agenda. All they want is for us to be lower, but God will not let us lower in Jesus' name.
0: Amen.
3: I want to say again that you see, judgment of this country is in the hand of the rich. That's what I always say. If federal government taking judgment very serious, kidnapping will not go round and become an issue of every day. Because why? The Bible says when the wicked, when the judgment has been delayed, the heart of many people will run into criminality. And that is what we are seeing today.
0: Now it's the Bible talks, say if judgment delay, heart of people go enter criminality. Omo Baba, which version of Bible they use? Which version of Bible they use?
3: Ecclesiastes, go to Ecclesiastes and you see it there. He said because the judgment being delayed, the heart of many were falling to criminality.
2: I think they tried to talk about Ecclesiastes chapter 11, 8 verse 11. Mm. Because sentence against an evil work is not speedily executed. Okay. Therefore, the heart of the sons of men is fully set
0: okay.
2: in them.
0: Okay, Baba, no verse, evil. No verse. Your Bible correct. Now my own, the first pages where they that one with the top, not here. Omo Baba, your Bible correct. People who still the active service don't confirm them. Me, my own, decide where they write, I bless, say, no clear again. So, 090-4436-2225. Ekene Jude, Mgba Mana, I see you, Drive O'Clock, you all are doing well. Surveyor Jones, my guy, he's a DPO International, the Ordinary Governor. I greet you too. Maltida Osunde, I see you. And I also see you, Eric O. Okoma, Anifel Abugbe, I see you too. All right, move the push, they go. Sonny, what's up? How you doing? Make you make sure so you follow me for Facebook. Like now, I'm streaming live on Facebook. So if you drop your comment for the comment section, what do you think? Senator Mondo Pueblo, don't finally send request. Say if they catch anybody, they do kidnapping for Edo State, or you they do cultism, or any other related offenses, make them buy you for regroup. Now they don't approve them. They don't approve her now. Say by July, the court could start. the court go start. So I go find house near Ring Road so that the day where they go hang people, I no go say how they come from, where they come. I'll just come up from us. I'll just throw corn. I'll first do selfie with you. I'll be keeping the record of the video. So I'll be showing your family and your children. Maybe they see what you do. Those of Nawe say, I no like good thing. I don't meet you now. How do you feel? Hello?
4: Yeah, good evening.
0: Yeah, good evening. Talk to me. Your name, where they call me from?
4: My name now, Sam. How they come from, by Joshua.
0: My brother, I salute you. Talk to me.
4: This thing where governor put, I swear, my mind is happy put.
0: Your mind happy put?
4: For now, that governor no get me to. Yes, I made a clear road for him.
0: Clear road for Senator Mondo Paolo. Clear road for him, Baba. Clear road.
4: If to say other governors where they do this thing, I don't think for don't go for past this one.
0: I'm telling you, I'm telling you, you're right.
4: Yes, sir. So I really comment on for that one. You see, you should say within my effort in my small. That's most for our God, but I finish with it start in Jesus' name.
0: Make a shout big amen. Oh, make a shout a very, very big amen. God go help him to finish waiting start. And Mona no also forget say Senator Oluremi Tinubu, the wife of the president of the Federal Republic of Nigeria, she don't beg women, say instead of me just stay house like that, no they do anything, make una go start the fry akara. Make una go start the sell kuli kuli. Make una go start the roast corn so that una go they get money, take the support una business and una family. People like Mercy Okosodo now for where they live, I know measure the name of the area where they live because of security. For that junction where you they stay, so you don't start the roast corn for there, or you start fry akara. You know, now waiting Tinubu wife talk be that. See, all the women they need to they get handwork whether they do so now. Very, very good one. According to Englishman, it's any be bad thing at all where president wife take advice women to go the fry akara. So just imagine now, say all of now where they for being all those guests where they ask for urgent 2k. Just imagine now, say you the fry akara, you no need to come the beg guy for urgent 2k. So go and start frying akara, go and start selling kuli kuli. Therefore, Senator Mondo Okpebholo, maybe cho, maybe by mouth, maybe by power, that one they don't approve. And now say if they catch you, they do kidnap you. They emphasize them more so that who know here where go here. They catch you kidnap, if they catch you do cultism, if they catch you do banditry, if they catch you do cattle wrestling, if they catch you abduct people by July, the special court, they don't already approve them. They go hang you for center of regroup. So all of us go watch you. If I go, they chop Santana and okra soup, they watch her, they'll take by you. Thank you, Senator Mondo Okpebholo, for that very, very, very laudable one. Hello, caller. Welcome for the program. Now see, 5:00. Hello.
5: Hello. Welcome.
0: I salute you, bro.
5: Well done.
2: I greet you, my brother.
5: I think I don't allow now. This is my first time calling.
0: First time caller. First time where they call me from.
5: Yeah, I call you from a district. Yeah, from Benin. My name is Eddie.
0: Your name is Elvis.
5: Eddie. I don't listen to us for a long time.
0: You don't listen to us for a long time, man.
5: We
0: allow you pass, Baba. We greet you. Well, we thank you. For the one we take, join us na program where they sweet. Now people they call in to say I want halayuna. Now people na the program where they make sense. Now go make person go just say I want just call. That extra voice why they hear there. No, let me get problem with you. Go bless your first shift. Come off your DM so that we'll get you.
5: Hello?
0: In a moment from now. Hello,
5: hello
0: caller.
5: 5:00.
0: The drive we care.
5: I greet you, my brother.
0: I salute you too.
5: I do well for a good work for studio.
0: Thank you, Baba. Thank you.
5: This one, Oga Sonny for Nilo community.
0: Oga Sonny, talk to me.
5: I want to talk.
0: Yeah.
5: I will beg our people of Edo State. This one, governor, they already decide now to arrest the kidnapper and the cookies. So I will pray, make the thing work.
0: You did pray?
5: I thought I will pray, make the thing work. Not when we hear this kind of thing before.
0: No.
5: I pray many people of Edo State make it letter and work.
0: I want tell you something. Maybe prayers now. This one don't need prayer and fasting. This one it don't work already. The governor don't talk am and he mean am. in Minam. For those of us, we
5: you know what?
0: Yes.
5: What I mean, they thought this one be say, you know, say a place where the politics, you know, saying all this problem for don't say when for don't solve. I mean, coffee just come now. Governor, to get somebody, people say they call governor now. Somebody where? Call governor now, say, see what they happen.
0: Well, it bless
5: all those people, now my boy, so the thing will come work like that.
0: Well, no, I no go argue with you. Now your
5: own. Work.
0: You so you mean say this one where governor don't talk now, no go work.
5: What now? I think the guy say no go work.
0: Oga, who are you in that body? Come out of that body right now. That doubting spirit in this body, come out. Oga, put your two hands on your head and shout, "My father, my maker." Say every power stopping me from trusting Okpebholo. Every power making me not to believe Senator Mondo Okpebholo, governor of Edo State. Every forces from your father's side, from your mother's side, where can they make you feel like, say, this thing where governor don't talk, no go fit happen. Say, come out of my body, Osiso. They clap your hand. They clap and they go inside house. Maybe you go chop akbu. Call me back. Maybe you go change your mind. Why will you talk that kind of thing? Who are you? Don't do that again.
5: Hello.
0: I want conduct deliverance. Give me koboko with water and salt. Let me conduct deliverance on some people. Drive with care.
5: By fire, by force.
0: A whole executive governor of a state say something, you can't come my program, say you no believer. Huh? Who are you in that body? Come out. What's it, sir?
5: That's a satanic walk.
0: Talk to me, sir. I'm going to meet my brother for Agri College.
5: I'm going from Okitikupa.
0: Okitikupa, I salute you. Okitikupa Day today.
5: Yeah. Oh, they're fine, they're cool.
0: Talk to me.
5: Okay, that one will frankly be talk.
0: Yeah.
5: Kulikuli and this thing.
0: Somebody said Kulikuli and Epa.
5: Say she not get media aid, assistant, who they give her news to talk.
0: Maybe lie, you. They're supposed to ask her that question.
5: Okay, last time now, children and women, they forest. They come out with the school keys to governor's wife. And children, they forest now. And the media aid supposed to do that on all this work, to tell them this, what to write, this, what to say.
0: That means our media aid, they know they do well, but that is that what you are saying?
5: That's the point now. So, problem is now the time now. Okay. Court judgment on these two parties. May not be say at the end, only one political party will start contest. After they look at now.
0: So you know support the idea, say make people like Mercy Okosodo go and sell akara. Should they find a beautiful akara seller? People like Claudia go they sell roasted corn. Aliya go they see free. Are they you?
5: Bush way bad for go plant the corn. Where do you want plant the corn?
0: At least I would see free akara chop. If I chop pap now, like I like pap, well, I'll just go where people like Mercy and Claudia. They'll just buy akara, come back as free.
5: Don't take the matter, make it here, I beg. It's
0: not matter. 090-4436-2225. Make a meet my brother from College of Agri. What you carry you enter studio this afternoon? Please make it short. You get 3.5 minutes.
6: Okay, Oga DPO and Englishman, I agree to now. Thank you for the good work when they do. My name now, Comrade Obere Okato Thomas, and I'm from the Edo State College of Agriculture and Natural Resources, Igoreki. I come here today to tell our country people about the programs we will run for the Edo State College of Agriculture and Natural Resources. And also to let you know, say admission is currently ongoing into our national diploma programs in the following courses. Agricultural technology and animal health and production technology, and also fisheries technology. Why you go choose Edo State College of Agriculture and Natural Resources? You might ask that question. Yes, we get very, very experienced lecturers, and also our facility is top notch. Our hostel accommodation now also the best, at least in this region. Our facilities, like I said earlier, na top notch, and we get experienced lecturers. We also get demonstration farm where go teach you practical learning, you know, because we actually they teach you to become job employers of labor, not job seekers, because we teach you the practical and the business aspect of agriculture. You understand? And it's also interesting to know that now you can actually study with us without jam. You know, you can study with us without jam. So if you be mama, papa, and you get picking way you know, if you make jam or you never if you make jam, and you get at least 4 credit pass, including English and maths in any science-related subject, I mean, this is now your golden opportunity to study with us. Yes, this is now your golden opportunity to study with us and begin your journey into the beautiful world of agriculture and entrepreneurship. You understand? For Edo State College of Agricultural and Natural Resources, we get seasoned and experienced and well-trained lecturers and agriculturalists. We go teach you the book aspects of farming and agriculture, and also the practical aspect of agriculture, the business angle, and also the entrepreneurship angle. We train students not to become job seekers, but employers of labor. Admission, like I said earlier, is currently ongoing into the 2026 to 2027 academic session, into our full-time and part-time programs in the following courses: agricultural technology, animal health and production technology, and fisheries technology. You understand? If you be that picking, we know never feel make jam, and the worry say you will spend 1 more year at home, worry no more. With a non-refundable fee of 10,500, you don't buy our admission form to start your journey into the beautiful world of agriculture, like I said earlier, and become a guy of your own. Our campus, like I said earlier, boasts of modern and standard teaching and learning equipment. Our science and engineering laboratory, demonstration farm for practical learning, which include livestock and animal husbandry, now gar. 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Or if you kukuma, just come our main campus at kilometer 25, I beg your pardon, Upper Siloko Road, Igoraki Uphill, for VR Southwest Local Government Area, for our dear state, Edo State. I want quickly also add that if you be worker and you want further your education to brighten your chances of promotion at your office, we get part-time program where they're very okay for you. We also, they do specialized training like tractor training, tractor operation and basic maintenance certification training program, where we the train participants on how to operate tractors for mechanized farming, or you'll be agricultural-based companies and you need training for your staff. Our college gets the qualified manpower, we go run out for you and give you the best out of your workforce. For more details and inquiries, please call the following numbers: 080-820-3028 or 080-081-3888-075. Make a take them again: 080-82-30-280 or 081-3888-0751. Make una remember, say, under the new management of the college led by the new provost, and with the support of our Sabi Education and Agricultural Loving Governor, His Excellency Senator Monday Okpewelu, the Akpakomiza, Akpako Rescue number 1, we done they repositioned to become the Center for Agricultural Innovation and Excellence, where you go guarantee sustainable food and environmental security, while also making our people academically sound in terms of agriculture. Oga DPO, now waiting our carry come today with that.
0: All right, thank you very, very much, College of Education Igoraki. I get on correctly.
6: Yes, yes, you're very correct. And also, College of Agriculture and Natural Resources. I also want to quickly add, say we get three campuses. You know, the way that they structure the school, it makes sense in such a way that we get campus for Agenebode, which is running right now. In fact, our fisheries technology department data side. And we also get...
0: Okay, now they do fishery too?
6: Yes, now.
0: Oh, that's fine, that's fine.
6: We get fishery technology. Not be just matter. Now, they will teach you the book work and the practical...
0: I think now very few colleges of education and universities, they even do that fishery.
6: As a matter of fact...
0: Very few.
6: The interesting thing about Edo State College of Agriculture and Natural Resources, we say, not only this school, 9 days, the South region, it is the college... The only College of Agriculture and Natural Resources in the South. I mean, you can't beat that now. We get facility where go actually interest you. And at the call on our people, on our students, if you just finish secondary school and you get maths, English, biology and chemistry or Greek, at least four science-related subjects, you are good to go to study with us. Our school fees is very affordable, just 10,000. 500 naira, you don't buy a form.
0: Okay, I just you want to say 9 be the school fees.
6: No, the
0: school fees. 10,000 something be the school fees.
6: The 10K are not refundable. 10K, 500, you don't buy the form. And you just start your journey into the beautiful world of agriculture.
0: All right. Thank you very much. So we appreciate much. You Ogadipio, for the time where you take to join us. We greet you too, especially. Take our regards, go give the provost. Tell us, all of us for Drive O'Clock with the whole arm. All right, we go soon go one short break, but make we take this call, join the call. Hello, caller. Hello. Okay, that one, don't drop there. 09044362225, now the number to take stand with us, deal with us inside the matters in the hot. Hello.
7: Hello, good afternoon, sir.
0: Good afternoon, this afternoon. Talk to me.
7: I'm Bidemi from Mekenwa.
0: You are who?
7: Bidemi from Mekenwa. Yes,
0: all right.
7: I said I want to really commend you now for the good work that they do.
0: Thank you,
7: I'm
0: Madam
7: calling
0: Bidemi.
7: For the first time caller.
0: wait. I greet you, Madam Bidemi.
7: I really enjoy my program, but it's very educative and entertaining.
0: thank you. Mona, join me for prayers. Anybody we know like good thing, we go, we'll carry the go ring road. Go show the hard place be first.
7: My first daughter issue.
0: Thank you very much. When we go this break, will they come back? No touch the dial. If you touch the dial, you go collabulala Uga.
8: Medical. And right here at day inside this Obunga radio program, where they hear my voice. Anyway, when I do under the sound of my voice, my people, I want to hear this important message. 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
0: Yes, so Nado, thank you very much, Yasi Global, for that. 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
9: 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My country people, buy land, do. Buy land. Now, wait till our forefathers get for olden days where it be say, sometimes as they come grow, they come see that they face one particular challenge, they will fit sell one land, they do one particular thing. Why they feel do that thing? Now, because say, as land they grow, land they appreciate. As land they stay, land they appreciate. Unlike other things where we say if you buy them within the space of the next 5 years, if you want to sell them, it go down reduce price. But landed property, they always they appreciate. Now why would they always they come advise our people say make una get landed properties? And if you want to get these landed properties now, you need to get landed properties from genuine place so that your mind will be at rest. Now, why Pinnacle Builders Homes and Properties? Will they available to always give you a genuine land at all times? My country people, our land, they always they carry sea of O, they carry general survey. All of these things, with the package them together to what is that they call deed of transfer. We'll package everything together as documents. Give you immediately you don't make your payment finish, my country people. And this document, anywhere where you carry and go for this Obodo Nigeria, if he attest, say yes, this particular person now ain't get this land. Now why be say with the package all of these documents, my country people, we get land for different places for Benin, we get land for Benin Awuchi Road for Egba. Just 10 minutes away from Shaka Polytechnic, we get land for Benin Agbo Road. That one are just 5 minutes away from the major road. Though. We also get land for Siloko Road for that side. We get land for Airport Road, for Ekenwan Road. We also get land for New Lagos Road, my country people. That one we did New Lagos Road. Now just 2 minutes away from the major express road. My country people, now why una need to the followers the buy land? Because we always they carry better package. They can't give una better package. They can't give una. And you get this new estate where we newly launched, where they talk about ever since. We be Edo Satellite City. 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

0: say me they not carry my battery. Now they begin to beat me. All those Igbo people, whether they sell electronics or whatever, they can't support me. So as I carry my battery, make a go inside their motor because many people don't support me. Now they begin to attack.
1: So people can't support you. Say me they not. Okay, so now.
0: So from there, one guy when be say now help me, now they hold the guy. Now me go meet there, say me they leave the guy. Say. I don't carry my battery. From there, now so they begin to beat me. If you see the beating, they break my leg.
1: I see the beating. Even your trousers are tear. They also tear. Now knife they beat you where they tear your trousers be how?
0: They carry knife and all those electric shock. Then they carry a follow body.
1: Okay.
0: So at the several time, many people passenger where they pass, they don't talk and say these people they don't be thief. When I know they use electric shock, they shock them again, but they know they agree. And then normally, we know they enter, exactly like me, I know they enter inside any group again. Since when they say more, I know they enter inside any group.
1: Okay, so your offense now to try to park.
0: So, me not even park. I slow down.
1: Okay.
0: Yeah, waiting the guy, they tell me. So, as I see them for back, now I move.
1: Okay, all right. Well,
0: and they carry me go hospital. Mm. So as we
1: Now then carry you go hospital.
0: They carry me go hospital. As we reach there, the doctor checked my leg. He said the leg don't break. So from there, they can give them bill. Say nah, everything now 215,000.
1: Which if we confirm the hospital tell you that one?
0: Yes, the hospital. They even there aware now. Okay. Back of Palace. The hospital. I don't forget the hospital name.
1: What will be the name?
2: You don't need to call the name for
1: All right.
0: Back of Palace. So now they're the hospital day.
1: Okay.
0: So as they tell them, say now 215,000. Now so that they come out one by one. It can't remain like two people. So I can't tell them, say, okay, Mona help me. I they receive pay. Mona help me. If now another place, Mo just go another place.
1: They can't they still carry gun that place.
0: Me just say this money big. Mo just go another place. Whether you know big rich like this.
1: Now you can they suggest
0: and
1: for them.
0: And I made they tell them.
1: Okay.
0: Now so they leave me off. For 1 hour they receive pay. So now those people say, if they don't answer me, because they do many like that. See, they will just carry them, come abandon them. So if they no, if they don't respond to me, may I yokuku
1: go treat yourself.
0: Go treat myself.
1: Well, we don't hear you. We go let take your complaint now or your reports. Go the appropriate. All these people there with you. All these people, who they be?
0: They be my colleagues. They are driver. They see.
1: They be fellow drivers.
0: Yes. Now help. They help me.
2: Okay. But for that place, you mark anyone. You know anyone.
0: I know all of them.
2: You know all of them.
0: Yes. Even Igbo people. All those vigilantes, they see go back. Go they fight all those Igbo people.
3: When they rescue the guy.
0: When they rescue me for Apamaba there. All those Igbo people, sir.
2: Then go they fight them.
0: They fight them for.
1: Okay. Some people can't rescue you for their hand.
0: Yes. Now they even collect my key. Collect my battery. Now these people, now they help me go carry my motor now and my key.
1: Okay, your motor and your key, they intact now, right?
0: Yes.
1: Okay,
0: yes.
1: You could say your motor and your key, they intact and your everything. What you do now for us? Here no be hospital.
0: Okay,
1: sir. As I see you now, you day into pain. You just try to talk as a man.
0: Yes.
1: You could go seek medical attention.
0: Okay, sir.
1: Make I write my number, give you.
0: Okay,
1: then Mona call to know how far we go follow this matter up.
0: Okay, sir.
1: Is that okay?
0: Thank you.
1: So just send any of your brother. You try go hospital.
0: Okay,
1: because we no get clinic here.
0: Okay,
1: here in IBS. Yes, maybe MRS.
0: Thank you.
1: Thank you very, very much.
0: Bele.
1: Englishman, how you see this matter?
2: Well, the thing is that if you look at it also tells about the elements where we say we get where they enforce law.
1: Mm.
2: If you look what happened to this guy, I'm not sure say, let's even assume say he go park for wrong place. He no get as they take the handle on. You get.
1: They no get procedures.
2: Procedures
1: for defaulters.
2: Maybe to make arrest, if not task force, if not security people, to make arrest. And if the guy resists arrest, he no get as they do one to say, okay, let's hold this person. Because I also know that to beat person to the extent say you can't break in leg like this.
1: I didn't tell you.
2: I don't really think say now waiting then send them maybe they do. I don't really think say now part of the
1: you know see the man trouser like a dog room. I would say mentally disabled person.
2: You see now don't carry and now go hospital after una don't do waiting day on our mind. When they can't tell una the cost of waiting una do
1: they do one
2: when I begin they vanish. You understand? So

0: people must learn to be to take responsibility for their actions. Mm. Now, one of the things why I continue to advocate, yes, nobody is perfect, and when your imperfection stares at you, you must take responsibility for it. For them to just vanish like that, it really did somehow, and they also tell so much about the elements where we say government go put, if not government people, then be, because I don't notice there's so many black and black full everywhere.
1: I'm telling you,
0: everywhere now, nah, black and black.
1: When they just hungry, go just go wear black and black.
0: Deep you as you just did now. Nah, if you just go sew your own.
1: No, you don't already wear black.
0: No, no, only one black.
1: Yeah, I get black trousers.
0: No, be that kind. Your black trousers. You go get two pocket for the side.
1: I'll find out.
0: You understand?
1: You
0: go come get. You go
1: come. We'll sew and give you.
0: You go come get two pocket for this side. Then you go enter road. Begin the extort people. With waiting this guy narrate, although we'll see investigate the matter to hear the other
1: subject
0: side.
1: To you understand?
0: Because if you say you carry somebody from Nepal, you carry the person, they turn straight. If to say as they come up from Nepal, they drive, they go straight, one go turn. For me, I'm not sure say they go come, they try to stop her. For the one where they can't take portion, I can't go reach Igbesan, it means a lot of things happen.
1: A lot of things where we know,
0: where we know see.
1: Very true.
0: Before then, portion, I go catch him for Igbesan. A lot of things. If Nazi just take on simply like this, I carry him for Nepal, I can't they drive, they go, say, I want to go turn. I'm not sure, say, the people, maybe, I'm not sure, say, not crazy, except then take, you get with it, then take.
1: And sometimes, in all honesty, we know they try side anybody.
0: Yeah.
1: Like you talk rightly, our work now to go do investigation. Yes. But seeing this one, the way they don't take injury now.
0: There's no excuse for this one. There is no excuse.
1: Where they take injury your fellow man.
0: There is no excuse.
1: The bone, according to him, because if they look the bone, the leg don't swell up.
0: Yes.
1: At least I've had fracture.
0: If you're not fracture yourself, I'm not sure
1: that
0: dislocation.
1: I'm not sure that they don't do x-ray. No, say dislocation different from fracture.
0: This one be like saying a fracture.
1: You understand? If not fracture, they will need to set that bone back.
0: Yeah.
1: Either by local means or go hospital. And he don't talk now. Hospital don't look up, don't give price.
0: Since he's saying no them, all those guys must take cause and they must face the necessary, because this one no be part of waiting government. If at all they are from government and agencies, no be part of the thing.
1: Let's assume they represent government, but they dent the image of the government.
0: You understand? Because government no go send you, you beat the person to the point where you go break a man left.
1: And guess what? Cloth. I feel shock you. This one a secret, but I go reveal them because I know Sabi hide secret like that. Especially wicked secrets. These guys, they do what they call priority loading. If you're on their priority list, they know they do you anything.
0: No. They go even carry you for front of...
1: If you like, go park for block road.
0: Which one?
1: They go help you load your motor there. This same black and black guys. So.
0: Yes. No, that priority, you go talk and say, na chairman, maybe on one of them motor. If you one of them motor.
1: Yes.
0: Like, for example, as they tell they do, they go just do it. They'll say this one. This one, the one driver won't carry for you, he go run, come out. But another driver will call that same spot.
1: He go park.
0: He not go even just, he go park.
1: If you know Conde, their priority lists or priority loading, you they settle them.
0: Yes, now.
1: If you they settle them, if you they watch, they'll just call me, the driver, say, I'll find it. The same person where they ask you for money, if you don't give them today, tomorrow, now he go mobilize, arrest you for wrongdoing.
0: He go tell you, say, you know, say, you never do anything since money.
1: And the way they did, now then they determine what will be the law, what will be the sin, what will be the offense.
0: And the amount where you go.
1: So, state government really need to look into these guys. Then make we really know waiting be their problem or waiting be the oppression where they carry come at those states, because this their oppression, it don't turn to oppression. Hello, caller. Welcome Drive for Drive O'Clock. Drive with care.
2: I'm Lampard from Ewotubo.
1: Lampard, talk to me, Lampard.
2: Now, the issue of Tinubu wife saying at least women with that small team, at least
1: Akara,
2: doing quickly. Not be bad thing, because I will tell you how me I think start my own business those days when we make call under umbrella. But now, if I tell you where I did now you could say at least just improvement. These people when they say quickly, when they say Akara, most of them use and train their children for university. That's to show, see, to start that business, not be small, not be my mind. Bag of beans, not be my mind. So She said those women, at least they will start something. She gave, just use and give an example, say like a flying of Akara, or they said they will grant, go give those women grants, not be loan, to take start such business.
1: Okay, at may they give them grants to take do the Akara.
2: Yes, take start that business. Say not be loan. Say not be loan. Say at least make them start from somewhere. If you start from somewhere, you see as you be, you can change your business. You know, they back waiting. There's nothing bad in what she said. At least woman, they went on training children, 3 or 4 children for investing with that kind of business.
1: Okay, thank you very much. Thank you very much. Mobu de Wakade go 09044362225. In 5 minutes time, you get one break. We'll go quickly go, and that break we go there inside the studio. They do the break together and a part of the matter be that. And make we see how many calls we fit take push, carry go to take enter inside. Like they go. Hello, caller.
3: Hello. 5 o'clock.
1: Drive okay.
3: Englishman. What up, Aboki?
1: Aboki, they're very, very fine. Talk to us.
3: Okay, now Sunday for Taple Road. So what do you want us to contribute?
1: Yeah.
3: What's our president's wife talk? Now very good one, but you know, what do you want to tell him? I women advise women, may women also support women for the business to thrive.
1: May women also support women?
3: Yes, for the business to thrive.
1: So which women now will come to support women? Tinubu wife to support women, or women for the streets go come contribute money, they give their self? I don't understand if you say may women support women.
3: Okay. Tinubu wife to support women for the business to thrive, for the advice where she gives women.
1: The day she ready to share money for women, even me too, I go line up. I no go mind to get Akara business as a second business. What they do, I would do early morning. I would fry the Akara early morning around 5:36. I don't start frying 2 hours. I don't fry and finish, you know. And I would sell her very, very cheap so that if we get chance, do all that work. Hello, caller.
4: Good evening, sir.
1: Hello.
4: Good evening, sir.
1: Good evening.
4: My mistake.
1: Your network, they break for there, or what's in the happen? Good evening. No vex, so I go let you go. Your network, no sweet at all for ear. It does they do. Just they break inside. Hello, caller.
5: Hello, Drive O'Clock.
1: Drive and we kill, Oga.
5: Omage from Sabogida Ora.
1: Omage from Sabogida Ora. Yeah. I salute you, Omage.
5: Thank you very much.
1: Yeah.
5: TPO, honestly, you and the Englishman that they greet on well for the good job all that they do.
1: With
5: the
1: catch and well.
5: You see, when I start in a program by 3 o'clock, I go just them by my radio.
1: Hey.
5: And they hear all the things all that they do.
1: Hey.
5: But before I go on, let me ask the Englishman. He don't go Bible school before because he's a big coach of Bible well.
1: When I don't go Bible school before?
5: Thank you. Answer that question.
1: All right. Well, for Englishman, answer yourself.
0: Well, I know.
5: I
0: never go Bible school before, but I grew up reading the Bible. I've been reading Bible since 1999, so I grew up as a child reading the Bible.
5: I just permit you continue like that because you could just use that tactic that defeat everybody wake up.
1: All right, Omage, thank you. Omage, yourself, you did remind me of the owner of Emmanuel Water for Uzeba. Una relates?
5: Who?
1: The owner of Emmanuel Pure Water for Uzeba, una relate?
5: No, we will not relate.
1: Okay, in name to Naomage. Naomage be name. Now my very.
5: Okay, I am Omage from Ewe.
1: Okay, from Ewe. Okay. Him now Omage from Uleha. Okay, him now Omage from Uleha. All right, make we see. Time don't enter. 1 minute, we got to go. Englishman, you go need to waka come here so that we go share this paper. Okay, fine. That's fine. Hello, caller. Hello,
6: good evening.
1: Good evening. Talk to me. 40 seconds.
6: 12 o'clock. God bless you now.
1: Thank you. Amen.
6: Now, I start trying to do this work, saying I'll be the Supreme Court, Nigeria for better path like this. Go better for Nigeria.
1: Hey, we'll not be Leonard Colico. It will just be journalists.
6: I know, because the work one I do, I never had time for this life. It's when they bomb me at the age of 60 something years.
1: Yeah.
6: I tell you the truth. So, you see, those where they wear this and black hair. Now, the same people, when they come on tickets for their hand that time, now, 60 days inside. If you see what they do for Abopa for the road, all those boys there, they will hide, they find motorway, they'll park somewhere, they'll just move to block and begin collect money. Me on my own, my own husband from Mohori, I don't meet them several times. They tell them, they're supposed to do work. They tell me, say, if I not take time, they will beat me.
1: The one you said they will beat you.
6: They said they will beat me. I not cause them. I only tell them, say, the woman is doing this, not be soon as supposed to do
1: one. Okay, thank you very much.
6: Moto go park.
1: Moto go park. Egbewa wo merio. Make we enter one short segment, and this segment, the people will sponsor this segment. Na Pepsi, na in they sponsor this segment, and the segment na him be say una welcome inside this one. I know the sun shine well. As sun take shine well this afternoon, the sun hit us. I welcome all of una way inside the program. I greet una wella.
0: I beg, tell me about I beg this one, because yesterday when I one step out, when someone just hit my neck, I just sharply turn back, go inside. No be smart thing. Someone be one finished person.
1: They be smart, you know. People know if you even go outside in peace. The way the sun take the wire, and the only way to take cope na better refreshment. And talking about better refreshment, I get one sharp update where I want to share with you. Where they listen to us, so
0: I beg. I want wait. I want know. I beg. Now the thing will be say I want know, because I want know what I go feel do to, because I know if he face this heat.
1: All right, you want here as you take get millions of free drinks and chance to win some cool big cash.
0: Okay. Waiting be that, I beg.
1: Well, now Pepsi better promo it don't land, and make I give you the full update. 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Make you scan the QR code on the cover to see the nearest place where you go fit claim your free drink. 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Now better promo be this one.
0: Hey, we come rain, come shine. Idea tea for this one. No.
1: Yes, so na so it be correct. My people, make una no sleep on this one. No. Make una they call now and let us know if you don't win any of the free drink. Make you let us know so that we go fit celebrate with you. Our phone line, they open. Well, I will give out the studio line. You already get the studio line. It they open. We go the waiting for on our course. Make we hear. How many people don't win this Pepsi? Where would all they do? So somebody called yesterday, say you don't win. Pepsi, una go turn here to center where they collect price. Because as with the hyper, we go to help una they give her the price. So for those of una, we don't win this Pepsi free drink. We want to hear from una this period now for Pepsi Cola, where they do their promo. You two don't win Pepsi. You don't drink Pepsi today.
7: Hello.
1: You don't drink Pepsi today.
7: I never drink Pepsi. Oh.
1: You don't win Pepsi.
7: Well, even Pepsi is a sugar. Me not take sugar.
1: No. Who would be this? Who are you in that body? Who are you in that body? Raise your two hand, God. Say, my father, my maker. Every power pushing me to talk bad about Pepsi Cola. Every power pushing me to talk evil about Pepsi product. What are you waiting for? Leave my life alone. Oga, go and get one bottle of Pepsi. May you calm down. Who be this? Hello. Good afternoon. This afternoon, this one are for Pepsi. We get like 5-10 minutes to take do this one. Your name? Where they call us from? You don't win Pepsi.
6: Okay, now let's try call you just now. So when I try, the good people do that. They do that one for the road for Agbo Park for the junction.
1: All right.
6: Then I see the way they work. The God will bless you.
1: Maybe disgrace them.
6: From Agbo Park.
1: You say make we go disgrace them?
6: No, I say man, I go investigate them. I'm not saying I go disgrace them.
1: I fear call catch me. Make I call go the disgrace Agbero at the Chris. I get power to go. Then they use juju, staff juju. I just say, tell me, say, my go disgrace Agbero. For how? As I dress like this now, go regroup, or go tell Agbero, say, I want disgrace. You want me to lose my front teeth? Me with my teeth complete. Even though I'm no fan, at least. Hey, hello. Salamu alaikum.
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1: All right, now so the push they go 090-4436-2225. That's the number where you take there with us. Don't forget this short segment. Now Pepsi 90 sponsor am for Inside the Matter. If you don't drink Pepsi today, let me know. If you don't win, let me know. Hello. Talk to me.
10: Yo, Abuja English man.
1: Hello.
10: Pepsi, I did not take Pepsi because as I test on today, they don't try. The sugar is okay now. I like Pepsi.
1: Wait. I know the year you may not be like, say, your village puan puan for your winning. Talk again.
10: I say I drink Pepsi today. I do not like her because as I test on today, it's okay.
1: You did. You call like her. Oh, make her clap for you.
10: Win today. Yes.
1: Congratulations. So you drink Pepsi today. This is testimony. This is a testimony that Pepsi is good. Hey, what Pepsi cannot do does not exist. Make I go play one advert again. Mo go share what Pepsi they do this period. Now only Pepsi. Tell me, have you taken Pepsi today?
11: Hello.
1: Hello.
11: Englishman, really, sir.
1: Now DPO they talk to me. No, they do like Amebo. Now DPO they.
11: This is a coming from Dubai.
1: All right, talk to me.
11: So I drink Pepsi today, but I win free drink.
1: You win free drink.
11: I have a small to.
1: How many free drink you don't win for Pepsi?
11: One, I want as it today, but as I come, what is they call rat for there? The rat up. I'm not understand them.
1: But how you call? It may be juju, but how you call they win? You say you win. You don't understand the right up.
11: Yes, as in when I open the bottle, I see the cover. Rat a free drink.
1: Yeah, the right free drink. Okay.
11: Yes, so I come scanner. So I scan them. The up now. The rat for there now. That one I'm not cool now. I call the quick.
1: No worries, still hold the art cover with the attention and free drink. Still hold them. Then we go try get the Pepsi una they hear us because una monitor us yesterday like monitoring spirit. So now let's send us the nearest places where people feel get cash in their free drinks. Muna let us know so that we go announce them for this program. Una little let us know so that we go announce them to our callers. So many people they participate for this segment. This segment na Pepsi Nain they bring gun for now. Now if you follow them for all their social media handle for sponsorship and of course other things, follow inside. Make we go take this small break. Enjoy your Pepsi. Now there we will take enter inside the big news. 5 o'clock, and after the big news for 5, we go return again with big segment. Mona, stay with me. Now, me be the ordinary governor.
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1: SBS. It's a very good evening to you. Time check, it's 5 o'clock. It's time to bring you the state news.
0: We bring you current news as it happens from around Nigeria and the world. EBS Radio News.
1: A very good evening to you. Here is the state news. We'll begin with the headlines this evening. Edo State Judiciary establishes a special criminal court to strengthen fight against kidnapping. NAFDAC pushes food label awareness to combat rising diet-related diseases. And UN Secretary General expresses solidarity with Venezuela after twin earthquakes.

0: Chris Inabulele is my name, bringing you the details. The United Nations Office of Drugs and Crime, UNODC, has warned that the growing drug trade driven by synthetic substance, evolving trafficking routes, and organized criminal network was fueling insecurity in Nigeria. The UNODC country representative, Cheikh Touré, gave the warning at the commemoration of the 2026 International Day Against Drug Abuse and Illicit Trafficking, World Drug Day, in Abuja this Friday. Touré was represented by the Dr. Akinodomo Igbada, led drug demand reduction. UNODC said the issue required innovative and coordinated responses. He noted that Nigeria, being a strategic regional actor, was not immune to the evolving drug challenge. Moving on, the Federal High Court sitting in Lokoja has set aside its earlier judgment directing the Independent National Electoral Commission, INEC, to register the Nigerian Democratic Congress, NDC, as a political party, effectively nullifying all actions taken in pursuant to the ruling. Justice Issa Dasha, who delivered the ruling on Friday, held that the court's December 10, 2025 judgment adversely affected the rights of the Peace Movement Party, PMP, which was not joined as a party in the suit despite claiming ownership of the logo relied upon in obtaining the judgment. Counsel to the applicant, PMP CS, a Okocha, told journalists that the PMP approached the court after discovering that the NDC's registration was based on a logo it had previously submitted to INEC before the commencement of the suit. According to Okocha, the court agreed that the applicant's right has been affected and consequently vacated the earlier judgment. He said that the court has ordered all parties to return to the position they occupied before the judgment of December 10, 2025, and directed the claimant to join all necessary parties to ensure the issue of dispute are effectively and completely determined. The Edo State Judiciary has announced the establishment of Special Criminal Court 1 to accelerate the trial of cases involving kidnapping, cultism, and other criminal matters, as assigned by the Chief Judge of Edo State. According to a press release issued by the Office of the Chief Registrar of the High Court of Justice, B.O. Osawaru Esquire, the court has established, at the request of Governor Mondo Okpebholo, as part of efforts to strengthen the administration of criminal justice and enhance public safety. The Special Criminal Court will commence sitting in Benin City on Wednesday, July 1, 2026, with jurisdiction over offenses relating to kidnapping, cultism, and other matters, as may be directed by the Chief Judge. The Edo State Judiciary says the initiative underscores its commitment to ensuring the speedy dispensation of justice and supporting ongoing efforts to curb violent crimes against the state. Governor Mondo Okpebholo has called on leaders, members, and stakeholders of the All Progressive Congress APC in Edo Central Senatorial District to close ranks and work together to ensure the party's victory in the forthcoming local government election and the 2027 general elections. The governor made the call during an interactive meeting with APC leaders, party faithful, and support groups in Eastern Central Local Government area. ABS Government House correspondent Moses Agboma brings details.
1: Party leaders, supporters, and stakeholders converged on the Okaijesan Town Hall in Irua for the meeting convened by Governor Monday Okpebholo. The gathering formed part of efforts to strengthen party unity, resolve internal differences, and mobilize members ahead of the forthcoming local government election and the 2027 general elections. Also in attendance were the APC chairmanship candidates and the 51 councillorship candidates. from the five local government areas that make up Edo Central Senatorial Districts. Addressing the gathering, Governor Okpebholo urged party members to remain focused, united, and committed to the collective goal of delivering victory for the APC at every level.
2: Why did I call this meeting? This is the time to tell ourselves truth, even when we don't say it out. You'll be hearing for a very long time that we are talking about 2.5 million votes. I've been saying it outside. But now I've taken the message back home. I wanted to start from here. President is my father. If we will not get that vote for him, who else will have the vote for him? That vote must complete. And it's going to start from here. So I want to urge you to continue to keep faith, to continue to believe in Mr. President and your own son, that Nigeria will be great again.
1: Among dignitaries at the meeting were the Secretary to the State Government, Musa Ikilo, APC State Deputy Chairman, Sylvester Aigbobo, and Edo Central Senatorial Leader, retired General Cecil Esekaigbe, as well as former and serving speakers of the Edo State House of Assembly alongside other party leaders. Moses Agboma, EBS News.
0: In the meantime, Governor Mondo Okpebholo has attributed the ongoing infrastructural development across Edo State to the support of President Bola Tinubu, saying federal backing has enabled his administration to execute projects such as roads, schools, hospitals, and markets. He spoke during the All Progressive Congress APC Edo Central rally ahead of the local government election. The governor, while assuring residents that his administration remains committed to improving security across the state to enable farmers return safely to their farms, expressed confidence in the APC grassroots strength, describing the party's leaders and candidate as capable of mobilizing support and delivering victory in the forthcoming local government election and future polls. Former governor and APC chieftain Adams Oshomole asserted that the autonomy granted to local government by President Bola Tinubu was intended to enable council address grassroots challenges such as environmental sanitation, primary education, and community development, urging the candidates to revive the culture of cleanliness and ensure effective supervision of primary schools and others. The Edo State local government election has been scheduled for July 11 by the State Independent Electoral Commission, ETSIEC. Moving on, Governor Monday Okpebholo has nominated a businessman and community leader, Martin Anayochukwu Oli, as commissioner designate in Edo State. The nomination announced by the Secretary to the Edo State Government, Musa Ikilo, reflects the governor's commitment to building an inclusive administration that accommodates the state's diverse communities. If confirmed, Mr. Oli will become the second major appointee from a non-indigenous ethnic group since Governor Okpebholo assumed office. The first was Abdul Karim Kadiri, a leader of the Hausa Fulani community in Edo State, who was appointed special advisor on community matters in November 2024. According to the government, the nomination underscores the administration's resolve to recognize the contributions of all residents, regardless of their ethnic background, while promoting unity.

0: o kele wawuni orie buhe son me jori ay chichen biyame nke Nigeria ini adeye yega age bagwase kwa wendu modun iwo kinke tan awo no gagiri e me hunde bokpo launch of a iwon efa inyori inye resami hewe de some inyori rie ngon some oga wone wele ndi hon lorin chichen huwe kpo World Health Organization, wele chakba kukba mame hiyan nke tan, ime nke Abuja kan. 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
2: My people, I salute una. The ear when they take, they listen to this, our health enlightenment program. God no go let the ear get problem. And the sickness, where we say go enter our body, where we say, yeah, be no go get the solution. May God no let that person, that sickness enter our body. And the sickness, where we say no go get solution, may God no let that kind of sickness come where yeah, be a day. And they always they pray. Because now only one life now we get. The gift where God they give each human being, now only one life. So if you can't jeopardize with your life, you take your life, play in the hands of sickness, because sickness is the greatest enemy to inside our body. So if you can't take your life, play, you take and gamble in the hand of sickness, you go see, say at the end of the day, you'll go find yourself for where you're not supposed to see yourself. Sickness name be say, may you hide me, make I kill you, name be sickness name. If you hide sickness, sickness is ready to destroy your life. So you don't need to allow sickness to destroy your life. The pain where you they get, where be say you know greed go, where you don't they take medicine for, there is a solution to that particular problem. Where you be say, if they give you challenges, they give you sleepless nights. Where you be say, you can't sit down for house, say, you don't work out, you can't lament, you say, you don't work out from one place to another. The waist pain where you they feel, where you be say, it ain't no great goal. There is a solution to that problem. You just sit down for one place, begin to lament, say, ha, this sickness, I don't take medicine, I don't work out from one Mr. A, Mr. B, it ain't no great goal away. Now, because of say, you no pray. If you pray, may God direct you go the right place. God will direct you go the right place where they go to solve problem. We are problem solver. If you get any challenges for inside your body, you get any sickness, it all they battle with you for a long period of time. Where we say you don't know how your body they be. You don't go meet all those 419. They don't deceive you, they don't collect money for your hand. And the sickness still the day, still remain gidigba. That is why they always they advise our people. Pray may God direct you to the right place. If you go the right place, you go see at the end of the day, even though now ordinary water, then they give you for that place, you go they work effectively. And go with your faith. No doubt anywhere where you they go. No doubt say, ah, this place, eh, be like saying the same thing. We are not the same thing. They always they talk. Because even fingers are not equal. God no create us equally. People they where inside this medicine, what we say, they don't care for inside. What we say, now inside, now in them burn them. Like we now, now inside they burn us. Don't they do this medicine for many years ago? Don't they been in now over 30 years? What we say, we don't they practice herbal medicine. If person don't know what they do, at least they go down and come up for the place where they. That is why they always they tell you now. If you get anyhow your challenges, some people, you go place it and take pepper rub all over their body to work out from one place to another. Now difficult things for them, they'll come, they feel pain all over the body, pain the name. All these things now problem will be saved. You're not supposed to stay inside our body, my people. If you get these kind of challenges, may you get up now. Come see Chief Yabie Taishe. Yabie Taishe is the right solution for you. Don't doubt anywhere where you won't go. Just get that faith. Say, yes, this place where I won't go see Yabie. So now the last bus stop where I they go be that. Just have that faith. Because we know the day after morning, with the day after people head. Know that the glory and honor will be saying you deliver. It will come from Almighty God, not be the person. Because you can't pay for health. Finish. Now only God now go reward person will be saying, if they solve problem, we will not they sleep, because we know say different challenges now they confront people. So how we want take sleep? Because sickness no they sleep. The person we won't solve the problem, we don't go feel sleep until we find that solution to that your problem. We be say they confront you. So if you get anyhow your problem, they out. We be say don't they confront you for long period of time. Constitute now. We don't they bini Asaba Expressway by Uromi Junction inside that Lagos Motor Park for Agbo. 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Our head office still remember Igbinoba Street. Igbinoba Street dey when you dey go Oluku side though. Before you reach 7 up where dey Oluku, you will see Tipa Garage. Before Tipa Garage, Mobi Filling Station. You will see Mobi Filling Station. You drop for that place, you will take keke there, say you dey go here BA office. And you where you dey inside town? You dey Ipoba Hill, you dey Sable Road, you dey Agbo Park, you dey Ring Road side, you dey Ekenwa Road, all those places. We don't dey area. 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
3: 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I want to let you know, say, it's not just only pain we dey manage in our clinic. We equally have our fetal men, our fetal women, our prostate care tablet that will help you. When you hear our fetal men, I don't know, are you that under the sound of my voice, you have been battling with the case of alingospermia or azospermia. As a man, you are having a watering sperm. I want to let you know that our fetal men will take care of it. Our fetal women, for women that is that under the sound of my voice, are you having the issue of hormonal imbalance that is causing you not be able to conceive? I want to let you know that our fetal women will help you, because our fetal women did not just activate your ovary for conception and balances your hormone. For example, you're a woman and you're battling with the case of hormonal imbalance and your FH is down, your LH is down. If these two hormones is down, that's not how conception will happen. I want to let you know, are you a woman? Are you under the sound of my voice and you are battling with the tender age of fibroid? I want to let you know that our fibroid tablet will help you. Are you a man? Are you under the sound of my voice? You are up to 50 years above and your machine gone, no day as the day before. I want to let you know that our testosterone booster will help you. Instead of for you to give up, I want to let you know there is hope. Are you an elderly man and you never take care of prostate? I want to let you know our prostate care tablet will help you. Our prostate care tablet, in case you are battling with difficulty in relation, that is a sign of, say, you are having prostate issue. I want to let you know that our prostate care will help you. You that under the sound of my voice, I want to let you know that we see Dan Gidigba at number 9 Olia Lane, off Sapre Road, off first before MRS Free Station. Carry a biro, carry a pepper, make it. Collect our phone number now for further inquiry. As I said before, we see Dan Gidigba at number 9 Olia Lane, off Sapre Road, off first before MRS Free Station. Our phone number now 090-36-32-5506. 090-36-32-5506. My people, Onado. Yeah, we have our bone care arthritis for bone arthritis. Waiting this supplement to do it. In case you are battling with the case of long-time rheumatism, I want to let you know that this hour for bone will help to boost your cartilages, to nourish your bone. You need to get this our for bone tablet today, because this foam tablet don't do anything. It don't solve a whole lot of rheumatism and arthritis, all kind of pain. That bone where them they weak, it go help to what? It go boost that bone. It go nourish that bone. It go nourish your cartilage. This for bone arthritis tablet is very, very important. I want you to get your own today.
4: The Angelus, in the name of the Father, and of the Son, and of the Holy Spirit.
5: Amen.
4: The angel of the Lord declared unto Mary,
5: and she conceived of the Holy Spirit.
4: Hail Mary, full of grace, the Lord is with thee. Blessed art thou amongst women, and blessed is the fruit of the womb, Jesus.
5: Holy Mary, Mother of God, pray for us sinners, now and at the hour of our death. Amen.
4: Behold the handmaid of the Lord.
5: Be it unto me according to thy word.
4: Hail Mary, full of grace, the Lord is with thee. Blessed art thou amongst women, and blessed is the fruit of thy womb, Jesus.
5: Holy Mary, Mother of God, pray for us sinners, now and at the hour of our death. Amen.
4: And the Word was made flesh,
5: and dwells amongst us.
4: Hail Mary, full of grace, the Lord is with thee. Blessed art thou amongst women, and blessed is the fruit of thy womb, Jesus.
5: Holy Mary, Mother of God, pray for us sinners, now and at the hour of our death. Amen.
4: Pray for us, O Holy Mother of God,
5: that we may be made worthy of the promises of Christ.
4: Let us pray.
5: Pour forth, we beseech thee, O Lord, thy grace into our hearts, that we, to whom the incarnation of Christ thy Son was made known by the message of an angel, may be brought by his passion and cross to the glory of his resurrection, through the same Christ our Lord. Amen.
4: May the divine assistance remain always with us.
5: And may the souls of all the faithful departed, through the mercy of God, rest in peace. Amen.
4: This prayer is brought to you courtesy of Ajayi Oriafo Memorial Hospital, Center of Orthopedic Excellence.

All right, now, I and I day for the talk, I and I day for the movement. How they push, they go, everything they go well, and everything they go, city, the weather. Now, still the program for 95.7 FM, EBS Benin. Anywhere you hear our voice from, we thank you now for the time. When I take, stay with us as we take go break for the time. When I take, day patient with us to continue with us inside this second half. For this second half, we go to bring many, many, many stories and many, many gist and many, many news where they happen all over the globe. Now, all those news now, we're going to pack, they come, they carry, they enter for the matter as the matter they be. Make you just stand straight because first of all, make a first greet everybody. Make a throw a salute. Give all of now when they join us almost every day. They take on a time, they tune in, they take on a time, they join us. I know they take on a followership for granted at all. Make a clap for them. Yes, so now so I take celebrate all of now where they always they join us inside the program. I celebrate una wella wella. For all the calls, when they carry una money, they take the call us, they put una phone, they call us, they send message, they follow us inside Facebook and everywhere. And of course, make also pour water for our body too. Yeah, showers of blessing. May showers of blessing be on a portion. And I say we take good. Therefore, you we don't like better thing. Give him bulala, Oga. Bashi bulala. Yo, Bashi bulala. Bashi bulala. And anybody we talk say you no go progress, we will laugh them because by the grace of God for everything we they do. Anything you put your hand, go work. Everything where you take your hand, put, go work. So any enemy of progress, we say no like progress. We can say once see you fall, now laugh, you go laugh there like this. Yes, now so we don't laugh all of them. Laugh them, yakata. Laugh them, yagwa, yagwa. Laugh them, mune, mune. Take back, enter inside. Make a karuna enter inside back. Now make a start with the hot gist where they happen. As it is hot like that, ma just karuna enter inside the hot gist. The segment now, the hot gist segment and the social media trend. The first one, where they for here, muna listen to one woman day. Where be say she marry from Edo Central. She marry from Edo Central. She call, say make we help her. Waiting be the problem because make I even let you know. If you get any true life story, you get any true life story where you want to share with us. You get any true life story where it don't happen to you or you need a people opinion. You need that especially advice. You need advice on what to do. I want more we take on for this segment. You go let us know so that we go hear from you. They shall say the story not true. Then before we go fit bring them on board, come discuss them with Edo people. We go first hear the story from you. To first day, it's very, very sure. Before we go carry the story, come hit them for our people where they listen to us because we get a very, very huge audience. And we know they like play with our audience at all. We they first of all make sure say our story, our information they correct. So if you get true life story where you want to share with us, you go send us message, we'll go reach out to you, we'll go hear the story, then we go think if it's okay to bring her come here or not. But for this one, it happened true. The woman married from Edo Central, that's Asan side, and she no come from Asan, no go mention where she come from. So she and the husband, they always they get problem. They know they live for that Asan side, or they somewhere, the day one state, we no far from here. Now waiting be the problem. According to the woman, as they marry, the husband know they always they come house quick. Anytime he go work, he go come late. And she go the one and say, ah, honey, why you know they come back quick now? The man go say, him be man, now him be the man, now him be the man, now him be the man. They come, they get problem almost every day since they marry. Since they marry, the woman say then she never get rest of mind. Why? Because the husband always they come back late. And most times she go try to challenge her. The man go vex. Say why the woman go they challenge her for coming late. At the end of the day, he knows this stop. He say they come house late. Now when they don't start, they play football match. It can't be like say the thing come worst as they start, they play football match. The woman come they always they come late. Now one day, he come late around almost 1 midnight. Now the woman locked door. Say may go back where they come from. Hey, who give her mind to talk so? By the following day, true, the man go back where they come from. Oh, by the following day,
The family of the guy don't arrive with the man. Say, make the woman come explain for village. Say, na taboo for wife to tell her husband to lock door again.

0: You must give her like that. You get her. Whether you know correct. Or Ghana, but you know, concerns. Una head office, not the board of Eternal Revenue like this. Baba, come on Monday. Go airport route.
1: It's on airport route. Federal Land Revenue. That's
2: FIRA.
0: Is it not still correct? Is the answer not correct? So congratulations, my brother. You have just won yourself. We should be the gift. Man, no go announce another thing. You just won yourself an infinite power bank. Congratulations.
1: Thank you very much.
0: So you will come to the oil office to pick it. Where do you go come tomorrow?
2: Anytime be available.
0: Just come, tell them your name. What's that your name? Gemuna, write the name. Call, like five people fear appear. Use this name. And the number end with.
1: Should I say the full name
0: and
1: my phone number?
0: No. Your number, the last four digits is 9262.
1: This is a phone. Don't
0: worry. They already have your details. They will reach out to you. They have your details. You have it now.
1: Who do I ask for?
0: Just come. Say you look for those KC devices guys where they come drive o'clock. Say you win something for their show.
1: Okay, thank you very much.
0: Congratulations. Enjoy your power bank. Thank you. God bless you now.
2: Thank you, sir.
0: Henceforth, I'll share my name. I'll call you Ram. I'll call this brother Ram. You carry hard question. You want go to use the power bank for us. You know, plan to dash people. Hello, caller. Talk to me in a drive o'clock for now. 5.7 FM EBS Benin. Moku enter our hodges. We'll wrap up there for the air. Talk to me. Hello. All right. So, Casey dog go. Na mid day na. Imeri we na nyana mid day here. Casey the dog go. Hello.
3: Hello.
0: Yeah. Good evening. This evening.
3: Mm-hmm.
0: Yeah. I would like to know your name. Where they hit me from?
3: Justina from Airport Road.
0: Justina from Airport Road. Justina, how you did this evening?
3: Yeah.
0: Hello, Justina. Okay, I know it's in a power bank, carry Justina. The way they talk now, power bank. Everybody looking for power bank. Hey, who they talk there? Shh, with a live program, please. You have to minimize your voice. Why not arrest you? Hello?
4: 12 o'clock.
0: Mama G, for general, I salute you.
4: Good evening, sir. God bless you.
0: Good evening, Mama.
4: Yesterday, we don't hear you. I hope all is well.
0: Yesterday, I was around, but I stay a little while before I come go do one or two things.
4: Okay, where are Aboki and Ikishman?
0: Aboki, they fine. All of them, they fine.
4: Okay. The one I want to slide, now that pastor, when you go dedicate, where they do bumbo.
0: Yes, so.
4: He not supposed to be like that now.
0: Mm.
4: Because pastor himself no say not they right, so they do all those things.
0: To dedicate where they do EK.
4: I know that, sir. That woman, when you go outside, I got it here. We don't know what is going to happen.
0: Honestly.
4: We may go their husband and they'll call the worker. I don't know what is going to happen. Whether or not devil the rule, now we don't know.
0: It's whether or not devil the rule.
4: Because I don't tire. Then before yesterday, they say, oh, geez. What is going to happen now?
0: Honestly.
4: This is where women just flock. So they flock and wear. That leaf where they scratch for body, not there for use for
0: her. Hey!
4: So the next time, no go try and again.
0: Or they for poor and devil beans for body.
4: A devil beans, they for use a rubber, you go know what she do.
0: Hey!
4: But that next time, she they call us again, you go know say that's the way they do, so an abomination.
0: I'm telling you, if you don't say yes, I do, if na a goosey, you see, they shop that a goosey, you shop that a goosey till death do you pass. If na a bolo, you shop that a bolo. Yeah. But if you can say, a goosey no do you, a bolo no do you, one woman can't even say that one woman if you marry plenty husband. Where do man talk that thing? Fear first cash me. Hello.
5: Hello, good evening.
0: Good evening this evening. Tell me your name.
5: It's you.
0: Sir.
5: I'm Victor from Jerry.
0: And my brother, I deal with you. Talk to me.
5: Please, I want to make a talk about that woman where lucky husband.
0: Yeah. Where lucky husband outside.
5: When you analyze the issue, you say the oil with your husband say too much they come back late. Now the football time can become worse as I listen to you. So let's always say that say, I know the way you take love in your husband outside no good. And your husband is supposed to explain to that see where they go for night. You see, jealousy, the woman loves your husband and make her jealous.
0: He loved the husband and make her jealous.

0: Hello?
1: I'm hearing you.
0: What I'm saying is that they're supposed to consider a like your husband. Your husband is supposed to explain to her. See where the good, see where the
1: so
0: good.
1: So she did it out of love.
0: She did it out of love. It's jealous, God is God. You say I'm a jealous God.
1: This man go like jealousy. Well, he say he jealous. Don't carry God join his eye. God is a jealous God. I got only two calls to do. Then I will pack my kayak camera from studio. Hello.
2: Hey, bravo, come. I want to work. If I chuku ne kufa boy.
1: Hey, if I chuku kenke ne me.
2: Adema.
1: KB no like this. KB no like this.
2: I thank God. The one who put mad. The one who kill his step. Does he kill that man with his husband? We kill that
1: stepson.
2: Stepson.
1: Yes.
2: Nah. Wickedness high thought down.
1: Wickedness
2: higher than the plan. And somebody will be with you. No, doesn't know, man. No, they even want to go to somebody. Two of them don't gather, conclude, do it. Yeah. Now, wow, that's it. I don't understand you. And then, may the Lord take the answer.
1: All right, so you say, may they know, take them lightly. Adults just join her together, take the life of the son. That is not good. The claw will catch up with them, has caught up with them. Hello, caller.
3: Hello, Drive
1: with care. Tell me your name or where they call me from. Where they call from?
3: Upper,
1: first time caller. Talk to me. I deal with you, my brother from Upper.
3: Who talk about that woman who is long nose on outside? That woman no try you.
1: For locking her husband outside, no try.
3: No try. You want me husband go back to get house. That woman no try.
1: So the woman just sentenced him back to where he's coming from. All right, so now so body go carry me reach. They say maybe how body they scratch you, you go scratch them back. Follow from away, follow us, call us, send us message, send us WhatsApp message, follow us from our Facebook page at DPO Airwaves. 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WAVES. Follow me for all social media handle with Thankuna. On behalf of Festus Alenke, the managing director of EBS, we also be the executive producer of the show. We say Thankuna. We go see you now tomorrow on Monday by the special grace of God. I go repeat some of these hot gist because, as you say, we don't get enough time to talk about the hot gist. And when I get so many contributions, but because of the interjections we'll get from one of our sponsors, KC Device, we couldn't continue. I promise you now, Monday by God's grace, I will come back here again. Now, maybe the ordinary governor for the people, with the people, by the people.
4: My people, I salute una. The voice when are they listening to na voice of Chief Yabie Tayeshe. Waiting be that your problem. We make you pull hand for jaw. Where you come the thing say, this problem. It be like say you no get solution. Or be like say, I don't waka, I don't too tire, I don't do all the effort where human being they do to take combat this my challenges. But the challenges still remain the same. Waiting they happen to your body, we be say it never happened before. And other people will be say they get them before, they get that kind of challenges. When you they face now, we be say you don't think say life don't end for you. Other people they feel they find solution to their problem now because of say they don't give up. If you they pursue something, make sure say you pursue that thing and you grab that thing. And if you they fight battle, make sure say you fight that battle, you win that battle. Not let sickness win you. Make sure say you defeat sickness because sickness is our worst enemy. You have to take proper care of yourself. Not be say you will come sit down for house. You go forehand for door. Say, I don't take medicine from here. I don't go for the hand of 419. Everybody no be the same. Now he make me they tell you now. Say, make una they very, very careful. Not be see because of all they say, now they hear us for help. You say, everybody now you know the helps. Some people are just there just because of the money where they go cash out from now people. And some people there, where we say, they are genuine. Where we say, anything where they give you, you go, they work effectively inside your body system. Now inside, 9 chief Yabie day. You know, say Yabie don't take for Benin. If we be say we they play 419 or we not they genuine or we they lie to people, you go come see say our name go don't spoil for Benin and my name still remain the same. I have been in Benin for more than 30 years now. We be say now the same name, 9 Yabie in the beer. We never change our name, we never change our brand. So now all those people will be say then they play 419, they go they change name up and down. Take collect our money. We will not they do that one because one day, anything where you take from other people, either from genuine or you do them in a fraudulent way, you go account for any cobble where you take from people hand. We be say, you know, they genuine. So anything where we feel do, now we will tell you for our place. The one where I know go feel do because I'm not God. Now God, now they feel solve all problem. So anyone where we know go feel solve, I go let you know, say, yeah, be yo, you know, go feel do this one. Carry and go another place or no, carry and go another place because other people no go tell you the truth. That is why we would always stand by the truth because money they finish, but now reputation now in they remain for human being. Waiting you plan for grant now you go so. That is why we always advise our people make una go the right place. Make una not talk say me in that place. I don't go here. I can't relax. You don't relax until you conquer that your battle. You be man or woman. We be say you they get severe waist pain. You get stomach noisy. Your body they bite you. You don't get inching all over the body. You go get chest pain. For you to even walk out from one pole to another, it is very difficult for you. Your legs swell up, your bones swell up, all these things na problem. Or you be the person where be say when you go toilet like this, you go see say your anus can they pull out. Or you be the person where be say you they get severe pain in your lower abdomen. Or if you want urine like this, now so you go they cry, you go they feel pain when you want urinate, or you go they feel biting inside your pinea, inside your reproductive part. You go they feel chest pain, you go they feel pepperish inside your chest, or pepperish inside your body, or pepperish inside your stomach. So if you get any problem for inside your body, we be say don't they battle you for long period of time, or you be person we be say you they eat for dream, you they sex for dream, all these things that problem we be say you not supposed to they do them. There are some people we be say they don't use medicine, so many medicine they don't go Mr. A, Mr. B, their sickness no really come out for inside their body. What thing they cause them? Now all those bad people, if bad people pull hand for your body, you go see say go hard before that sickness go come out for inside body. But if you come here be a taeshe, there are way where we be say we they take they do them. We be say we go come out that sickness come out for inside your body. We be say you come there free because our major aim is for us to live healthy, because an healthy nation is a wealthy nation. My address then Benin Asaba Expressway by Uromi Junction inside that New Lagos Motor Park for Agbo. You where you there Agbo, and you where you there Benin here. We there Igbinoba Street. 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You call my number, I go direct you. And you where you there Enyan, you there Agbo Park, you there Aduawa side, you there Saplay Road, you there Ring Road. 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If you don't ring Ring Road, you go Sakwamba Road. You draw for area junction. You enter that area street. You just enter the street number 31. You go to see Chief Yabie Taeshe. And you where you there Ekpoma. We there for number 14 Old Cavalry Street for Ekpoma, for Ali Road for Ekpoma. And you where you there Sapled. We there for Ausa Road Extension, for Ogodo Road, for Ausa Road Extension. 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My GSM number, in case you want to talk to me, 080-34-102250. I repeat, 080-34-102250. 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

0: change because of so certain food where we say you don't go wrong, or some certain character, certain behavior where we say you don't behave, you don't misuse your body when you dey young. You don't go from carry woman from Mr. A, Mr. B, you carry different women. You when you be woman, you don't carry different men, you can't contact infection. The infection no can't green leave you. You don't do test, so many tests. So the test seen the proof say you still get that infection. You don't come take medicine, the medicine no can't green work. God were there yesterday, now see the day today, and I go see they exist. Waiting our forefathers, the knowledge where they take solve their problem that time is still there, unless if you never go the right place. If you never go the right place, you go to say maybe everybody not the same thing. Everybody not be the same. We can't be the same thing because fingers are not equal. And may you not talk say because of say you don't go Mr. A, Mr. B solution no day. Meaning say solution no day for your problem. No day take negative thinking for yourself. Just be having positive reaction, positive thinking to yourself so that you go feel get the solution where you want. No lose hope. No talk. Say, ah, you don't lose hope. Now, so talk. Now, these people, they talk. We dead different too. Sickness name be say, may you hide me. Make a kill you. Now, be sickness name. If you hide sickness, sickness is ready to expose you. And those people, where you be say, you can't they hide the sickness for, when you don't want to make them laugh you, they will come crack against you at the end of the day. So, we don't want to make that kind of thing happen to you. Now, make me talk. Say, may you get up now. Come see Chief Yabiye Taishi. We therefore be near Asaba Expressway by Uromi Junction, inside that new Lagos Motor Park for Agbo. 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And you when you dey Benin here, our head office still remain the same. We dey Igbinoba Street. Igbinoba Street, there when you dey go Oluku side. You enter moto, they go Oluku. 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You don't go reach Oluku before you draw for Mobile Filling Station. 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

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It's an amazing, amazing record. This is Yoruba pop at its finest. I know I like to talk about new music every Friday. Like when I come on the radio, I love to give you new music. 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This is what I call Star Studded. It features King Maddie, Tiwa Savage, and a couple of amazing, amazing musicians. But here is my favorite, Wandeko and Wizkid. You know, when you expect a Wandeko and a Wizkid record, it never, ever goes wrong. Oshay, brand new Wandeko music of the King Cole album features Wizkid, who, by the way, might be dropping a brand new album soon. 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

One half of the P Square Brothers. He's called Mr. P with the song I Can't Look Away. Remember when the song officially dropped a couple of weeks ago? It got a lot of criticism on social media saying, oh, Mr. P doesn't want to grow and all that. But one thing I can tell you is this song is gaining momentum and it is a banger. In case you're wondering, still the Big Friday Show at EVS at 5.7. Still slamming a couple of new music on the radio. Now let's play you some Davido, because Davido is out with his first release for the year 2026. And this features South African superstars Jazz World and GLCJ. I Know Who I Be is that record, and it's Davido's first for the year 2026. 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

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Anytime Davido drops, we definitely know this one is going to be a banger. 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More songs from Wadiko. Tune in tomorrow. But right now, let's slam you something from the new kid in the block. His name is Taves. He signed to Bensies, to Your Ears record label. He is amazing. And do you know what he named the song? He named the song Uche Jumbo. If you are very conversant with old Nollywood, you know Uche Jumbo was one of the beautiful women. Is still one of the beautiful women in the Nollywood Hall of Fame. And she has a song dedicated to how beautiful she looks. Yes, this is brand new music from Taves. And this one is Uche Jumbo on EBS Radio.

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1: My people, I salute una. The ear when they take the listen to me, God no go let the ear get problem. Oh. The voice when they listen to na voice of Chief Yabi Etaishi. Waiting be that your problem. We be say you don't put hand for jaw. You don't travel because of this problem. And you don't waka waka because of this problem. But the problem, the sickness thing remain the same. Sickness name be say, may you hide me, now be sickness name. If you hide sickness, sickness is ready to expose you. May you not talk, say, ah, because say you don't visit all those 419. All those people will be say, they don't chop your money. We be say you can't tire. May you no tire, no relax. If person they fight battle, you must fight that battle finish. Battle to finish. Naim go make you a man. So no relax. No talk, say, ha, you don't take this one, you don't take that one, the thing no Greek work well. Naim make me they pray every morning. God, do any sickness, we be say, go come here, be here, please. We be say, no, go get solution. May God no let that person know where I dey. But if you don't know where I dey, you don't know, say, yes, God already assigned you to me to solve your problem. Because human being are God sent to human being. Human being, God no go come down, can't help you. Now, human be na go send say make it can't take help you. So you when you dey get challenges, you dey get problem for inside your body, when be say you don't take so medicine, the sickness no Greek work well. May you come seek an expert advice. You be person when be say you don't get some kind of sickness before, whether na long time infection or new time infection, or the infection don't take for inside your body, when be say you no come understand how your body be. Now you know how your body be before when you dey healthy, but now you no come dey healthy again. You know as the thing come dey work up, the thing come dey work up for inside your body. All these things na problem. We be say, you're not supposed to do inside our body naturally. There are problems where we say, we human beings, we they use our hand, they cause by ourselves because of negligence, because of I don't care attitude, because of say, we don't look and say, this sickness no go fit do me anything. But sickness name, if you leave sickness for inside your body, the more you leave them, the more you go to grow for inside your body. And the more you go to destroy many things for inside your body, your immunity go come day low. That is why I talk, say, immune booster, it is very, very good. And they take medicine where you go detoxify your system. Detoxification, it is very, very necessary. We get medicine where we say we fit take detoxify your system. Where we say, even though you are not sick or you are sick, where you don't take those herbal medicine, you go come detoxify your system. We get different kind of herbal medicine. We get different kind of herbs where we say go. They're very useful for inside your body. Among them, we get Telferia occidentalis, we get Vaninum triangularia, we get Osimum grandissimum, we get Triculia africana. We get a lot of medicinal herbs where we say, if it they help you, they solve many problems for inside your body. You will be saying so every month that you sick so malaria. You don't sick, you don't buy medicine. The thing no green work well. When you sick today, you take medicine, you well tomorrow. All these things, the sickness go come back. Waiting they make your sickness they come back. We be say when you don't use medicine, we be say the medicine don't work small. The thing can't relieve you, can't come back again. I go let you know by the time me and you see 1-to-1. That is why you need to see Chief Iyabie Tayeche. We don't dey gidigba, we learn gidigba, and we don't dey this Benin for long period of time. Close to 30 years now where we don't dey. If we don't know what would they do, if we know they hear Yabie name, that is why we dey here. No, you no go fall for the hand of all those 419. No go fall for the hand of all those people where they will play you, they will collect your money, and you don't go see result. And no go fall for the hand of people where they say they will tell you say they be Yabie agent. Yabie no get agent too. If you won't see me, you come my office. We dey for Benin Asaba Expressway by Uromi Junction for those people where they Agbo, for Uromi Junction, for Agbo, for Delta State. 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We dey Igbinoba Street. Igbinoba Street there when you dey go Oluku side. 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Tell them say you dey go Yabie place. Now there our head office dey. 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You enter there number 31. 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
2: 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Now, me be Baba Oyo, aka Stand and Waka. I dey ongoing trace fair when it dey happen for Ring Road, inside Ring Road roundabout. I occupy stand number two. 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What if you die your own problem where they make you the one for joke where you think it's a solution all day? I don't see damn berekete. I don't carry different Ugonga medicine come for my people in Edo State. Medicine for man and medicine for rheumatism and arthritis. Medicine for man, name be a man where we say he cannot answer in name as a man. Man duty na man duty. If your wife call you, you supposed to answer as a man. The hurt and the feeling is no longer there. Man where we say you cannot perform your duty as a man. Instead of make you come back for work like this, may you and your wife may not do as man and woman they do like this. You go to give your wife story. Don't be a newspaper reader. Don't be a storyteller. How long now you go continue to give your wife story? Don't allow your wife to carry your duty to go outside. Now make me come with Muse for a man where we say he cannot handle him in madam where. Come and collect this Muse by the power of Almighty God. Your complaint where your wife day it will be a thing of past. Once you satisfy your madam, you make her happy. Now your wife then go be the person to congratulate you for job well done. Medicine for rheumatism and arthritis. Medicine for a man or a woman where we say you cannot work at all. If you work small like this, you go look for somewhere to sit down before you continue the journey. All your vein from your waist down to the leg, nobody you get them. You go just be like say they use bag of cement put for your waist. Under your leg, you go they shock you, you go they pepper you. You know go if you know the time where sleep out, you go just remove for your leg. If you sit down small like this, your leg don't swell up. I be your whole now stroke or one part of your hand, you know they let you they carry go up. Or inside your body go they pain you. General weakness of the body all the time. Come see the betterment of herbal medicine. You go see say herbal medicine ain't be the best. You dey take medicine more than many months, many years, you know they see improvement. I may come by myself. I not send any of my pikin come. I may come barakete. Now me sit down. Carry different ogonge medicine come on the way from Yoruba land. Instead of you to bend down like this, may you pray back, not let you pray. Now so all your back, all your waist go dey pain you. Now small word, now then they talk for person when they get sense. If you reach inside belle or abele, you go big. Sickness say hide me, make I kill you. Expose me, make I leave you. Then be sickness. Our GSM numbers will be in case you want to call me. May you carry baru. May you write and down now. 081 66 22 47 48. I call them again. 081 66 22 47 48. You woman like this, instead of you to enter inside your room, may you carry broom, may you sweep where your waist not they let you sweep at all. How long now you go continue to do all these things? Now small word, now then they talk for person when he gets sense. If you reach inside belle or a belle, you go big. You will be say you cannot waka without holding walking stick. You cannot move without holding anything where you go to support your leg. The walking stick where you take waka come my place, you go to where I'm. I be your own level two. A level two mean if you the waka like this, you go just be like say na foam, then day your leg. Now so you go they make quick. Slipper, you go they waka like this. No go know the time when slippers go remove for your leg. You don't know. No be your fault. Because from your waist down to the neck, the blood where they flow for the air, it's no longer flow again. Something don't block them. Inside that vein, I go give you Ologbojo, baby, gugun. Ologbojo mean some people where we say they don't use medicine. Several times, different medicine, and they don't pack for their belly. You know they work. If I give you this Ologbojo, baby, gugun, you use and take gari, or you take and take panderiam. Anywhere where the vein for block, the Ologbojo can't do the thing. By the power of Almighty God, all those things, when they do you, the pain where you they experience, the stroke where it don't visit you before, where you not feel talk where, or if you want to talk like this, now so your mouth bend for one side, you not go feel talk where. Or instead of you to hold Bible like that, make you write something, now so your hand go they shake, your leg go they shake, you go they get general weakness of the body all the time. Now small one, and then they talk for person when they get sense. If you reach inside belly, you go big. All these things, when they do you, by the power of Almighty God, once I give you this root and herbs, all those things go be a thing of pass. Come and see the betterment of Abba medicine. You go see say Abba medicine and be the best. Now maybe Baba Oyo, aka Stand and Waka, I dey ongoing trace fair when it dey happen for Ring Road, inside Ring Road roundabout. I occupy stand number two. Stand number two, now there you go see Baba Oyo, aka Stand and Waka. Our GSM numbers will be in case you want to call me. May you carry baru, may you write and down now. 081 66 22 47 48. I call them again. 081 66 22 47
3: Now I be the light and the king of the body. If your eye no they see clear, the whole body go dark. That na waiting one wise man talk about 2,000 years ago. My people, I welcome una to this Obonge Abba Enlightenment program, where they come from me, the Igala man, aka the king of eye, currently at the Abba exhibition taking place at the National Museum Ground inside the Ring Road roundabout for Benin City. I occupy stand number 4. I say stand number 4, and my telephone number now 070-6268-7665. My dear listeners, if you notice any problem with your eyes, make you no take and play, oh, because now I will take the see all beautiful things where they are around us. The infection where they affect person eye, they plenty, but now because of time, now just few I go mention. The number one now, cataract now be the most major cause of blindness in the world. This now because now the thing when the lens of the eyes don't accumulate like cloud and dust when don't cover the lens, that means say cataracts don't form the dot. In fact, according to my research, 20% of the cause of cataract now because of exposure to radiation. Which are the top be say you will be man, a big woman, or old or young, make you know the two look at the sun. If it cause problem to our eye, the second one that it be diabetes. Diabetes they cause problem for our eye because the sugar fit damage the blood vessel way there for the eyes and fit cause retina detachment, glaucoma, cataract, and many other problems where they affect person eyes. The number three problem now it be vein problem. Vein now it be the transporter of blood to different parts of the body, including the brain and the eyes. When vein don't get problem, it no go feed the transport enough blood to different parts of the body again, including the legs, the eyes. This thing fit cause weak reaction for your body and general body problem, including blurred vision. When your eye go they do you biribiri. This program they come from the king of eyes, the Igala man. I occupy stand number 4. I say stand number 4 for the ongoing Abba trade fair where they shell it for inside the National Museum Ground for Ring Road for Benin City. My telephone number again now 070-6268-7665. My people, now because of all this nyama wahala where they affect people eyes and many people don't waka here and there using different type of medicine, now the same complaint every time. That is why me, the Galama, come this Benin with my Ubunge eye medicine. Wipal Abba Cleanser. Wipal Abba Cleanser, now special eye medicine where we settle down, prepare. God can support them. That is why many people we don't use them, they testify the good news about this medicine. If you get any eye problem, where we mention so, cataract, glaucoma, discharge from the eye, redness of the eye, scratches, abi rashes, where they affect eye. Now, Wipal Abba Cleanser be your last hope. And when you use them, you go testify and happy. Come collect your own now, as you dey hear me so. Because the Wipal Abba Cleanser are no many again. Because now rush, then they rush and buy. Because of its efficacy. Even self, many they buy them sent to their people for overseas. So therefore, hurry, come collect your own before you go finish it. When you reach Ring Road roundabout for Benin City, enter the National Museum Ground, make your waka come stand number 4. Now there you go see me. My telephone number now 070-6268-7665. We want make yourself come try the wonders and benefits where they for roots and herbs. That's why we join hands with the Edo State Traditional Medicine Board. Make yourself go testify. The Igala man, aka the king of eye, I dare here they wait for you to solve any of your eye problem with my medicine and Wipal Abba Cleanser, and your light go shine again. Wipal Abba Cleanser, Wipal Abba Cleanser. Now be the last bus stop to any of your eye problem. Remember, say now first call, first serve. The medicine no plenty again because people they rush out witty. You wake cataract, glaucoma, red eye, gomu high. When you wake up in the morning, I know they see far. I be waiting near me. If I they read, tears they come out from my eye. I know they fit drive motor for night. My owner say I know they see clearly. I say make you come collect your own Wipal Abba Cleanser now from the Igala man, the king of high for stand number 4. I say stand number 4 for inside National Museum for Ring Road for Benin City. My telephone number now 070-6268-7665. Again, 070-6268-7665. My people, make you not neglect the care of your eye, oh, because now him be the touchlight for your body at the expecto now.
4: Country people, with the hear my voice, I salute una wewelo. My name na Baba Yoruba. I occupy stand number 1 for the ongoing Abba Trade Fair, where they happen for inside National Museum, roundabout Ring Road, Benin City, Edo State. My phone number na 070 2617 6885. Today, I don't carry good news come. Waiting I won't talk about na prostate.
5: My main focus na to attend to prostate related problems.
4: Prostate na the gland where they inside the male reproductive system where they produce fluid. Now that fluid they join body with sperm cells from the testicles and with fluids from other glands to combine to form semen. This prostate gland fit get problem, start the experience enlargement or other issues for inside man body. Nobody sabi the exact thing where they cause prostate enlargement. But the truth be say, aging or some kind hormonal change fit cause bacterial infection or

Ayo Balogun, aka Whiskey, definitely knows how to deliver the bangers. Kese Dance by Whiskey. And yes, guys, you're officially listening to the best way to start the weekend. It is the Big Friday Show on EBS at 5.7. How you feeling today? We are almost coming to an end of the first half of 2026. How would you say the first half of 2026 has been for you? Has it been very chaotic? Has it been very good? Has it been very productive? I would want you to tell me how it has been for you. And we're also talking about the first half of 2026. But before that, I am the big homie, Matthew Ajakai. And today's topic is basically going to involve some calculations. So I'm asking you today, what is that one thing that has

0: swallowed your money the most in the first half of 2026? What is that one thing that has swallowed your money the most in the first half of 2026? So I want you to sit back, relax, and think back. What is that one thing? Is it data? Is it transport? Is it the urgent 2K you have been sending to your younger ones? Or the money you have been giving your babes? So call me up and tell me one thing that has collected your money the most in 2026. That's the first half of 2026, from January to the end of June. What is that one thing that you think you've spent your money on the most in the first half of 2026? 0904-436-2225 is the number to call. 0904-436-2225 is the number to call. Tell me that one thing that you think has collected your money the most in the year 2026. Hello, what's your name? Yes, it's the big homie. What's your name and your location?
1: Yeah, it's the big homie.
0: Oh, homie. What's up, my G? How you feeling today?
1: I'm good.
0: All right. So, tell me. What?
1: I'm a young show.
0: Oh, thank you very much, homie. So, tell me, what have you spent your money the most this year already?
1: My birthday.
0: Today's your birthday?
1: Oh, no.
0: I didn't get that. Hello, homie. Oh, homie, please call me back. I was trying to understand you right there. But call me back, 0904-436-2225. We're talking about things we have spent our money the most this year. So the month of June is almost coming to an end. And when we really are done with the month of June, it shows that we are done with the first half of 2026. I'm asking you, what have you spent your money the most the first half of 2026? Hello, what's your name?
1: Yeah, come
0: on. Homie, you called back.
1: Yeah, yeah.
0: So, yeah, talk to me, homie. I can hear you now.
1: For me, I spent my money on my birthday.
0: On your birthday?
1: Yeah, yeah, yeah.
0: Oh, you celebrated your birthday this year?
1: Yeah,
0: okay. Okay. How much? How much did he spend?
1: I spent $80K.
0: Like how much?
1: $80K.
0: Oh. All right. Thank you, homie, for calling. I like homie that I've spent so much for his birthday this year. What have you spent your money on the most this year? That's what ask it about. But right now, personally for me, I think data. For now, I'm thinking about it now, and I think I spent so much money on data alone this year. The amount I spent on data this year, it's crazy. Crazy. I want to hear from you. What is that one thing you spent so much on this year?
2: Hello, Maji, TGIF.
0: TGIF, my bro. TGIF, my man. How far now? How you doing, my bro?
2: I'm good. You already know it's on the land. I'm only for Monsieur.
0: Omoyi, my G. This one is for you.
2: Thank you. Nice for having me.
0: Yes. Welcome, Omoyi. So tell me, what have you spent your money the most this year, my brother?
2: Oh, right, this year. The menu.
0: So give me one.
2: You already know our food now.
0: Omoyi, are you a foodie?
2: Bro, I know people without an ocean pool.
0: Omoyi, you live alone or you have people you are feeding also?
2: Bro, see, food to me, you know, shop, you know, if you work out. See, once you're on your, if you have to say I never shopping, I feel the active, but I know they follow you the reason where. Can you understand?
0: I totally understand you, my bro. Totally understand.
2: Thank you, TGIF.
0: All right, TGIF, my man. Thank you so much, Omoyi, for the call. Food, which is very important to the human life, by the way. What have you spent your money the most in the first half of 2026? 0904-436-2225. I've gotten food, I've gotten a birthday party, I've gotten data. I'm asking you now, what have you spent your money the most this year? If you are finding it very difficult to reach me via the phone line, send me a message on WhatsApp. It's the same number, 0904-436-2225. One more call.

Swagala war right there, Vic Tony with Fresh on the radio. In case you're wondering, this is still the Big Friday Show on EBS 35.7. 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So right now, the World Cup is currently ongoing. Let's give you a lowdown of some of the matches played today at the World Cup. So, Netherlands defeated Tunisia 3-1, and Japan and Sweden played a 1-1 draw. Turkey defeated US 3-2, and Paraguay and Australia played a goalless draw. France defeated Norway 4-1, and Senegal defeated Iraq 5-0. And that's all on the matches played today at the World Cup. You can call me up and tell me what you have spent your money the most this first half of 2026. 0904-436-2225 is the number to call, or send your message to 0904-436-2225. What have you spent your money the most this first half of 2026?

0: what's your name?
1: Good evening.
0: Very good evening to you. What is your name and your location?
1: My name is Blessing, calling from St. Xavier.
0: Blessing from St. Xavier. Welcome to the show, Blessing. How are you feeling today?
1: Thank you. And you?
0: I'm fine. I'm doing very, very good. So, Blessing, what do you think you've spent your money the most the first half of 2026?
1: It's food, though.
0: Food? I thought you would say hell.
1: No.
0: Food?
1: Yes.
0: So if we were to estimate, so let's do plus or minus. Like, how much would you say you spent on food alone this year?
1: I'm not sure I'll be able to calculate that or give an estimate of that because I've literally spent a lot. Just for half of this year. Let me just say, for just this week, we're talking about more than, if I want to minimize it, my stomach, manage things and all that,
0: yeah.
1: Are we talking about close to almost at 30,000 for just this week
0: alone, though. Crazy stuff. But you know Mamos works, yeah. Mamos work. You know that. You've heard about a proverb before. Mamos work.
1: Yes, now. I even went out now to get bread and bam after evening. If I still want to take this before I sleep. And then this guy, Polo, that said it was for 5,000. He's good. I'll tell you that I want to be his friend, though. I want to be his friend. For me, I'd like to see I love. So I can be getting to see her.

0: great day.
1: I hear you. Thank you so much, blessing. Thank you so much, blessing. So I just remembered when I was in J-Town. So when I was in J-Town, right, every night I must get akara and yam. That is my favorite night snack. I must get akara and yam. Just reminded me of those times. I just have to leave the house every other night. No matter how broke I am, I must get my akara and fried yam. Hello, what's your name?
2: Hello, TGIF.
1: TGIF, my brother. What is your name or your location?
2: Yeah, I called back Omori.
1: Omori, what's up? Talk to me, my bro.
2: Yeah. You see, Polu, Polu. I want to be your friend.
1: Really?
2: Even though that's the same thing, I did. You're a big.
1: You want to be my suya for Polu?
2: Polu. Well, blessing.
1: Yeah.
2: Blessing both of us now, food you.
1: I swear, both of you just.
2: Like, I just.
1: Food.
2: Oh, God. See, you see, if Bele food, but you go to work well. You don't hear that proverb before.
1: Yes, now.
2: It's better for now. It's just a small picking. The fever from here jump reach where the sun did come down.
1: I love it. I love mama's walk.
2: What did you say? Picking your cigar like this, it won't cry any money. All that they play, no come as my brother, the hunger. You can't hunger with the bitter, You hunger not even the bitter inside the lake. You have to come as I say, come carry king and move stick the bitter. Bro. Spend your money well.
1: All right. Thank you so much, Omoyi. Let's take one more call because I have this World Cup song. This is my favorite World Cup song right now. Let's see if we can slam that. Hello, welcome to the show. What's your name and location?
3: My brother, this is Ultima the Great.
1: Ultima the Great, my man. Ultima the Great. You're here for Money Drive. Now you're on the Big Friday show.
3: Yeah, so I just finished watching Senegal and Iran. Watching.
1: Yes, I enjoy that match. I won't lie. Because this is the first victory of Senegal. I enjoy that match.
3: They tried. Ask me a question. My brother, I want to tell you his food. Well, I tell you, every morning, I spend all 15,000 for breakfast. Every morning. I tell you, short, No, a loaf of bread, just for me, loaf of bread. It's all 2,000 something.
1: Mad. It's and crazy.
3: Your children must show it before they leave.
1: Yes, they go must.
3: To school. So a breakfast now, a family now, a breakfast. Eight to 10,000 every morning. It's food. All this is food. I must surely eat.
1: Yeah, you must.
3: Surely
1: you have to eat.
3: You must surely prove food for your family.
1: Yeah.
3: Must surely prove for your family. And the other thing is fuel, my brother.
1: Yeah.
3: No light. Yeah, you must surely buy fuel.
1: Yeah.
3: To run your generator. And many of us don't even pack our cars because if you bring our car, you spend more because of the fuel, high cost of the fuel. My brother, it's terrible.
1: All right. Thank you so much, Ultima the Great, for the call. One more call. Go back to the music. 0904-436-2225 is the number to call. Hello, what's your name? Turn on the volume on your radio set, please. Call me back. When you call me on the radio, please endeavor to tone on the volume of the radio set. I got this message. I say, hey, good evening. I have spent my money on data, and now my phone is giving me issues. Yes, my Android phone is bad. Please, can you play me Colorado by? All right. Thank you so much. I'll slam that on the radio. Hello, what's your name? Hello? Okay, we lost that call. Call me back on 904-436-2225. That is the number for you to reach me on today's show. Hello, what's your name?
4: Hello, good evening.
1: Very good evening to you. Your name and your location?
4: Gafena, the call from Gafena. My name is Brother Kester.
1: Oh, Brother Kester. So talk to me, Brother Kester. What is eating your money at the moment?
4: In the morning, I drink tea, eat bread, fry egg. In the afternoon, I eat jollof rice.
1: Okay.
4: This evening, pounded yam and egusi.
1: Enjoyment, man.
4: So because I need that for my body, because I just really come one month away, I go do operation. They go amputate my leg. I know they see Waka again.
1: Oh,
4: I
1: sorry about that.
4: Accident.
1: Oh.
4: They go amputate my leg. I crutch it. I see the Waka.
1: Sorry
4: and
1: about
4: my
1: that.
4: House I did.
1: Oh.
4: And I know they physically go work. Nothing. Now if I need to, I've been around here and thing.
1: All right. So sorry about that. So sorry about that, Kesta. I'm Sonny texting from Iguadolo. I really spent so much on fuel and food. Crazy stuff, right? Food and fuel. It's crazy. It's crazy. Hello, what's your name?
0: Hello, my name is Robert.
1: Robert, talk to me, Robert.
0: Yeah, I'm calling from Delta State.
1: All right, Robert. So you got a question. Did you listen to the question?
0: Yes, it's
1: Betty. It says Betty. Robert, really?
0: Yeah, so it's Betty.
1: Now, let's estimate. Since this World Cup started, this month, right? So how much do you think you've spent trying to...
0: Like 700.
1: This World Cup already?
0: Yes, sir.
1: Ah. How much have you gotten back, if I may ask? How much have you gotten back?
0: Not as I have not even gotten enough back.
1: Ah, my guy.
0: very, very terrible.
1: Ah, it is. It is very terrible. Thank you. Thank you so much, Robert. Wow. Really crazy stuff right there. 0904-436-2225. We actually listen and we are not judging anybody. So call me up and tell me.
5: Omori,
1: my brother. How fun? I'll talk to you.
5: 40 best player. No vessel. You will cry. Tell me what's up with the banana go make you cry.
1: Omori.
5: You see the lions of the Senegal. Where France will be foul, cook show. See, you will cry.
1: Omori, please leave me alone. Please, Omori, don't call me again. Leave me alone, all right? 0904-436-2225. Man, crazy things are really, really happening. Hello, what's your name?
6: Hello, my name is Ibrahim Kamba.
1: Your name
6: calling
1: is
6: from calling from Cameroon.
1: All right, Ibrahim, talk to me. What have you spent your money the most this year?
6: Drugs to...
1: When you mean... Talk to me. I didn't get that.
6: I said drugs to...
1: Oh, are you sick?
6: No, not really. Cannabis.
1: Oh, please. We are not promoting that on the radio, please. Say no to drugs. And today happens to be a day set aside to celebrate non-usage of drug. That means non-abusing of drugs. So today we are celebrating... it's basically a day to say no to drugs. So, guys, today we are not celebrating drugs. Please, we are not celebrating drugs on the radio. We say no to any form of drugs, whatever form of drugs, we say no to it. So, we do not encourage that on the radio. So, Ibrahim, do not take any form of illicit drugs, right? Do not do that. Hello, what's your name? Hello?
7: Hello,
1: yes.
7: I called back. It's Blessing.
1: Oh, Blessing, talk to me.
7: This a warrior guy. He just wants to use love to destroy somebody so much. That guy is literally for you.
1: Yes, now he's like you. He spent his money on food. He spent his money on food too. So two of you are in the same group chat.
7: I know you like food like me. Yeah, we are one.
1: but if you spend so much on food, how much then do you spend on data?
7: Actually, my phone spoiled, so I'm not on any social media for the now.
1: Okay.
7: Maybe by month or next month, I'll know what to do. But I can't just be buying data without having anything that is to do with it, like anything important.
1: All right. Thank you, Blessing. Thank you so much, Blessing, for the call. 0904-436-2225 is the number to call. No to drugs. That's what we are saying on today's show. No to drugs. do not take any form of illicit drugs. And it's bad for your health, and it's also really, really bad, especially when you get caught. So do not take any form of drugs, all right? Illicit drugs, that's what we're talking about on the radio. Hello, what's your name?
8: Hello, I'm Godwin from Ugbowo.
1: Godwin from Ugbowo. Why are you, okay, yes, Godwin from Ugbowo. So Godwin, talk to me.
8: Yes, sir. I said, spend on data.
1: Yeah. How much, if you want to estimate?
8: That's 150K.
1: Every month?
8: Yes.
1: Crazy stuff. Thank you so much. Thank you so much for calling. Back to the music. Shakira, Burna Boy, Die Die, one of my favorite songs of the 2026 World Cup. Should I take this call right now, or should I go to the music? Any, meeny, miny, mo. Let's take this call. Hello, what's your name? Hello? Hello? Hello? Hello, what's your name and your location? Hello?
9: Hello, good evening.
1: Yes, talk to me. What's your name and your location?
9: My name is AY. I'm calling from Ugbowo.
1: AY from Ugbowo. So AY, we're talking about things that have taken so much of our money the first half of 2026. What is that for you?
9: Okay, I'll say food and sports bet. Yeah.
1: Really? Betting?
9: Yes. Not that, I do play once in a while, but that once in a while, I'm taking most of my money this year.
1: But you've won some.
9: Yes. I won, actually, too. That's why I do play also.
1: All right. Thank you so much for calling. So anytime we're calling and we want to talk about betting or gambling or anything, let's not call any brand. Let's not call the name of any company. Let's just say betting or let's say gambling. All right? Betting or gambling. Let's take this call. Hello, what's your name?
10: Hello.
1: Yes, welcome to the show. What's your name by your location?
10: My name is Kensley, calling you from Oyegi.
1: Your name is?
10: Kensley, calling you from Oyegi.
1: All right, talk to me. What has taken your money the most this year?
10: Food.
1: Okay.
10: At least by this night, now I don't already buy food almost 10K, buy food stuff, buy pepper. Pepper now is almost cost. And with fuel, before I will get my car, I will buy fuel 3K, drive to my store, come back.
1: Yeah. Thank you very much for calling. Thank you so much for calling. Back to the music. Shakira, Burna Boy, Die Die. Slam it on the radio. 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
1: Could tell my secrets, but I love you, don't.